0: So you're a chill dude who prefers this song.
1: I am the king of the black. Louis bag, that's a lot. You tryna get what I got. You claiming it's real, but it's not.
0: But your girl, well, your girl prefers this kind of music. And I'm a gents jam to this. So you can never win, right? Wrong. And we can tell you why. This is the frequency that moves you.
2: Lil bro telling me he's hurt. I show him scars on my body, tell him we from the dirt. Open up the curtain, camera action, no time for rehearsals. I know kids that can't wait to be heard. Bedtime stories that your mom never read. In dark times, I never needed a friend. Money coming in is what I needed instead.

0: The Way Up.
1: What is the new Wasabi Nation chant? Your leader is sitting here saying that every 5 months you guys change the chant. What is the new Wasabi Nation chant?
2: They know the song very well.
3: Hey, Uniya, ekuseni sivuka.
2: Yes.
3: Commander. Commander, wena. Commander.
2: Of course.
3: Commander, wena. Hebo, Wasabi Nation. Wasabi Nation.
2: The song is 25 minutes. So, if the other wires will listen to them and you find that the song is different, no. The song goes up and down.
1: Let's hear another voice note.
2: Okay, that was one part, right? Listen to part 7.
4: Since we have many branches, this is our version of our branch name. Wasabi Nation forever. Wasabi is our leader. Over and out. Over and out.
1: There's no way.
2: Over and out.
1: That's part of it?
2: Yeah, it's part of it. He remembers it very well, actually. I'm very impressed.
0: 5 to 9 a.m. on Y. Tune in. Turn up. Vibe out. It's Y.

But you won't come to Lana, not your child, but Helen.

0: yena tamila dina ba go tsentse tse itala jale se sa no sa go pa gona ga setswa ke mamang o mtse ba lwana go sinsa sa genix la nentse re tena adversage ona sa genix
1: are you ready to make some noise cuz we are why

0: This is the gully of the bold, the loud, the use me as a button for legendary, the frequency of the future. You found us.
1: It's bad, guys. They found us.
0: You've taken
2: one small step for man, one giant leap for mankind.
0: And peep the motion, because this isn't just radio. This is what Aura on 50,000 sounds like. The RSA in your DNA. What AI can't replicate. This is the unstoppable era. Meaning, we won't stop playing hits, sharing your stories, and reflecting your vibes. Because we are in service of the future.
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1: 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You got Wham, you got Billy in this, you know what I'm saying?
2: We the best music. While they watching us win, another anthem upon the
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1: On the biggest guard.

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1: That's a good vibe there.
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one that really knows just how you feel. And he's your son. 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And for that I'll give you mine just for a chance. To show you love and hold your hand, look in your eyes. 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
1: So you're a chill dude who prefers this sound.
2: Big dog, people need to weed. Big dog, people is weed. Big dog, the bloody fed. Big dog, is it just fed?
1: But your girl, well, your girl prefers this kind of music. And I'm a gents jam to this.
2: And I be yelling out, gang, gang. Do you gang bang? Gang bang. I be outside with my gang gang.
1: So you can never win, right?
3: Right?
1: Wrong. And we can tell you why. This is the frequency that moves you.

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Only to find out this been lying. Manager told me this left, that's how he feel. 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

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You would be terrified about Ricky told me about you before he left.

0: 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Listener expression is advised.
1: Nadia,

know what I'm saying? Outside is back to what it was, you know what I'm saying? Atlanta, tell you about my run, you know what I'm saying? Ask Pluto Banker 21, you know

I

0: What a great way to start the show, man. I've just played you a song called Hamba Kahle by Royal Music. It's a brand new week, a brand new Monday, and hopefully a fresh start too. If you are just joining us now, welcome to Ground Zero 2026 here on Y. I am Christopher, and I am not alone in this text today. I am joined by Fernando.
1: Hey, yo, it's your boy Fernando El Patron. Donaya 016 with the boat's ride. Has it all lepili?
0: Oh, so my wires, today it's a brand new Monday, a brand new week, and we want to know at this time of the hour, what is keeping you up tonight? Are you working maybe, studying perhaps, you are driving on the road,

0: Oh, ubuthongo abufiki, you can't sleep. But nonetheless, don't worry. I am here with you, my chummy, keeping you entertained all the way from 3 a.m. until 5 a.m. So please do send us a voice note on our Y app and tell us what is keeping you up this morning. We'd love to hear from you. And this time around, we have some good music coming up. We have Key Waver by Justin 99. Enjoy.
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3: Yeah.
4: Speaking of breaking bones, bro, would you ever be in the mood of breaking someone's jaw, like maybe in boxing, you know?
5: Oh, tonight,
4: you know, with that other
3: or
4: guy.
3: Or maybe Casper. No, say his name. What's
4: Kesper,
3: the problem?
4: With
3: Why can't you say his name?
4: With Casper. When is that ever going to happen?
3: I doubt that will ever happen. First of all, financially, doesn't make sense for me. I saw the email from his team. They're offering like $500,000. I'm not gonna train for $500,000.
4: Sure.
3: Yeah, they must give me like 3 maybe.
4: Okay.
3: Yeah.
4: Okay.
3: I mean, come on, I'm not trying to be arrogant or anything. It takes a lot to train.
4: It does, bro.
3: It takes a lot of food and all the other stuff, especially boxing, man. That's some high level stuff.
4: It
5: you
4: is.
5: To transform your body from.
3: Yeah.
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0: And just like that, my wire, we're back. Jake Amkokotlo, we just played you some nice tunes by Danya Devs. It's called Abakhonyi. It's 28 minutes past three, and we're actually still up. We want to hear from you, my wire. What is keeping you up at this time? Is it your job? Are you at work right now? Did you just come from groove? Is there a gundwani in your room that's keeping you up and you're scared and you can't sleep? We want to know from you, my wire, what is keeping you up? We actually have a voice note from Thokozane Masango, and he's actually telling us what's keeping him up. Let's hear.
1: Hi, Chrissy. Hi, Fernando. I just got back from groove right now, actually. Hence is the reason why I'm still up. But like, yeah, either way, earlier on I went to this other event called like Soul, Strictly Soul in like 4 Ways. Then like, yeah, I actually like continued my night after that. So yeah, I just got home. My wife is, I'm about to go to sleep right now.
0: Alright, we hear you, Thokozane. It sounds like you're tired. I can hear you were partying hard. I'm pretty sure you had a good time. I was actually at the event too, and it was vibes. I got to see Masego. Masego in SA. We don't care about no Masego. This is Masego, and the event was actually nice. Even though I was working, I still had a great time. You know, it was really vibes. I really hope you were there to see it. If not, at least on the socials. You know, did you see the event? Were you there?
2: No, unfortunately, I didn't go.
0: Oh, why?
2: Yeah.
0: You said you'd be outside, so you're not giving me a be outside vibe.
2: I quite had a lot of things to do. But next time when he comes, I will definitely be available.
0: It's giving places to be, people to see. All right, Chrissy.
2: All right, guys. We love hearing from you. If you haven't sent any of your voice note, there's still time. Keep them coming, because after this, we are getting into our big conversation. For now, we have some good music coming through. We have Hello by Beast and Sjava. Enjoy.
3: 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You found us.
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3: You've taken
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3: 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This is what Aura on 50,000 sounds like. 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Why? Serving the freshest sound all day long.
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0: Yisi Baimdu and Setchil. What a jam, what a beautiful song. So today we have quite an interesting topic that I would like us to go through. So we always hear people asking, what is your love language? We are dating, what is your love language? What is your love language? But actually, we don't talk enough about what is your conflict language. Mokwatile, what kind of a person are you? Are you someone who talks it out straight away? Do you want to resolve the matters immediately? Or do you want to sleep on it? So please let me know my wires. But before I throw it to you, I want to know, Fernando, how do you deal with the conflict?
1: I mean, for me personally, if you and I are going at it, right, we're having a back and forth, mm-hmm. I want you next to me. I don't want you to give me space. Like, space for who? Space for why? For what? I want you breathing down my neck. Because to me, it's giving, like, let's say we're having problems in our relationship and you tell me that you need a break, we should take some time off. For what? No, I don't do it like that. I want you next to me. We'll be next to each other and we will resolve it.
0: One thing about me, if you get me mad or we happen to be in an altercation, I'll just give you space. Mm-mm. I'll give you space and then I'll be the bigger person, come back, sikhulume, and then we move forward. So guys, do send us a voice note on the Y app and let us know, how do you deal with a conflict? Do you keep it locked on Y. For now, here's some music from Gimoja by Tyler Ace. I see you. Enjoy.
2: Major Steez, why?
3: I'd like you to make some noise for the big head. Woo!
4: Yes, sir.
3: I also want to firstly congratulate you on a million streams on the album in 10 days.

0: crazy business. Let's fast check the story. You meet Kabza. Oh, you like to him? Let's get in studio. How does it go?
1: Dude was like, yeah, nah, do your thing. I didn't really get to do my thing
0: in front
1: of him. Like, and then I was just left there with Sly.
0: Dude, how does that feel? And what was just you and Sly, now it's Kabza and Small on it.
1: I was a little tripped off because I left the studio and I thought that the song would probably just stay in there.
0: You're originally a hip-hop and R&B artist. How did you manage to stay true to, like, you?
1: Glory to God, but I'm only starting. Sly is already from hip-hop, so, like, he already, like, peeped the swag that I had going on.
2: Get ready to elevate your night. Yeah! This is On the Streets, where the culture lives. Savor and repeat. Y keeps the music flowing.

What a Beautiful Song, and that was Ngimoja by Tyler ICU and Khanyisa. So Mawires, in case you are just joining us now, this morning we are talking things, conflict language. How do you deal

0: with conflict when you are upset, rather. For me, I did mention, Nuguti, I need to give you some space, and then when I'm ready, I can speak. And you mentioned something like, Nuguti, if ni kabene on kwatelene, you must be closer to that person. Mm-hmm. So you and I are two different people. But we want to know from you, my wires, how do you deal with the conflict? Are you that type of person to just walk away? Do you want to resolve the matter now, or you just cut people off? Do send us a voice note on our Y app, and don't forget to also stream us on a DSTV channel 805. Channel 805. And then next we have some good music by Langezela, Mr. Lou and Ami Faku. Enjoy.
1: Where the beats never run dry. Why?
2: It's all about swag.

0: And that was Langazelela by Mr. Lou and Ami Faku. We are still on our very good topic today that we have. We want to know from you, Mawayas, how do you deal with a conflict? Are you somebody that usually storms out of the conversation? Do you maybe, I don't know, sleep on it? Or maybe ufuna ukuthi vele sikhathane off? So we've got a voice note. Let's hear what you guys had to say.
1: Good morning, everyone. My conflict language is I always want to solve like issues on the spot. Like, I'm Tonga, so I grew up with the saying that said, Malay buayar na maita. So, like, if you don't like attack the problem head on, it's chai. For me, that's how I think. So it's like you need to like solve it while it's still hot, and then yeah.
0: And then, Mawayas, we have another one. We want to know, how do you deal with conflict? If you want to send your voice notes, you still have time. Keep them coming. Send them on our Y app. We have another one.
2: Yo, my conflict language is like, leave me alone. I need space. I need time to process. Like, I just need to breathe. Because if you don't leave me alone, I'm going to end up saying things I'm gonna regret later on. So I really just give me space.
0: There you have it. It looks like we've all got different ways of dealing with conflict, and that's okay. Keep those voice notes coming here on Y app, and don't forget to stream us live on DSTV. And for now, we've got some good music coming. We have Wave by BSM. Enjoy.
3: If G's the spot, why is where it's hard? Why?

0: Your phone called. It's feeling empty without the Y app.
1: When you need an endless supply of vibes, you've always got Y.

0: What a jam, what a jam. What a beautiful song. So I've just played you Dalakayona by DJ Maphorisa. And I am so excited to say that you guys have been with us all the way from 3 a.m. until now. It's 4. And you're still logged in into Ground Zero on Y. So now it's time for the debrief, where we talk about everything that has been trending all over the weekend. This past weekend was a big one. We had Durban July, the Ascots. The Ascots was headlined by an amazing, or should I say two amazing international artists, Masego and Swae Lee. We also had Strictly Soul, and guess what? YFM was there. So, everyone was talking about Durban July. Durban July this, Durban July that. Everyone was literally on their phones, guys, rating people's outfits. And let me say, I've also got a list for myself. So I will be naming I need the right way to say this. Let me say celebrities that could have done better in terms of outfits. So, so it starts from number 5. So on my number 5, I have Lundi London. I love you, girl. The dress was amazing. But I think you could have done better. But great dress, love it. And then
1: like,
0: on
1: explain what was she wearing actually? Because I actually didn't get to like. I didn't tap into like the outfit and everything. What was she wearing?
0: I just was giving Mimi Dinyana, Mamoraj. But beautiful.
1: What's wrong with Mermaid? Okay,
0: but it was beautiful. Yeah.
1: Judgment.
0: She's such a classy lady, so I believe you know, next time. And then on number 4 we have Sol Penduga. Sol Penduga was in all denim. I don't think it does align with the

0: team, because the team usually it was
1: Country Alone.
0: Country Alone. Yeah, so yeah.
1: It was not given next time.
0: Yeah.
1: Oh, damn. Next time. Okay.
0: And then number three, we have Oscar Mbo. Great outfit. You know, he usually kills it all the time.
1: That's my
0: character. I feel like I've seen him with that outfit before. Yeah, but I do believe in him. He dresses very nice. And then lastly, I have Tandera from Big Brother, the runner-up winner.
1: Okay, so this is the best dress, right?
0: Not best dress, still shaky. Oh. Yes, so... Okay. She looked good, but I think her outfit was giving prom night. But she really looked good.
1: Oh my God, Chrissy! I know, I haven't seen these outfits, but like they can't be that bad, bro. They can't be that.
0: They're not bad. They are not bad. I love them.
1: Prom night is crazy. That's all I'm gonna say.
0: All of them are nice.
1: I'm gonna keep my mouth zipped.
0: So now we'll go to the ad break. We will play you a song by Kumni, which is called Solace. Enjoy.
2: Uncensored.
3: The person who sent this particular voice note is not all right. Muska Priest. Today, he sent it with 1, 2, 3, 4 exclamation marks. I've never seen that.
2: 4!
3: Did you please play exclamation mark, exclamation mark, exclamation mark? So, let me do what he says.
4: Mina nje, ni ukulumelu make, wa mi, wa veleba, wa boni kaba, wa bono muntu nje, o engundini,
5: guys, I'll judge somebody of the accents. I feel like they're laying it on too thick. You know, there's those people that when they're in public, you know, the ladies, they like to... I'm like, hey.
6: Nah, guys, accent is guy too. Now we're talking about a shy accent, a proper, dope, nanani.
7: You can never judge someone's level of intelligence based on the accent that they carry, because usually that will shock you.
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And I heard big boys don't cry. So when I'm alone in the night, I cry. I cry, yeah. Floating in a shade.

0: 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It's why. 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
1: That's me.
0: This is Why.

0: You're tuned in to the frequency of good vibes. Why?
1: We are back, Chomi. We've just played you Jola by MFR Soul, and we are still talking about Durban July. It happened over the weekend. A lot happened. But there's also something that I've noticed. You know, I didn't see the likes of your big names like Obonangi. I didn't see anything from Bonang. I know she's in France. I didn't see anything from Mihlali. And also, I didn't see anything from Sithelo. I wonder what happened. So, Fernando, I want to know from you. What are your thoughts on this year's Durban July?
2: I mean, to be honest, my favorite part was the escorts, right? Mm-hmm. Which is kind of part of Durban July, right?
1: Yes.
2: I liked how they brought big international artists. I just like how South Africa is literally bringing all the big names when it comes to artists and crazy performances, right? For example, last year we literally had Travis Scott.
1: Travis Scott.
2: Yeah, and I was there. It was rocking. It was crazy.
1: Sadly, everything mina iyang lula, guys.
2: I get wondering, you're always busy. You have better things to do. But yeah, we also had Maria the Scientist.
1: Mm-hmm,
2: this year so far, we had Doja Cat, Ella May, Summer Walker. Crazy business, and we still have Dave and J. Cole coming up. So it's just crazy, like how we're having all these international artists. And I enjoyed the performances. I mean, I was not there, but like I saw on social media, the performances were dope from Bryson Tiller, mm-hmm. Sway Lee, and
1: Bryson Tiller was also there.
2: Yeah.
1: Oh,
2: he was there. It was beautiful, man. Okay. You see, you missed that because you're always busy, like I said.
1: But how was I gonna make my way to Durban?
2: You make plans.
1: Yeah,
2: make plans.
1: Okay.
2: But then also, Masego was also there, mm-hmm. or rather, Masego, as I like to say it. But like, he was also there, and like, it was very, very dope. And I think it's doing a lot for like the music culture in SA, because we're having all these big artists coming through, and it's kind of elevating our music scene. It was really nice to see.
1: And there you have it, my chomi. Everything this weekend was big. It went very well. And then coming up next, we have Venice by Faceless. Enjoy.
0: Where the youth goes, hip-hop follows. The agenda is in the stew. Cooking something different, putting hip-hop on the plate and serving it up. From the streets to the charts, we break the next wave and talk about what the culture's really saying. Kinako Yama Yo Yo. That's the agenda. Trapping every Sunday from 7 till 10 p.m. with DJ Slick and Roy. Only on Y.
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2: Mchua! 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Mesh!
1: To mesh with this amateur.
2: Yeah!

the load. I'm the date in the Vanya Gore Park, our cry, Lamuchino Jovatanaga deposed. Hosta, Begamora, SLN, Refugee Lady Nare, Gamora, the ghost. One more telling the Guanti, the village, take a dash and mix it.

0: we are still logged into Ground Zero on Y. And it's still the debrief where we talk about everything that has to do with trending stories, pop culture, celebrities, and your influences. So, Fernando, are you a Swiftie? Do you know Taylor Swift?
1: I obviously know Taylor Swift, for sure.
0: We have good news. Taylor Swift got married over the weekend.
1: Okay.
0: Yes, he got married over the weekend. I'm so proud because I'm a Swiftie.
1: Okay, let me be honest with you, Chrissy. Mm-hmm. I am not a fan of Taylor Swift. I don't get the whole Swiftie thing.
0: I don't get the hype.
1: I'm not bashing. I'm just being honest. I do not get the hype. There's no one Taylor Swift song that I can, like, think of on the top of my head.
0: Blank Space.
1: What is that? Is that the name of the song?
0: Shake It Off.
1: Okay, I know Shake It Off. Shake it off. Ooh, okay. Ooh. Okay, I guess. But then, I don't get it. Also, what kind of prenup is like 47 pages long? And like 20 minute vows? Like, it's just like, it's just like, it feels like,
0: well,
1: a publicity stunt. I don't get it.
0: I'm excited. That's all I gotta say. I am really excited. So that's it from our debrief. And then up next, we'll have some good music by Mulex Bank called Mark Zuckerberg. Enjoy.
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0: and that was the Hard Place by her. And just like that, we've come to the end of our show. Fernando, we are out. But thank you for hanging out with us this morning. Don't go anyway, though, because coming up is The Way Up with Nia Brown and OK Wasabi, driving you all the way from 5 a.m. until 9 a.m.
1: Yes, sir.
0: And bye.
1: Peace.
0: The next music to come is 123 Block Myself by Luiti Nova Pound. 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

0: How many hours? 10,000. 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Take a breath and breathe. Made in this image, so the vision, say G-O-D.
1: Still a fight till the hours, so I'm picking my flowers. Never living in doubt.
0: Gotta maneuver, figure the route. Got a plan and we making it out. 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

0: Waking you up this morning is some incredible music coming through from Nandipa 808. This one is called Clap Clap here on YM. Morena Dikies is on this one as well. Good morning, Wires. Happy Monday. We are back from the weekend and we are ready to get back on our grind. And of course, if you are looking for that morning inspiration, you've come to the right place. It is the way up here on Y, waking you up weekdays, 5 to 9 a.m. And waking you up this morning are your faves. My name is Nia Brown.
1: And I'm okay, Wasabi.
0: How are you, Wasabi? How was the weekend?
1: The weekend was cool, Shem. It was cold, but very cool, Shem. It was... The temperatures got to 0 degrees. I don't know if you saw
0: it. I didn't notice that, but I did notice that it was very cold this weekend.
1: It was freezing.
0: It was insanely cold. Did you get up to anything fun?
1: Just took the kids out. Disney on Ice.
0: Oh, that's fun. So, how was that?
1: That was cool. Shembekonabo, Mickey Mouse. You know, the kids loved it. Mickey Mouse. They were screaming. Like, you know how you'd scream when it's like a rapper or a singer coming onto the floor?
0: Yeah.
1: As soon as Moana came out, as soon as...
0: They were like, Elsa!
1: Elsa came out. They were skating. Mickey Mouse, oh boy! Goofy coming out. Arnold Duck now.
0: Oh, that's so
1: I was
0: cool.
1: Like, wow, these kids are going crazy.
0: Yeah, that's so cool. I honestly did not get up to anything this past weekend. To be very honest with you, I did not leave the house. Friday, Saturday, Sunday.
1: No wonder you didn't notice it's cold.
0: I did not leave the house. I was sitting in front of the heater the entire time, warmed up with blankets. But there was something that was bothering me this past weekend. Mm-hmm. Credo V. Daniels. He's been on my mind the entire weekend. There's a video of his that started trending last week. I think it was Thursday or Friday. And he had performed on, you know, a morning show.
1: Yeah.
0: And the vocals were terrible.
1: Dismal.
0: Horrible. So now the thing that's been ringing in my head the whole weekend is his song, but the live performance. Ha, ha. I'm like, Credo, please.
1: You know what, Nia?
0: Credo, please.
1: We always hear it. Fake it till you make it, man.
0: But this is not making it. Is he making it? Is this what he would call making it? I feel like he should have just been one of those artists. Like, you know how Something Soweto is like, I mean, Something Soweto does not use AI. He's got an incredible voice. But he's kind of like very laid back, kind of very private, very to himself, very picky about where he performs and where he doesn't. I feel like Credo should have done the same thing. I feel like he should have been this mysterious artist who we don't know whether he's using AI or not.
1: Indlala doesn't make you mysterious, Nia. Hunger does not make you mysterious.
0: That's true.
1: When you need the bills paid, when you need food on the table, you need to go perform even though you can't sing. That's what the economy will do to you.
0: I feel like you should have zegged it.
1: Maybe, or something like that.
0: Or something like, that, you know?
1: If I was in advertising right now, I get Credo. My client is maybe Halls or something like that. The ad starts with him singing. It goes bad. The crowd is like, He's like, with new holes, eucalyptus, he swallows it. It feels perfectly. He holds.
0: I love that. We need to tell you what else is trending in the next couple of moments. Stick around. Good morning, Wires.
2: Way up.
0: What is the new Wasabi Nation chant? Your leader is sitting here saying that every 5 months you guys change the chant. What is the new Wasabi Nation chant?
1: They know the song very well.
3: Hey, Unia, ekuseni sivuka.
1: Yes.
3: Commander, wena.
1: Of course.
3: Commander, wena. Hebo, Wasabi Nation. Wasabi Nation.
1: The song is 25 minutes. So, if the other wires will listen to them and you find that the song is different, no. The song goes up and down.
0: Let's hear another voice note.
1: Okay, that was one part, right? Listen to part 7.
4: Since we have many branches, this is our version of our branch name. Wasabi Nation forever. Wasabi is our leader. Over and out. Over and out.
0: There's no way.
1: Over and out.
0: That's part of it.
1: Yeah, it's part of it. He remembers it very well, actually. I'm very impressed.
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1: It's the Lunch League
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1: Ladies and gentlemen, please help me welcome once again to the Lunch League in Tate Stada.
3: My father told me Spanish, I'm sorry, Alemo. Kanka basari baka baisari do.
1: Take us back to the beginning. What was it like growing up in Lesotho, and what made you fall in love with music over horse riding?
4: Wow.
1: I never laugh at my own jokes, but that was
4: Oh, yeah, that was. My dad used to own a place, Kitaraki Auditorium, no?
1: Uh-huh.
4: Where artists would book and they the concert at Abo, and they would be the band. So my dad used to own that. So, in LA and outing, how many artists still on Banale show mono would just go there because everyone at home and at least the service there. So my dad used to own that place. Money buy a thing, he buy this big event. So I'll just watch them perform, and yeah, kina na wakati le music kutoa kona home. It was my favorite thing to do back at home.
1: Yeah,
4: yeah.
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0: It's music by Lizwi. This one is called And Don't Be Here on a Why. Let's fill you in on what the top trending topics are on the socials this morning.
1: Tell the stories you need to know right now.
2: When last did you speak to him?
3: I just arrived.
4: Unemployment is increasing, but increasing at a decreasing rate.
5: Take a seat. We'll come to you. Honorable member, proceed.
0: So this year's Durban July happened this past weekend, and in my opinion, there's only one celebrity who understood the theme and absolutely nailed it. Now, the theme this year was Country Allure, and 99.9% of the celebrities who attended the Durban July interpreted it as in country, as in the kind of country that exists in the US of A, as in Beyoncé's Cowboy Carter album or outfits that she had during her tour. There were horses, there was denim, there was hay, all kinds of things. But when it comes to these particular looks, right, that particular interpretation of the US version of country, there were a few looks that I actually enjoyed. Kifilo Mabote nailed it, La Sizwe nailed it, Ana Elizondo nailed it, as well as Kagiso Mahola. I think they absolutely did a great job. But there is only one person who both had an amazing outfit and a fantastic interpretation of the theme Country Allure. And my best dressed for the Durban July 2026 goes to Nomuzi Mabena. Absolutely beautiful. She did a South

0: also feel like a lot of these celebrities work with designers. And I feel like as designers, you should know what it is that the theme is alluding to. Or am I being dramatic?
1: No.
0: Not at all. Well done, Nomuzi. You look fantastic. Once again, I feel like Nomuzi is one of the best dressed celebrities we have in the country. And today, this morning, I'm giving her her flowers.
1: She killed it, Shem.
0: She nailed it.
1: She killed it. Hey, World Cup shock as one of the best teams in the tournament is knocked out. Brazil has been knocked out after suffering a 2-1 defeat to Erling Haaland's team.
0: Mm.
1: Brazil topped many people's list on predicted winners. And after being knocked out before even a semi-final, people were like, no way.
0: Sure. That's insane. Footballing nation.
1: Let me explain that one before I say it.
0: I missed it.
1: I said Brazil topped many people's lists on predicted winners. And after being defeated before even the semi-final, people were like, no way.
0: They were beaten by Norway.
1: Norway, yeah. So people were like, Norway. Like they were shocked.
0: Understood.
1: So they were like, Norway. But also the team, Erling Haaland, he's from Norway, the country. Norway.
0: We've got your main story coming up in the next few moments. Keep it locked.
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0: me as a button for legendary, the frequency of the future. You found us.
1: It's bad, guys. They found us.
0: You've taken
2: one small step for man, one giant leap for mankind.
0: And peep the motion, because this isn't just radio. This is what Aura on 50,000 sounds like. The RSA in your DNA, what AI can't replicate. This is the unstoppable era, meaning we won't stop playing hits, sharing your stories, and reflecting your vibes, because we are in service of the future. 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Why?

0: An oldie but a goodie. This one is Timbaland featuring One Republic on this one. It's called Apologize here on Y. Here's what's happening on the roads. We've got your main story coming up soon. We can
1: do traffic. Jamming in traffic with Y.
2: Biri Biri Island.
3: It's time for the traffic.
4: 5:42, let's see what's happening on the roads. I'll start off with the stationary vehicle there on the N1 southbound, right after Rancho Road. Moving on to the N1 again, a stationary vehicle there at Proof Plus Interchange. Let's head on over now down there to Edenvale. Traffic lights are not working there at Hereford Drive. Moving on now to Randburg. Traffic lights are not working there at CR Swat Drive. Let's head on over now to Boksburg on the N17. I see some roadworks right between our Runabout Road and Osborne Road. And then finally, I'll end off on the N3 at Germiston. I see more restrictions at the M2 Haldenase Interchange. Now, if you're looking for instant traffic updates, be sure to follow us at Y from Traffic for Y Traffic. It's Wasabi.
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1: Very bold, very timeless, very wild.
2: 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I am!
3: 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Yeah!

0: It's music by Deep Sen. This one is called Mzala Wam here on Y. Quick question, have you paid your TV license?
1: Hear the stories you need to know right now.
2: When last did you speak to him?
3: I just arrived.
4: But it's Kalangana.
5: Unemployment is increasing, but increasing at a decreasing rate.
6: Take a seat. We'll come to you. Honorable member, proceed.
0: So apparently, if you don't pay your TV license, you could face legal action and maybe even go to jail. Also, you might get penalties. The SABC has said that only about 20% of TV license holders are paying their TV licenses and that we need to pay it because this fee is important for funding the public broadcaster and making sure that there are more local productions being made. The SABC CEO, Nomsa Chabeli, previously told Parliament's Standing Committee on Public Accounts that declining TV license revenue was affecting the broadcaster's ability to fulfill its public service mandate. The SABC has also said that if payments are late, the account incurs a penalty of 10% per month to a maximum of 100% per annum. This is what the SABC has said.
7: SABC licenses, just like e-tolls, needs to go.
0: Yeah.
7: Needs to go, yeah.
0: Because I think for me, back in the day, I could understand why we're paying TV licenses, right? Mm-hmm. Because if we are consuming the SABC channels, then that makes, you know, a lot of sense. But a lot of people are complaining now saying, because we've got streaming platforms, we're not really watching your channels. And also people feel like it's a little bit ridiculous of you to charge us money for owning a TV set.
7: That's crazy.
0: What so on not top of buying TV? It... Mm. Buying the TV,
7: we also
0: need to pay a license. I also am wondering if, I don't think it differs, but I'm wondering, does it differ depending on the kind of TV set that you have?
7: Mm.
0: So for example, if I've got a small Anyana TV, am I paying the same amount as someone that's got like a 55-inch?
7: I think it's ridiculous, Nia, because what if I'm not even watching SABC content on your TV? I use it as a monitor. I use it as a streaming only platform.
0: Yeah.
7: So I think it's ridiculous. I think it should leave.
0: Is it per TV set or is it per home?
7: I think it's per home, but the crazy thing is that sometimes I've been in situations where I forgot that I'm not up to date with my TV license.
0: Mm.
7: And then I go to a store to buy a TV and then they block me. They say, sorry, you can't buy it until you update your payments.
0: Absolutely. That's happened to me as well. When I bought the TV that I have now, you get there, they say, oh yeah, you still owe licenses. Should we add that
7: to the
0: amount of the TV? So you can pay right then and there. I think I bought it at Game.
7: Yes.
0: They were like, you can pay. At that time, I didn't owe much. So yeah. I think it was like 600 Rand or something. So I just was like, yes, let's sort it out. Because I can't buy the TV without having paid the TV license. But yeah, I think they're going to have to figure out another way, another model. Because clearly, if only 20% of households are paying the license, it means that most South Africans are not agreeing with the system. You understand what I'm saying? Also, we have to, because, you know, one of the reasons is that the TV licenses help, you know, pay for the public broadcaster. Isn't advertising also part of that?
7: Yes.
0: Right?
7: Yeah,
0: because there's adverts on these channels. I think if they can find another way, you know, for us to contribute, maybe make it a little bit cheaper for

0: has to pay. But yeah, it seems that most South Africans are just not keen on this TV license thing. But I don't want to go to jail, so I'm going to make sure that I pay for it. Like, I don't want to be handed over to debt collectors. You understand what I'm saying? Because that can sit on your record.
1: That's the problem.
0: That's the issue. Mm. Dr. Stana, this one is called Fire here on Why.

If you're happy and you know it, don't hold back. Turn it up with Sinaye. This is Happy Hour. Step into the group chat. Tap into trending chats that get you talking and get the game plan on all things hot on your screen. Sinaye keeps you entertained for the happiest hour of your day, where the vibes hit harder than the traffic. 6 to 7 p.m. Monday to Friday with Sinaye. Let's get happy. This is Happy Hour. For the cool, by the cool.

0: It's Music by Mass Music. This one is called Abafana. Here on Why, it is the top of the hour. Let's check in with the news and check in with the traffic.
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3: In stories making headlines, Panyaza Lesufi announces restoration of water at Ratanda and two suspects in the dock for the theft of precious stones. A very good morning. I am Udirile Ravalao. Gauteng Premier Panyaza Lesufi says water supply has been partially restored at parts of Ratanda following violent protests which was triggered by weeks of water shortages. Two people were reportedly killed during Friday's unrest, while the home of Lesedi local municipality mayor Mluleki Nkosi was set alight. Lesufi, who visited the families yesterday, says only areas remain water, with supply expected to be fully restored within the next 2 days. He has appealed to residents to remain patient as efforts continue to be restored at all affected communities.
4: We are following it up with a follow-up meeting with the minister late last night. We've established a task team to assist us for the next 6 months just to turn around the finances and the transaction itself. Hopefully, it will permanently resolve the matter. The visit were extremely painful, emotionally draining. But fortunately, all the families welcomed us with open hands. They openly expressed that the satisfaction on how either

0: the crime scene where the children died, how we were managed, or the management of the body after it has been picked up by authorities.
1: In other news, two suspects are expected to appear in the Johannesburg Magistrates Court this morning in connection with the alleged unlawful raid and seizure of precious stones in Kilani in 2023. The accused include members of the Ekurhuleni Metropolitan Police Department, a Johannesburg Metropolitan Police Department officer, and a businessman who allegedly posed as a police officer during the raid. Authorities say the arrest of the remaining two suspects is imminent. The accused face corruption charges related to their alleged unlawful conduct during the raid and seizure of the precious stones.
2: Two warrants of arrest have now been effected, and we are still pursuing the third suspect. The second suspect handed himself at the Edenvale police station to the suspects will appear before the Johannesburg Magistrate Court on Monday, 6 July 2026. When the precious stones investigation began, there were six suspects, and one has since died. Three were from EMPD, one from JMPD, and a businessman who allegedly presented himself as a police officer during the raid. The arrest of the other two remaining suspects out of five is imminent. The suspects are facing a charge of corruption because of their unlawful conduct in the alleged raid and seizure of precious stones.
1: And lastly, two men are also expected to appear in the Pretoria Magistrates Court today after being arrested for allegedly unlawfully fitting and possessing blue lights on a private vehicle. Police say the vehicle was stopped at a roadblock in the Vierdeburg Centurion area last month, leading to the arrest of its 40-year-old owner and a 49-year-old Mozambican national accused of installing the lights. The South African Police Service says the unauthorized use of the blue lights is a criminal offense and is often linked to criminals impersonating law enforcement officers to carry out robberies and hijackings. Police spokesperson Athlenda Mate says the arrests form part of ongoing efforts to crack down on the illegal use of blue lights and the impersonation of police officers.
3: The suspects have contravened Regulation 176 and 185 of the National Road Traffic Regulations, which prohibit the unauthorized fitment and use of blue lights on private vehicles. SAPS issues a stern warning to members of the public that fitting or using blue lights without lawful authority is a criminal offense. These regulations are in place to protect the public and to preserve the integrity of law enforcement vehicles.
1: Recapping your top story this hour, Gauteng Premier Banyaza Lesufi says water supply has been partially restored to parts of Rathanda following violent protests triggered by weeks of water shortages. Please follow us on X and on Instagram at YFM. For Y News, I am Udirile Rabalao.
4: We've been doing traffic. Jamming in traffic with Y.
5: It's time for the traffic.
6: 607, let's see what's happening on the streets. I'll start off with the stationary vehicle there on the R21 southbound at Solomon Mahlangu Drive. Moving on now to another stationary vehicle there at John Foster Drive. Let's head on over down there to Benoni on the Snake Road. I see restrictions between Pioneer Drive and Golden Drive. Malberton, I see roadworks and restrictions towards the True North Road. Laperenpe, traffic lights are not working at Tungsten Road. And then finally, Lenoff and Bryanston, traffic lights are not working there at Sloan Street. Now, if you're looking for instant traffic updates, be sure to follow us at Y from Traffic for Y Traffic. It's Wasabi.
7: Did you know that Beyonce released a new song on Friday?
6: Yeah.
7: It's called Morning Dew Donk. Have you heard it?
6: Yeah.
7: Do you like it?
6: Isn't it an old song?
7: Yes.
6: It's an old song, no?
7: But it was leaked before, but yes, now it's officially released.
6: No, because I was listening to it and then I'm like, this sounds like something that's been used on TikTok.
7: Yeah, dong.
6: Then I heard, oh no, it's released. But it's a not better song. Not better of a song. It's nice. So.
7: Okay, I was expecting more excitement than that.
6: New music, I'll be excited.
7: But it's fine. We can move on.
8: Neo Brown and OK Wasabi are taking you all the way up on Y.

0: It's music by Star Healer. Lwandle Nkulu's on this one. It's called Allowance here on Why. It's the Near High versus Wasabi Nation once again. A brand new week, a clean scoreboard. Let's see who is going to win this morning and who's got next.
1: Are you ready?
2: Two songs, one crowd.
1: Who's got next?
3: This is fun.
0: Are you feeling confident this morning, Wasabi?
2: Very confident.
0: I think you guys did get quite a few wins last week.
2: If not all of them, yes. Yeah. Yes.
0: No, not all of them. I definitely got like 2 out of 5.
2: Semantics, but most of them were mine.
0: Most of them, yeah. I know. But you know what? The Near Hive can come back up on top. I believe that. Here's the category for this morning.
4: The category is the best of Bow Wow.
2: Bow Wow. The best of Bow Wow.
0: The best of Bow Wow. I think what she means to say is Bow Wow, which is quite nice because Bow Wow just released a tiny

0: desk. What? He was on Tiny Desk.
1: Yes.
0: Last week.
1: Tiny Desk.
0: Why are you laughing?
1: No.
0: Did I say desk wrong?
1: No. You said it perfectly.
0: Did I say something wrong?
1: Yeah.
0: I didn't. He was just on Tiny Desk.
1: Yes.
0: Okay. I don't know why Wasabi's laughing. We got honest with you. So for me, when you think of Bow Wow, you think of hit after hit after hit. You know, Bow Wow had an era of music. And one of the songs that gripped all of us was Let Me

0: And we have the moves down. Marion is on there. I mean, this is the biggest Bow Wow track.
1: Another song, I got Bow Wow, that features T-Pain, that was so moody, gloomy, and dark, man. It's Out of My System.

0: Yeah.
1: What a song. Out of my system. T-Pain at his peak.
0: It's a great song. I just don't think that it's better than Let Me Hold You, to be quite honest. Let Me Hold You is one of those songs where even if they play it today, all of us are singing along word for word and all of us are doing the Let Me Hold You dance. Out of My System, I think, is a little bit more... it's a bit more niche.
1: Not really.
0: It's like an album cut.
1: Nope, it wasn't. Everyone knows the music video. It was on Trace. We love R&B and hip-hop music. So it was...
0: No, you're saying it wrong. It's Trace. We love hip-hop and R&B.
1: Music.
0: No, they don't say music. They don't say music. Nope, they just say, we love hip-hop and R&B.
1: Tracy.
0: Yeah, I don't know if you're going to get many votes today, Wasabi, to be very honest with you. I think Let Me Hold You is fine.
1: I ain't going to hold you. The people are going to vote for me, trust me.
0: Okay, let's see what happens. Send a voice note on the Y app, let us know on the socials. Is that YFM? Which song are you voting for? The category is Best of Bow Wow. Are you going with my selection, Let Me Hold You, or Out of My System, which is Wasabi's track selection this morning?
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4: Why?

0: I guess it's important that you have someone you can trust, especially in the position you're in. And I think it's a really good trait that you are able to find positives, despite some of the challenges, for want of a better word, that you face.
1: It's Music by Dave. This one is called Purple Heart here on Y. Let's check your votes. Let's see which song you are voting for this morning. The category is Best of Bow Wow. I've chosen Let Me Hold You. Wasabi has chosen Out of My System. Let's see.
2: What's Bow's real name, full name?
1: I do know it.
2: Boward Woward.
1: Exactly, yes. That's what I was going to say. It's Boward Woward. I just forgot.
2: Banguni.
3: Yeah. Morning, Ria. Morning, Wasabi.
1: Morning.
3: Namta, Je.
4: Yes, Siyama. Let me hold you.
1: I love the energy.
2: Let Me Hold You is nice, but at the end of it, he was lost of words. They said, "Pelo makama, bam, bam, bumbano, bumbano,
1: bumbano, bumbano." That is a vibe. Please, Wasabi, don't. We want to sing bam, bam around and let it profound. Everybody get now.
2: What you trying to do?
1: I said, "Ah, that's a vibe. That is a vibe."
2: Lemon Lemmy disagrees.
5: Good morning, way up team. Young guys on 16. Kwa woof. And we are voting for TP and Bow Wow. Spoiling our lover boy.
2: Over and out.
1: Is that the Kwa Wolf district of the Wasabi Nation?
2: Yes, yes. And that's how we greet each other, with a howl.
1: Wow. Every day we learn something new about Wasabi Nation.
2: It's huge, Nia. There's so much that you don't know about Wasabi Nation.
1: At least when we're on Nia Hive, we don't lie on a public platform.
2: Not just lie. As lying,
1: you guys, yeah, liar, man.
2: Lying.
1: Final votes coming up soon.
6: Uncensored.
7: The person who sent this particular voice note is not all right. Muska Priest. Today, he sent it with 1, 2, 3, 4 exclamation marks. I've never seen that.
1: 4.
7: Did you please play exclamation mark, exclamation mark, exclamation mark? So, let me do what he says.
8: Mina nje ngikhulumela umageba wami bavele ba babona iqaba babona umuntu nje.
9: Guys, I'll judge somebody of the accent. I feel like they're laying it on TikTok. You know, there's those people that when in public, you know, the ladies, they like to, I'm like, hey.
10: Guys, accent guy too. Now we're talking about a shy accent, a prop, I dope, nanani.
11: You can never judge someone's level of intelligence based on the accent that they carry, because usually that will shock you.
12: Preach, mom.
6: Monday to Thursday, 8 to 10 p.m. Why? Take a walk on the Y side.

0: It's Tiwa Savage, it's called 10% here on Y Best of Bow Wow. Which song are you voting for this morning? My choice is Let Me Hold You. Wasabi's is out of my system. Let's take final votes.
1: Dumelo.
2: Morning, morning, morning, morning, Wires.
0: Morning.
2: Morning, Nia. Morning, Wasabi there. Look, I'm a proud Wasabian. I don't want to lie.
1: Yes. Ne?
2: I'm a proud Wasabian, and I know, I just find out Uguti, ne? There's a place called Wa Wolf. I even heard the sound. But today, Nia's Hive really produced honey.
0: Yes.
2: I'm going with Nia today.
0: Thank you so much. We got the honey, honey.
1: Oh, wow. Moose?
3: When I'm with somebody, all I think about is you. When I'm all alone, that's all I want to do. Commander, commander. My God.
1: Over and out, my brother. Over and out. Matapelo, please choose the right song.
4: Hello, good morning, Nia Brown. And okay, Wasabi.
0: Hi.
4: Today, I will vote for Nia Brown. But both songs are nice. Both songs are nice.
1: Lungelo, please, please, Lungelo, please.
5: Morning, Wasabi. Morning, Nia.
0: Morning. Morning.
5: Oh, wow. No, that's, it's difficult. It's difficult. Great choices, guys. But hey, I have to go with the queen, Nia Hive.
0: Wow.
5: Let me hold you in my arms and my mind all the time.
0: I wanna.
5: If you're right by my side till I die,
0: I'm gonna
5: hold you down and let you know everything is right with you.
0: Hey. Let's not waste any more time. Well done, Nia Hive. Let Me Hold You by Bow Wow. Enjoy.

0: This song is a hit, guys.
1: No.
0: Oh my goodness.
1: No. Yeah, this is a song, Jim.
0: This is a jam. Mm. Oh, it kind of makes me sad a little bit that Bow Wow's career at some point ended. You know what I'm saying? It really does, because I feel like he had such a good ear for good jams.
1: Yes.
0: But I also feel like with this genre of music, it's nostalgic, but I think the music industry as a whole kind of grew out of it as well. Mm. This kind of sound, you know what I'm saying? So that's so sad. But he's got a great catalog.
1: He's a legend, man. He's a legend.
0: An absolute legend. Absolutely love it. Have you seen the Tiny Desk performance?
1: Not yet.
0: You haven't seen it yet?
1: No.
0: I'm excited to see the Tiny Desk.
1: I want to see that.
0: Yeah. Right. I'm looking forward to seeing it. I actually was supposed to see it when I think you had mentioned it. You were like, oh my gosh, Bow Wow's got a Tiny Desk. And I was supposed to watch it on that day, but
1: what
0: I actually haven't.
1: What songs are you hoping to see?
0: All of them.
1: Yeah.
0: Sure. Yeah.
1: Fresh as a miz.
0: You ain't got it. You ain't bumping like I'm bumping. You ain't saying nothing, homie. You ain't fresh as a miz. Yeah, fresh as a miz, definitely.
1: Ciara song. I ain't never had
0: nobody show me all the same way. You show me in a hood. When a homie in a hood. And I believe it. I never had nobody do like you. Let's go to the headlines.
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3: 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I'll have more of these and other stories at the top of the hour. 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
6: A very good morning to you. Time to start off your first update of the day with your rugby. We're Springboks captain, Siya Kolisi, Lock Eben Etzebeth, Prop Oxen Chair, and utility back Andre Esterhazen are all injury concerns ahead of South Africa's Nations Championship clash against Scotland at Loftus this weekend. Kolisi and Etzebeth were ruled out just before the Springboks' victory over England, while Encheb was forced off with a knee injury, and Esterhazen later left the field after suffering a head knock. Coach Rassie Rasma said that the extent of the injuries are going to be assessed in the coming days, with all four players potentially unavailable for the Scotland encounter. There was some positive news on the injury front, though, with Leo Diaga nearing a return and possibly available for selection, although Franco Mostert is still expected to be sidelined for another 2 weeks. Despite all these injury concerns, Rassie was delighted with how his team responded.
7: No, sometimes, you know, injuries happen and it's never nice. I mean, if you ask me, I wouldn't prescribe it for any team to lose the guys on the team photos that left and the right of me, which are the most caps in the team, or the captain and the most caps in the team, to lose them prior to a game. But then, you know, I think our average age was 31 when those guys were in, and when the other boys came in, our average age was 27. Not to moan about it, but we actually have 8 locks out now. All in all, I thought above average performance.
6: Despite the setback, South Africa are going to be satisfied with a strong 45-21 opening performance in the inaugural Nations Championship. The Springboks had stormed into a 17-0 lead within the first 12 minutes, but

0: against England across the ODI and T20 formats. Early in the piece, some disciplined Australian bowling and sharp fielding restricted England to 150 for 4. Captain Natshiva Brandt finished unbeaten on 58 alongside Freya Kemp, whose unbroken 80-run stand rescued the hosts after they had slumped to 70 for 4. Australia's chase was in control from the outset, though, despite losing an early wicket, with Mooney and Litchfield dominating during a 6-over power play that yielded 68 runs. Although England eventually dismissed both batters, the result was never in doubt as Australia cruised to victory, with the winning runs coming after 5 wides. Post-match thoughts of their captain, Sophie Molyneux.
1: It's been the most amazing day. I don't know, to have walked away with, you know, a World Cup under our arms, in front of nearly 30,000 here at Lord's. It was an incredibly special day. And yeah, I'm just so proud of the group. I think the way that we've played all tournament, and then being able to do it on the biggest stage today, it's just, you know, a true testament to the character of the group.
0: The triumph also ended England's long-standing record of winning every major global women's cricket tournament that they had hosted, which stretches back to the inaugural Women's ODI World Cup in 1973. That is it for your first update this morning. Stay tuned for your next one at 7:30. 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
2: 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Why?

0: Definitely one of my favorite Doja Cat songs. This one is called Like That. Gucci Mane is on this one as well. Let's head on over to your traffic. When we do come back, we've got Senior Jukebox. This one is for the grown-ups, right? Because the kids are on holiday. Grown-ups, you get to request your favorite song. Send a voice note on the Y app. Tell us what your name is, which song you want to hear this morning. But we also want the backstory of the song, right? It might be a song that reminds you of an ex. It might be a song that makes you feel good when you're feeling low. It might be a song that you want to, you know, dedicate to someone. You know, whatever the song choice might be, send a voice note on the Y app. Let us know what it is. Let's head on over to your traffic for now. We can do
1: 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Jamming in traffic with Y.
2: 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In traffic.
3: You know, Doja is one of my favorite artists. She reminds me how I avoided drugs. How my Doji cat. Anyway, let's get that.
0: That's a pretty good one. I'm yeah, right? That's a good one.
3: Lucky, I like right that here. One. 6:40. Let's see what's happening on the streets. I start off at Midrand on the N1 southbound. I see slow moving traffic towards New Road. Let's head on over now to another stationary vehicle there on the N1 northbound at Flying Saucer Interchange. Moving on to a crash there on the N12 westbound right before Gilulu. So please approach cautiously over there. Slow moving traffic towards Empire Road, Lapana on the M1 northbound. Epitori, I see some slow moving traffic towards the N4 Hatfield exit. And then finally, I'll end off down there in Lanasia. Roadworks and restrictions there at Golden Highway. Now, if you're looking for instant traffic updates, be sure to follow us at Y from Traffic for Y Traffic. It's Wasabi.
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0: Now, to all the grown-ups, this is your one and only chance to request your favorite song, because once the kids come back, we are going back to Junior Jukebox, all right? Let's see whose song requests we're choosing this morning.
1: Wake up. Wakey, wakey, sleepy head.
2: For Senior Jukebox.
0: Yes, this is where the grown-ups get to request their favorite song. Whose request are we taking this morning?
3: Samu.
4: Hello, everyone. My name is Samu. The song I would like to request today is Timan Express, Chukela, featuring Maphorisa. Dance the Jenica Chukela Bodhi. Ajowe, ajowe. Yeah, it reminds me of my late best friend. My late best friend. Moving night, every day in the morning, being face, the man be says, Spanish, the man, yeah, a second night, yeah. He loved that song.

0: This song request coming through on Senior Jukebox from Hlamu. Thank you so much, Hlamu, for the song request. It's called Shugela by T-Man Express featuring Maphorisa. He was saying that this song reminds him of his late friend, which is super, super sweet. I'm dealing with a bit of a dilemma at the moment. I'm actually really sad because I love where I live at the moment. I live in a cottage. It is at the back of this, you know, there's a main house there. Very safe neighborhood, very safe complex. Yep. I've got grass and greenery. I've got my own little patio over there. The area is nice and safe. I can walk around. There's shops everywhere. I love living at this cottage. Mm-hmm. Unfortunately, I have to move out.
1: Why?
0: It's getting too expensive. Ooh. So I got an email on Friday from the estate agent who was saying that they are now going to, that the owners would like to renew with me, but there is going to be a 6% increase on the rent. And the rent is already super high. Because remember, there was a time when I had two jobs.
1: Yes.
0: So I had a lot. I was balling. Mm. I ain't balling no more like I was. You know what I'm saying? So unfortunately, I have to move
1: downsize.
0: Out. I have to downsize.
1: Oof, yeah. Can't you hammer yourself?
0: No.
1: And do less? Like,
0: no.
1: Less going out, less buying clothes, less everything.
0: No.
1: Just for the money of the place.
0: No. I can't do that. No, I can't do that. No. And you said hammer yourself. Do you know how uncomfortable it is to choke yourself?
1: Yeah,
0: absolutely
1: is.
0: Not. No, I can't do it. Simply because I don't want to work
1: for rent.
0: For rent. You know what I'm saying? I don't want for most of my money to go to rent, because then I can't live my life. I can't use my money to actually live. Like, I can't go on trips. Mm-hmm. I can't go, because sometimes I like to go on spontaneous weekend aways. I can't do those things. I can't buy myself clothes if I need to. If I need to attend events and I need makeup done and I need, you know, to buy a new outfit, I won't be able to do any of that. Mm-hmm. So the expense cut is not just for the rent. You know what I'm saying? There's things that come up in the month that I'm going to need to pay for.
1: I think your space is the most important expense in your budget. It's because you're going home every day. You're going to sleep there. You spend, especially us homebodies, Nia, because I know you're also kind of a homebody, 60% of the week, I'm sure you are at home. 60%,
0: yeah,
1: if not
0: true.
1: 70% of the time. So it might be the most important amount in the budget. So I think it might be time to hammer yourself, Nia. Cut down on the hair. Join me, do a brush cut, trim, you know.
0: Can you imagine me with a brush cut?
1: Ray,
0: absolutely
1: trim,
0: not.
1: See a legend, so you too. less makeup, Nia, maybe just one labello, you know, the red one.
0: No.
1: Just you know, just cut down on other areas just so that you can be comfortable at home.
0: It's a lot, hey? Like, it's a lot of money. It really isn't. To me, it seems a little bit like unreasonable, because again, that's money that could be going toward a bond cost.
1: That is true.
0: It's a lot, guys. It really is like a lot of money. Should I tell you how much it is?
1: Yeah, let's just tell. Yeah, say it.
0: Should I tell you how
1: that's
0: much
1: it? Yeah,
0: say
1: it.
0: Okay, wait. Let me think about it.
1: In the meantime,
0: send a voice note on the Y app. Do I move out for the sake of saving money, or do I keep staying there, pay more for the sake of comfort?
2: 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Kodwa, who can they trust? Who will take control? Blood binds them. 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

0: This one is called Vuga, Venom and Shishiliza here on Y. I'm thinking about moving out of my apartment because there's a 6% increase on the rent and it's getting very expensive. But Wasabi is saying just cut down on other expenses so that you can stay in this place that you love so much. Exactly. So I'm not quite sure what to do.
1: Khumutso is agreeing. Khumutso, what are you telling Nia to do?
2: Good morning, guys.
0: Morning.
2: Khumutso here, and my opinion is that Nia should just move out. I think she's already decided to move out, and she has a preference as a human being that she wants to live her lifestyle. Personally, I wouldn't do that. I prefer my own personal comfort. So having a nice apartment would be part of it. But I'm also on Wasabi's side. I'll just reduce my lifestyle. I won't hammer myself per se, but I will reduce my lifestyle just to afford my living. But then Unia said no like 3 or 4 times to the suggestion of reducing lifestyle. I feel like no, she's preferring to live her lifestyle with a smaller, cheaper apartment than to have that comfort.
0: Yes. Do you know what I think? Mm-hmm. I think there needs to be a balance.
1: A balance, okay.
0: I think you need to have an apartment that is nice and comfortable for you, but you also need to make sure that you've got enough money that you can go out and live your life and have experiences. Because there's not much experiencing inside your apartment.
1: True.
0: We need to go out there, you know. Want to go to the Lion Park. I want to go to Soweto Towers, bungee jump. I want to go out for drinks. I want to go for brunches. I want to go, you know, I want to buy outfits. Do you understand what I'm saying? And if I cut that out, then what kind of a life am I? I'm not really living then.
1: You want the gallivanting budget to be still.
0: I want a nice, healthy gallivanting budget. You know what I'm saying? Even if I am living in a smaller apartment. Ugh, yeah. So yeah, I think I am settled on it though. I think I'm definitely gonna move. It's too much. But it's exciting because, you know, new space, new horizons, new vibes. I love that.
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4: In stories making headlines, two suspects appear in court over precious stones theft, and Lesufi announces partial water restoration in Rathanda. A very good morning. I am Udirile Rabalao. Two suspects are expected to appear in the Johannesburg Magistrates Court this morning in connection with the alleged unlawful raid and seizure of precious stones in Kilani in 2023. The accused include members of the Ekurhuleni Metropolitan Police Department, a Johannesburg Metropolitan Police Department officer, and a businessman who allegedly posed as a police officer during the raid. The matter has also come under scrutiny at the Matlanga Commission, where suspended EMPD Deputy Chief Julius Mkonazi has already been questioned. The commission heard allegations that the group stole Sugilai stones under the guise of a lawful search and seizure operation before allegedly selling the stones worth about 15 million rands for just 110,000 rands. IPED spokesperson Lizzie Suping.
5: Two warrants of arrest have now been effected and we are still pursuing the third suspect. The second suspect handed himself at the Edenvale police station today. The suspects will appear before the Johannesburg Magistrate Court on Monday, 6 July 2026. When the precious stones investigation began, there were 6 suspects and 1 has since died. 3 were from EMPD, 1 from JMPD, and a businessman who allegedly presented himself as a police officer during the raid. The arrest of the other 2 remaining suspects out of 5 is imminent. The suspects are facing a charge of corruption because of their unlawful conduct in the alleged raid and seizure of precious stones.
4: In other news, two men are expected to appear in the Pretoria Magistrates Court today after being arrested for allegedly unlawfully fitting and possessing blue lights on a private vehicle. Police say the vehicle was stopped at a roadblock in Wiertberg Centurion, leading to the arrest of 40-year-old owner and a 49-year-old Mozambican national accused of installing the lights. The South African Police Service says the unauthorized use of blue lights is a criminal offense and is often linked to criminals impersonating law enforcement officers to carry out robberies and hijackings. Police spokesperson Atlanda Mate says the arrest forms part of ongoing efforts to crack down on illegal use of blue lights and the impersonation of police officers.
6: The suspects have contravened Regulation 176 and 185 of the National Road Traffic Regulations, which prohibit the unauthorized fitment and use of blue lights on private vehicles. SAPS issues a stern warning to members of the public that fitting or using blue lights without lawful authority is a criminal offense. These regulations are in place to protect the public and to preserve the integrity of law enforcement vehicles.
4: And lastly, Gauteng Premier Banyaza Lesufi says water supply has been partially restored to parts of Rathanda following violent protests triggered by weeks of water shortages. Two people were reportedly killed during this past weekend's unrest, while the home of Lesedi local municipality mayor Mluleki Nkosi was set ablaze. Lesufi, who visited the families who are affected, say only high-lying areas remain without water, with supply expected to be fully restored within the next 2 days. He has appealed to residents to remain patient as efforts continue to be restored at all affected communities.
7: We're following it up with a follow-up meeting with the minister late last night. We've established a task team to assist us for the next 6 months just to turn around the finances and the transaction itself. Hopefully, it will permanently resolve the matter. The visits were extremely painful, emotionally draining. Unfortunately, all the families welcomed us with open arms. They openly expressed that dissatisfaction on how either the crime scene where the children died, how we managed, or the management of the body after it has been picked up by authorities.
4: Recapping your top story this hour, two suspects are expected to appear in the Johannesburg Magistrates Court this morning in connection with the alleged unlawful raid and seizure of precious stones in Killarney in 2023. Please follow us on X and on Instagram at YFM. For Y News, I am Udirile Rabalao.
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8: Jamming in traffic with Y.
9: Go! I should in traffic.
1: 7:06, let's see what's happening on the streets. I'll start off in Pretoria on the N1 southbound. I see queuing traffic towards the N4 Hadfield exit. Lapa on the M1, some slow moving traffic towards the 11th Avenue. Some queuing traffic towards Gilulis Interchange, Lapa Bedford View. I'm heading over now to Randburg. I see some queuing traffic at Malibongwe Drive. I see a crash near Van Buren Road. It's causing some heavy, heavy traffic. Lapa Bedford View on the N3 northbound, so please approach cautiously over there. I'll end off in Midrand. I see some slow moving traffic towards New Road. Now, if you're looking for instant traffic updates, be sure to follow us at YFM Traffic for Y Traffic. It's Wasabi.
3: Scrambling to start your day? The Way Up is exactly what you need. 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

0: Just a reminder that the unstoppable why is the frequency that moves you.
1: Breaking news. There has been a discovery of a very dangerous animal crossing the borders onto South Africa. If you're anywhere in the Gauteng province, please, you're advised to stay at home and be safe.

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0: It's music by Taylor Swift. This one is called Shake It Off here on Y. Quick question. Have you ever had this happen to you where you're just like going about your day, you know, living your life, running errands, whatever the case might be, and then a memory pops into your head and you cringe so hard at this memory because it's so embarrassing. You think back to a moment, something you did, something you said, something you messed up, and you just start to cringe so badly at yourself. It doesn't matter how long ago it happened too. Could have been yesterday, could have been 10 years ago. A couple of years ago, I was hosting the lunchtime show, and Mtor was on leave on that particular day, so I was doing the show by myself. Mm-hmm. And I interviewed this one celebrity, this guy, hot guy. Woo! Beautiful, beautiful looking man.
1: Are you going to say his name?
0: Nope.
1: Oh, okay.
0: And you'll understand why I'm not going to say his name in the next few moments. But beautiful, beautiful man. And I already knew that he was coming to the show. So I made sure to dress to the nines. I was looking good that day. Hair done. I was wearing what I would call a shut him down outfit. You know what I'm saying?
2: Okay.
0: Nice, beautiful outfit. I think it was the summertime, so I was wearing a dress. I was like, I'm going to be my best feminine self today. So anyway, interview this guy. And, you know, while we're playing music in between links, he's like, you know, how are you enjoying Y? You know, are you enjoying hosting the show? And I was like, yeah, I mean, I love it. I love being here. You know, we get so much creative freedom. And it's just so nice to work in a place like this where I can make radio. You know what I'm saying? It's not just about doing radio or like saying things. It's about creating moments. Mm. And he said, oh, that's really nice. So what are the numbers?
2: Right. Standard question.
0: And I said, 079.
1: He was asking about the numbers of the station.
2: Of the station.
1: Yeah, how many people are listening to YFM and now it's 079.
2: I can see that moment.
0: He was asking about the station's numbers, like how many listeners do we have? I said 079. He said, oh, no. I was saying like the station.
2: He even corrected.
1: Yeah, I would have ended the show right there and then. I would have called pieces here.
0: The thing is, this interview is still going on. So I've got like two more links to do with him. Still questions to ask. Yo. Cringe moment of my life. To this day, whenever I like see a photo of him on social media, I think about that moment. I'm like, oh my God.
2: And he's still popular, he's still doing his thing.
0: He is thriving right now. He's happily married, he is thriving, he's doing so well, his wife is gorgeous. I don't even think that he would remember that moment, but I remember this. Yeah. I remember it like it was yesterday. It was so embarrassing.
2: Yo.
1: Moments like that, Melania, I just want to just end it, you know. I remember one of the moments where I realized my girlfriend is so real, Shem, guys. Walking in Rosebank during the day, well, mid Rosebank Mall. Now, this is the passage between Rosebank Mall and the zone.
0: Yes.
2: Yeah.
1: So much
0: busy,
1: traffic.
0: Busy there.
1: Do I not miss

0: step.
1: Ah.
2: Oh no.
0: And as a tall giant man as I am,
1: hey.
0: When I fall, kids, the grannies, every kwakala ku. And the problem with falling is that everyone runs to you to see if you're okay. Mm. Oh, now my girl is there. There's Ama Latwizi, the king.
2: No.
1: And their beanies.
0: They say, Unk tripping, man.
2: Unk be tripping, bro.
1: Unk be tripping. Oh,
0: guys, we left them all.
2: Yeah. You must go home.
0: We went down. We left them all. Went to Mall of Africa. we left them all, Sam, because I was like, I'm not going to fall here. Man.
2: And the thing is that you are a recognizable
0: face.
2: So anyone could have taken a photo and said, and posted, okay, wasabi,
0: fell.
2: Ah,
0: this is not what we were thinking wild. When he said he would fall off.
2: Yeah.
0: But that moment, that day, I was like, please, let me leave.
2: I'm so sorry.
1: Let the world envelop you.
0: I
1: go back to primary school, where everyone was innocent and had fun. There was a Valentine's thing that we used to do where we had to write letters to our crushes.
2: Mm.
1: And I wrote mine to my crush. And the teacher would put it on the wall and say, Nia, this is for you.
2: Mm.
1: Not going to tell you who it's from. Mm-hmm. You'll guess. Okay. And then she does that, my teacher, with my crush. My crush goes, reads the letter out loud. Because you had to read it out loud in front of the class. She goes, who do you think that's from?
2: Mm.
1: She goes, wasabi. Wasabi's like, no. She goes, Nia. Nia's like, no. She goes,
0: Jabu.
1: Whoever, Jabu.
0: Yeah.
1: No. Tabo. Yo. No. Prince.
0: Yo.
1: No. To the last boy in the class. Then she's like, ma'am, I don't know anymore. Before mentioning me. So when the teacher says, it's raised. She looked at me like straight down and went, okay. And sat back down.
0: Basadi. Hi.
1: From that day, I learned to just fear them.
2: Ray Mysterio.
1: Yo.
2: Oh, I'm so sorry.
0: What? Who is that teacher? I hate that. I'm a sick. Twisted games.
1: That was dark,
0: Mrs. Van der Veste is
2: in that.
1: No, I don't know. Mefropotriter, you ruined me.
2: Because it's supposed to be a private thing, right? But now the whole class knows that this girl does not like you. In fact, she doesn't even see you.
1: Lower than last.
2: Okay, we've shared our cringiest moments. We'd love for you to share yours. This is a safe space. We will try our best not to laugh.
0: And we don't laugh because I remember when we were speaking about this off air, our producer said during a speech, she said, our tech producer said during a speech, she said, all my sisters are girls.
2: All my sisters are girls.
0: And the whole
2: Duh. Send a voice note on the WhatsApp and let us know that embarrassing moment that to this day still makes you cringe.
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6: 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When Thabo Mbeki was president, we had a little bit of a scuffle. Nothing has been done. The government is not acting. They're only doing this now because people are taking a stand.
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8: Make some noise for Prince KB in the building.
1: Yeah.
9: Speaking of breaking bones, bro, would you ever be in the mood of breaking someone's jaw, like maybe in boxing, you know?
2: Oh, tonight,
9: you know, with that other
1: or
9: guy.
1: Or maybe Casper. No, say his name. What's the problem?
9: With
10: Why can't you say his name?
9: With Casper. When is that ever going to happen?
10: I

0: I doubt that will ever happen. First of all, financially doesn't make sense for me. I saw the email from his team. They're offering like $500,000. I'm not gonna train for $500,000.
1: Sure.
0: Yeah, they must give me like 3 maybe.
1: Okay.
0: Yeah.
1: Okay.
0: So, come on, I'm not trying to be arrogant or anything. It takes a lot to train.
1: It does, bro.
0: It takes a lot of food and all the other stuff, especially boxing. And that's some high level stuff.
2: And it you have to transform your body from.
0: Yeah.
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4: Nadia,

0: It's Silver Matrix. It's called Uthando here on Y. Let's head on over to your headlines. We're also going to be checking in with your sport. What we're talking about this morning is a cringe moment. Just a cringy moment that sometimes pops into your head and you cringe at yourself because you're like, oh, why did I do that? Sometimes it's a good idea to laugh about these things, right? Because first of all, what I can assure you of is the fact that anyone who was a part of that embarrassing moment or cringy moment for you has already forgotten about it.
1: Yeah.
0: You know, you're probably the only one that still thinks about it. Send a voice note on the Y app. We'd love to hear it. For now, let's head on over to your headlines. We're going to check in with your sports as well.
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5: Why Sports, kicking straight into the heart of the action.
6: Quick question.
0: Yeah.
6: What do you remember about the World Cup? What's the latest that you recall from the World Cup?
0: I remember that we lost against South Korea.
6: South Korea.
1: Canada, you mean?
0: Oh, sorry, we lost against Canada.
6: We lost against Australia.
0: We won. Yeah. We lost against Canada. That's why we are out. Yes. And then Rele's been signed to an international team, which is very exciting.
6: Yep.
0: And then, oh, the last thing actually that I remember that I saw this morning is that Wasabi did say it.
1: Mm-hmm.
0: Didn't you say Brazil is out?
1: Oh, Brazil is out.
6: Brazil are out of the FIFA World Cup.
0: Mm-hmm.
6: They lost to Norway. They lost 2-1 to Norway. Look, Brazil, the reason why this is significant is because Brazil are like the World Cup's greatest ever team.
0: Mm.
6: They've won it 5 times. And since winning it in 2002, they haven't failed to get to the quarterfinals of any World Cup since.
0: Mm.
6: And this time they got knocked out at the round of 16.
1: Yeah.
6: And they are a very proud country with their football, eh? So they don't mess around with that. They lost 2-1 to Norway. Erling Haaland, I'm sure you would have heard of him. He scored twice. And Neymar scored a penalty to restore a bit of pride in the Brazilian performance. But unfortunately, wasn't enough.
0: You know,
6: it's like if the Boca lost to any country, insert country here, and we expect them to win every single match.
0: Yeah.
6: But it was pretty tragic circumstances for Brazil. But despite that, though, for Norway, it's a great story. It's their first World Cup in 28 years.
0: Mm.
6: 28 years.
0: That's insane.
6: So it's been a while since they've been at this stage. And they performed really well. And now they're in the quarterfinals. They're going to take on England.
0: Wow.
6: Mm. England beat Mexico.
0: Mm-hmm.
6: Mexico, of course, the co-host of the World Cup. They played at the Estadio Azteca, which is something like 1,000-something-something meters above sea level, which for players can be overwhelming because it tightens the chest. When the air is thinner up there, obviously, it requires a lot more effort. But they got it through. They got it done. They played this morning. Kickoff was delayed by an hour, so kickoff at like 3 a.m.
0: Mm-hmm.
6: And the match ended around 5:30. And England won 3-2.
0: Sure. England also a very big footballing soccer nation.
6: 100%.
0: As well. Very proud.
6: Very proud. They've only won the World Cup once.
0: Mm-hmm.
6: And they talk like they've won it 5 times.
1: It's coming home.
0: I didn't know what you were doing until...
1: It's coming home.
0: The second time you said... Yeah, I didn't realize that you were speaking in a British accent.
1: My accent isn't common. It's from Bridges. Rogers.
6: Bridges.
0: What?
1: Bridges. It's from Bridges, the area in London.
6: Where?
1: In Bridges.
6: Right.
1: Yeah.
0: I don't even know what he's saying.
1: I have no idea.
6: What's the, is he saying Bridgerton?
0: I don't know.
6: You know what? It's fine. There's post-match comments from Erling Haaland speaking after the match about the pride he has in his team's performance.
7: I think the way we play today shows that Norway is a fantastic football team and that we're actually one of the better teams in Europe and in the world, because what we've been doing is amazing, and it took 28 years, it took some time. I'm 25 years old, so you can't really blame me for that. You can blame me for coming here, but yeah, I mean, it's unbelievable, and I'm

0: And they were exactly as good as we thought they were going to be. But this team showed character tonight, and I'm proud. It felt like a full squad performance. It felt like we had 26 players. You know, every time we cleared a ball, when Big Dan Byrne, you know, smashed his head off one and cleared it up the pitch, you could see all the subs on the sideline up, all the staff. The fans got behind us in the stadium. I'm sure they're in bits at home and supporting us and watching us. So, yeah, that was a real country performance.
1: As mentioned, next up for England is Norway on Saturday. Running off now with a bit of Formula One, Charles Leclerc claimed his first British Grand Prix victory yesterday. He led Ferrari to a landmark 250th win in the sport after a dramatic race at Silverstone. Leclerc finished ahead of George Russell while his teammate Lewis Hamilton settled for third after a late safety car and pit stop strategy dropped him from second place. The race ended behind the safety car following Max Verstappen's late crash, leaving many fans disappointed that the thrilling contest did not resume for a final sprint. Championship leader Kimi Antonelli looked set to challenge for victory before some mechanical problems forced multiple late pit stops, and that dropped him down to 16th. Despite failing to score any points, he still leads the driver's standings by 25 over George Russell, with Hamilton in third, while Ferrari's win signals that they are now firmly back in the championship fight. Here's the post-race thoughts of Charles Leclerc.
2: I was super happy with that. Then I really focused on the car, on the feeling that I've been chasing for quite some time now. And yeah, straight from the first few laps, I felt that the feeling was still there, the one that I felt yesterday in qualifying. And that gave me the confidence to really keep pushing on that first stint. The second stint was as positive, but I think without Kimi's issue, will have been tricky.
1: That is it for your second update of the morning. Your last one is coming up at 8:30. For Y Sports on the web, it's Ray Chalant.
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0: It's music by Reg. This one is called Winter Woman here on Y. Let's head on over to your traffic. We've got a voice note. A cringy, cringy voice note. We can
1: do traffic. Jamming in traffic with Y.
2: Go! I should be in traffic. 7:42, let's see what's happening on the roads. I'll start off on the N1 southbound, like a Centurion. I see some queuing traffic towards Old Johannesburg Road. Moving on to Pretoria, more queuing traffic on the off-ramp to Ufies Road. A crash near 11th Avenue there on the M1 northbound, so please approach cautiously over there. Some slow-moving traffic on both routes towards Gilruddin Interchange there at Bedford View on the N12 R24. Heading over now to Midrand, expect some slow-moving traffic towards New Road. I see some congestion there on the N1 northbound between 14th Avenue and Winnie Mandela Drive. And then finally, at the end of the North Cliff, I see traffic lights not working there at Milner Avenue. Now, if you're looking for instant traffic updates, be sure to follow us at Wire from Traffic for Wire Traffic. It's Wasabi.
0: We're asking you about a cringy moment that you still cringe about to this day.
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0: Morning.
3: I hope you guys are good. So for me, when I was young, we used to play this game before we hit our 30 seconds, like paging through E! Magazine and like name the celebrity, right? So... Nah, I didn't really know Afrikaans, ne? So Afrikaans was not my best subject. My mom used to make me watch E7 Dylan Omnibus, just how bad it was. So now, we're paging through, we're playing the game, and it's my turn. It's like, name the celebrity. We're seeing Charlize Theron. Did I not name her Charlize Theron? Oh. Because it sounded Afrikaans. So, no, to this day, my cousins mock me about it. They make a joke about it. Like, I cringe every time I see Charlize Theron in a movie or something. It just sounded like Afrikaans. She was white. And I just saw an Afrikaans lady. I was like, oh, how do I pronounce this name? Charlize. Oh. I still cringe, guys.
2: Yo, mispronouncing people's names will always be a problem.
0: Will always be a problem.
2: Oh, Unia, you're a big doer of that.
0: No, I don't do that. Whose names do I mispronounce?
2: Many. I'm just so annoyed that I can't think of one.
0: Oh, right, no. Actually, I can think of one. Mm-hmm.
2: Who did you
0: One time many years ago, we interviewed someone on the show who is a producer slash DJ. And a song of his played and I back announced it.
2: Yeah.
0: You know, it's music by da-da-da-da-da.
2: Yeah.
0: And he was like, no, it's Gabba Cornell.
2: Oh, yes, Gabba Cornell. Yes, I know Gabba
0: Cornell. I said, Gabba Cornell.
2: Oof.
0: Bring your music by Gabba Cornell here on Y. He said, no, it's Gabba Cornell. On air, guys. But you know what? I'll never forget now. I'll never forget. Yes. It's Gabba Cornell. I know now.
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0: It's music by Shasha, DJ Maphorisa. Cubs the smallest on this one. It's called Tender Love here on a Y. It is a Monday, and always on a Monday around this time, we've got Sporty Seconds.
1: Olympic history. You know what time it is.
2: It's time for Sporty Seconds. 40 seconds with Rick.
3: Brilliant. Just brilliant.
0: Woohoo!
4: Yes, it's time for Sporty. Come on. Yes, so. On a Monday, we usually just talk about all things that happened over the weekend, big talking points in the world of sports. Recently, it had been the World Cup until Bafana Bafana.
0: We know.
4: So, over the weekend, the Springboks played their first test match of the 2026 season. They were playing against England at Ellis Park, the iconic Ellis Park, which has a name change that I'll get back to in a minute. So, England lost to the Springboks 45-21. Typical standard Springbok performance.
0: Yeah.
4: We win. It's what we do.
0: Yeah.
4: But this game was not without its controversies.
0: Mm-hmm.
4: Because in the build-up to the match, the pricing for the average match day ticket for this fixture was 950 Rand.
3: Yeah.
0: Ridiculous. Absolutely ridiculous. Because there's no way the average South African can afford that.
4: Yeah. Yeah.
0: And so you wonder why the stadiums are not fully packed.
4: 950 Rand. And then SARU, South African Rugby Union, decided to cut the prices when they saw that sales aren't sailing. They cut it from 950 to an amazing 650.
0: Come on.
4: 300 Rand cut. And that took the attendance from around 20...

0: ish thousand till around 40,000.
1: Okay.
0: By the time players were taken to the pitch, it looked like it was a relatively full house. But that was because Saru literally had to cut costs because it was going to look awkward on cams for them to say our first big test match of the campaign has like 20,000 fans in a 52,000 seater stadium.
1: I just don't understand why we forget where we are. I just don't understand why it is that we've got a national team and most of us can't go watch the national team because the prices are too high. When does logic start to become a part of the conversation? Do you understand what I'm saying? Because there's no way we can afford 950 rand for a ticket. And
0: yes,
1: we want to go watch the Springboks, but we can't afford it. Even 650 is a lot.
0: It's a lot. And the season has 7 matches in South Africa, or just like 7, between 6 or 9 matches.
1: That's quite a bit.
0: And that's around the country. Now, if you're a person from the Eastern Cape and you want to watch your hero Siyakolisi take to the field, and then you ask your mom or your friend or whoever, how much is it to go? And they say almost 1,000 rand. You're going to be demotivated because that 1,000 rand covers significant other bills.
1: Yeah.
0: Now, what Saru say is that the reason why this ticket pricing is as high as it is, they say the revenue is vital for funding rugby at all levels. So from senior rugby to women's rugby to junior rugby to playground, schoolboy, schoolgirl rugby, it helps fund the entire ecosystem.
1: And I get it, but can't they figure out another pricing system where, for example, there are certain seats that will go for much lower than other seats? Do you understand what I'm saying? Like front row seats, for example, would be more expensive. And then the higher up in the stadium seating system you go, the cheaper it gets. I mean, I don't know, but there has to be some kind of way to compromise.
0: It can be subsidized. I mean, we see it with our local football where the ticket prices are cheap because it's subsidized as well. So ticket revenue is factored into, has made a small percentage of what the clubs make.
1: Yeah.
0: For example, with Kaizer Chiefs, let's say 10% of their annual revenue is from ticket sales.
1: Mm.
0: And they know that they're guaranteed if 100,000 fans pay 40 Rand, that's what? 4 million?
1: Yeah.
0: And that's just in a game or two games or something. So they're factoring those things into the calculations. But for South Africa and their rugby team, they say, because we are world champions, everybody wants to see the world champions.
1: Mm.
0: So we need to make it feel like a premium watching experience for the supporter. Tickets go from 950 to 3,000 Rand for a Springbok match.
2: You know, they're going to end up alienating the average Springbok fan. And by the time they realize, it's going to be too late to say Saru.
1: Oh, like, as in like, sorry.
0: Yeah, sorry, sorry. Ironically.
1: Moving right along.
0: Very, very good.
2: Yeah, very good.
0: They recorded record revenues this year, by the way.
2: Oh, wow.
1: Oh.
0: Yes. The figures are as follows. Their sponsorship revenue, just sponsorships, so their partners like Pick and Pay, F&B, all these guys, it jumped by 51% from 488 million rand to 739 million over a financial year.
1: Yep.
2: Yeah.
0: And we are being priced out of watching games.
2: Yeah, that's crazy.
1: So you see, the math is not mathing.
0: Yeah.
1: You're saying it's important for the ticket sales to be this high because it's funding all of these programs when you are making over 700 million.
0: Yeah.
2: No, it's not making sense.
1: So it's not like la shota. Eteng chelete. Khoza, am I crazy? Chelete eteng. It's not like la shota, guys. And again, like what some people were saying, you run the risk of alienating South Africans from their own national team. This is a national team. This is not a private team. All South Africans should have access to playing these games. I'm thinking about little boys who are coming from underprivileged communities. Siyakolisi was not always rich.
0: No.
1: Can you imagine if Siyakolisi was unable to come and watch a Springboks match ever in his life?
0: I wasn't inspired.
1: Wasn't inspired at all.
0: Not
1: I'm thinking
0: kids.
1: About those kids who just need an opportunity to go and see what life looks like, what rugby looks like.
0: The match day experience alone could do so much for you, hey?
2: Yes.
1: You're taking that experience away from those children. So, I don't know. Hopefully, they'll rethink it. And I think more than anything, South Africans, again, can you see how much power we have? If we don't buy tickets, they're forced to change the pricing.
0: Interesting with that, Saru says that they'll never do this again. They're not going to slash prices again, especially on the week of a match. So now, we're playing, I think, Scotland on Saturday at Loftus. And they said, we're not going to run this thing again, guys. You see, last week, that was a one and done. Now, if the prices are 950, it's fixed.
1: That's so rude.
0: Yeah.
1: Oh, my God.
0: Listen, nah. We're not playing that game anymore.
1: Well, you know what?

0: Tiger's Milk is open that day. So
1: there you go.
0: That's where I'll be watching. Sorry. Here's Ask MBO. Oh, this one is called Yes God here on Y. Thank you so much, Ray, for 40 seconds this morning. If you'd like to, actually, you can tell us what you think about this whole Springboks tickets situation. Do you think it's fair for them to charge 950 or not? Let us know via voice note on the Y app.

If you're happy and you know it, don't hold back. Turn it up with Sinaye. This is Happy Hour. Step into the group chat. Tap into trending chats that get you talking and get the game plan on all things hot on your screen. Sinaye keeps you entertained for the happiest hour of your day with you.

0: It's music by K.O. It's called Hotela here on Y, top of the hour. Let's check in with your news and traffic.
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4: In stories making headlines, Cap Matlala's testimony before the Madlanga Commission said to be postponed, and Public Works and Infrastructure Department invests 7.2 billion rands for student beds. Good morning, I am Udirile Rabalao. Alleged underworld figure Vusimusi Cap Matlala is unlikely to appear before the Madlanga Commission tomorrow for his highly anticipated testimony after evidence leaders requested that it be deferred to a later date. Matlala, who is a key figure in the Commission's investigation into allegations of corruption and interference in the criminal justice system, was subpoenaed to appear tomorrow. The Commission says Matlala will not appear in person, with only his legal representative expected to attend. Commission spokesperson Jeremy Michaels says the public will only know what issues will be covered when Matlala eventually takes a stand.
5: What we are saying for the moment, so that the public understands, is that Mr. Matlala has been subpoenaed to appear before the commission, and you will then see how it unfolds from there. We try to draw a distinction between helping the public to understand the proceedings and protecting the sanctity of the process of evidence unfolding in the hearing officially. So, yeah, that is why I don't want to comment or speculate on what might or might not happen.
4: Meanwhile, today marks exactly a year since KZN Police Commissioner Nhlanhla Mkhwanazi made explosive allegations against several senior police officials, accusing them of colluding with criminals and undermining the integrity of the South African Police Service. In other news, Public Works and Infrastructure Department says 7.2 billion rands has been set aside to deliver 300,000 beds for tertiary students by 2030. This as government steps up efforts to address student accommodation challenges across the country. Deputy Minister Sihle Sikalala made the announcement at the final day of the South African Union of Students Accommodation in Durban at the University of KwaZulu-Natal. Sikalala says about 4,000 beds are currently under construction, while phase two of the program is expected to deliver a further 24,400 beds. Public Works and Infrastructure spokesperson Bukiwe Gumela.
6: We have embarked on strategic infrastructure project, which we call SIPS. This cascade from the broad or from a comprehensive national infrastructure development plan. Among these SIPs is SIP 14, is dedicated in looking on educational infrastructure, including lecture rooms and laboratories, as well as student accommodation. Further, in 2020, we legislated SIP 34 student as part of looking on student accommodation as a single item. The program aims to deliver by 2030 at least 300,000 of student beds across universities and TVET.
4: And lastly, the Gauteng Roads and Transport Department has rejected claims by the Democratic Alliance over its handling of its historical bus subsidy matter. The case relates to the allocation of bus subsidies under the Public Transport Operating Grant between 2015

0: Taiwan 2017. The department says allegations that it has failed to act or is shielding implicated officials is false. Department spokesperson Lisiba Mpia.
1: Gauteng MEC for Roads and Transport Kidiboni Dialetlabela has noted with serious concern the misleading and factually incorrect claims made by the Democratic Alliance regarding the department's handling of the historical bus subsidy matter. The assertion that the department has failed to act or is shielding implicated officials is categorically false. The department has, in fact, implemented consequence management processes in line with the applicable prescripts and government frameworks. To suggest otherwise is a distortion of the facts and an attempt to mislead the public.
0: Recapping your top story this hour, alleged underworld figure Vusimusi Kat Madlala is unlikely to appear before the Madlanga Commission tomorrow for his highly anticipated testimony after evidence leaders at the Commission requested that it be deferred to a later date. Please follow us on X and on Instagram at YFM. For Y News.
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4: Go! Arishan in traffic. 8:06, let's see what's happening on the streets. I'll start off with a crash there near Main Reef Road Bridge in Roodepoort on the N1 northbound, so please be cautious over there. Some slow-moving traffic towards Colette Drive, like Melrose. Heading over now to Parktown, queuing traffic towards Jan Smuts Avenue. On the N1 northbound, a stationary vehicle there at Golden Highway. A truck crash near De Hoek Toll Plaza, like Heidelberg. And then finally, I'll end off with another crash on the N1 southbound right after Flying Saucer. Now, if you're looking for instant traffic updates, be sure to follow us at YFM Traffic for Y Traffic. It's Wasabi.
5: Scrambling to start your day? The Way Up is exactly what you need. Cooking up the heat, it's Y.

fighting against the tide. Putting people on while I was still on the rise. I took a leap in the dark for the mother niggas to shine. Did it at will, but I had to realign. 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I'm leaving it up to time. Maybe that's why I'm on this 1942 and that 1765. I'm

0: crazy year and it's the first quarter. 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Conversations by the border. Nalinjago, West Braga, Mara Copanya Gazaga. Kilo got the whip and Zoo just had a daughter. Kilo picked me up and said, let's up the score. Dark times, plenty crimes, but we out of Mozambique. I said, run, done tweaking mitigage. Plenty mitigage, plenty mitigage. Spin it, then you make it, it's a mushroom chise. Couple milli will suffice. King kebaka kebaka, little lady, give me feel high. Black youth, but we come from many ties. Guided many forms, I see many lives. Heartbreak plenty times, but we take it to the chest like in Tantla with the vest. Now I'm rolling up the zest and I'm in the west. And the bezel on my neck, or lady like Jess. Little shorty in my sick, told her wait a sec. I get Kalele, I choose it, I got demi sec. From Atlanta, that's the city up in Naughty West. We had Jabba, we had Coolie, and we had no vest. But young niggas got next. Twigget Lala Rasen, Marcus Harvey, and Jaga bless.
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0: Us live. One of my biggest concerns as a woman that is getting older, and I think we spoke about this a couple of weeks ago, is this whole theory that the older you get as a lady, your biological clock starts to run out, right? The older you get, the more dangerous it is to have kids. The older you get, you know, your fertility rate goes down. Major concern. Because I don't want to have kids too old. Now, big question this morning is this whole thing about biological clocks. Mm-hmm. Is it even a real concern? Because I've seen stories on social media of women in their 40s who have had their first child. You know what I'm saying? At the age of 41, age of 42. So is there such a thing as your biological clock is running out? It's getting to a point where it's too late to have kids.
1: First child at 40 is kind of crazy though. You know,
0: no, but why is that crazy?
1: I've heard, but you know, it might be a bit dangerous.
0: Oh,
1: yeah, it might be a bit dangerous. What I don't understand, you know, Uti, we spend our 20s, maybe even to our late 20s, and if somebody announces a pregnancy, it's a shock thing.
0: Yeah.
1: And then as soon as our 30s, it's a shock that you don't have.
0: Exactly.
1: A child, right? Where is the child?
0: Exactly.
1: But what's the perfect time to even have a child?
0: Let's start. That's the other thing, is that like there's so many other factors that come into play when having a child. There's finances,
1: yeah.
0: There's marriage, there's a whole, you know, bunch of stuff. But today what we want to focus on is the biology of a woman and whether the biological clock theory is even true. So joining us on the line this morning is Dr. Antonio Rodriguez, a founding member and director of the MedFem Fertility Clinic. Dr. Rodriguez is a specialist, a gynecologist and obstetrician who qualified at the University of the Witwatersrand. Good morning, Dr. Rodriguez. How are you this morning?
2: Good morning. Fantastic to be with you and your listeners, and a very important topic.
0: Thank you so much for joining us on the show this morning. Biological clock, is this a real thing? For men and for women, because we hear about it all the time, but is it even like a real concern?
2: Very much so. So just to break it down into the biology of it, women are born with a set number of eggs. Mm. So there's this X amount of eggs, and it's variable. Some women have many eggs, others have less over time. Mm. So and the problem with that age, every single month that you go from birth, till the time you become menopausal, you lose hundreds of eggs every month.
0: Oh.
2: So that is where the crux of the thought process needs to go. Some women can have those babies, as you mentioned, in their 40s because they were born with a very high volume of eggs, whereas you get other women who are born with a lower volume and maybe at the age of 25 could run out of eggs.
1: Yeah.
2: So it is a very real thing, and I think from a female point of view, it's something that they need to consider, and their gynecologists can do a test called an AMH test, which is an anti-Müllerian hormone, which is an indirect measure of how many eggs they have, and they can give them advice into the future.
0: Okay. Is it the same for guys? Can their biological clock also run out?
2: So guys will have sperm generally forever. The problem with men is that their health will start to play a factor in how the actual quality of the sperm.
0: Mm.
2: So also their lifestyles play a role in both females and males in the quality of eggs and sperm. So men have to also be aware that these things do creep up. They could start to get medical problems. The drugs that people use to control medical problems can interfere with things. Men who have testosterone injections, it will affect their sperm counts. So men may have to be thoughtful, but they don't have a biological clock as such.
0: Okay.
1: So for men, would you say it's rather a healthy lifestyle that that impacts their fertility?
2: Absolutely. Have a healthy lifestyle, looking after and not taking anything that could impact the sperm. Yes.
0: When we talk about like lifestyle, what do we mean? Is it like, you know, healthy eating, drinking beers, making sure you exercise? Because I know a lot of guys who are not willing to give that up.
2: So obviously the first important thing is, if one's going to prevent these things, a healthy lifestyle gives you longevity anyhow.
0: Mm-hmm.
2: So your thought process should be, I want to have a healthy lifestyle. People are having babies older. They're going to need to live longer to look after those children. And every

0: person wants a grandchild in their life one day. So longevity is an important factor that everyone should take cognizance of. In terms of fertility, it's very important.
1: Mm.
0: Poor diets lead to high insulin levels. We defined insulin 26 years ago at MedFem, wrote a lot of papers about insulin as a pre-diabetic factor, and we've been managing insulin and those factors over time. So weight plays a role.
1: Mm.
0: The right dietary habits play a role. And in terms of alcohol, stress, those things play a role as well. So, you know, the whole impact of lifestyle is important, not only in terms of fertility, but in terms of longevity as well.
1: Dr. Rodriguez, I hope you don't think this is a silly question, but I'm just thinking about, like, boys, for example. You know, when gents or boys play around sometimes, you know, they can either hurt their groin or, like, someone can hit a guy, you know, in the groin. Does that have an impact on their sperm count or, you know, their fertility as well? If they get injured in that area. Hello?
0: Okay. Sorry about that. Somehow we lost each other. That worried me a bit.
1: No worries. Okay, we can hear you now. The question that I was asking, and I hope it's not a silly one, but like if a guy gets injured in the groin, or you know like how little boys like to play sometimes, you know, they
0: yes.
1: like to
0: yes.
1: hurt each other in that particular area. Could that also have an effect on, you know, a man's fertility or like a man's sperm count?
0: Yes. So what will happen with contact to the testes where there's actually bruising or bleeding or swelling in the future, that might lead to an antibody being developed against sperm, because if sperm and blood come together in a male, you can develop an anti-sperm antibody, and that'll affect the male falling pregnant naturally. From an IVF point of view, we can counteract that problem. So yes, it can play a role. And from a male point of view, if he's ever been injured, if he's ever had operations in that area, important to also take cognizance of the fact that he might have a problem.
1: Mm.
0: And there's a very simple solution to all of this. A male can go and have a sperm test done as an elective thing right at the beginning of the idea of falling pregnant. And if a sperm is normal, they can start to relax, but still keep their lifestyle right, because it can impact it over time.
1: Okay, got you. All right, I want to ask you about abortions when we come back
0: yes.
1: in the next couple of moments. Let's dive
0: Perfect.
1: Into that part of the chat.

0: It's music by Kabza de Small Marimba Pictures of this one. It's called Isoka. Here on Why, Dr. Rodriguez joining us in the studio this morning. We are talking all things fertility. And of course, Dr. Rodriguez is the member and director of a MedFem Fertility Clinic. Dr. Rodriguez, can we talk about some of the myths associated with fertility? Are there certain myths that you wish people would just forget about?
1: Yes, I can do a few of those. The one we've already debunked, infertility is not a female problem, it's a couple's problem.
0: Yep.
1: That one we've dealt with. Hormonal birth control comes up very often. Hormonal birth control is a great way of preventing unwanted pregnancies, and it really plays no role in affecting infertility at all. In fact, it usually gives a window of about 3 to 4 months when you stop the pill, where there's hyperfertility in some people who might have underlying endometriosis that they're unaware of, or women who've got polycystic ovaries. So there's a little window post stopping a pill. And the other myth is that you have to wait 3 months after stopping the pill to start trying. Well, you're then wasting the window that you've been working on for so many years.
0: Oh.
1: So, you know,
0: That's
1: important. Other ones that play a role, there's the story that you must only see a specialist if you're under 35, or a fertility doctor under 35 after waiting 12 months.
0: Mm.
1: If you have any history of any gynecological problems, go to the fertility specialist right from the beginning. When you start worrying about a problem, go and see them. There's no such rule as 12 months. We see people waiting 12 months and then they get to us and they should have been seen a year before, you know. So get checked. If there's nothing wrong with you, you're going to be told there's nothing wrong with you. You're going to go home and carry on trying.
0: Mm.
1: The other one is that when is ovulation? When is it best to have intercourse? Well, importantly, there's a window of fertility that's actually 5 days.
0: Mm.
1: So if you look at ovulation on average being on day 14 of a cycle, a woman having intercourse between day 10 and day 15 will actually, just for one day, the sperm will sit in that fallopian tube and wait for the egg. So it's not this, you have to get this exact minute of ovulation.
0: Mm.
1: That's also a myth. And then the one thing that people say and talk that stress is a problem. Stress is a problem in causing lifestyle issues that can change the body and create problems that lead to infertility. It's not the primary cause of it, but it causes problems. It has a higher risk of causing of leading to endometriosis, of leading to too much of weight or underweight problems. It has an effect on too much alcohol, smoking. That's what stress does at the end of the day.
0: Yeah.
1: But it's not a primary reason. But we wrote a book, my wife and I, 28 years ago, called Faster, Better, Sicker, which is looking at time, age, and perfectionism and its effect on infertility. And it's that particular stress that changes a lot in our bodies. And we play a big, we focus on that a lot in our practice.
0: Okay. All right. We're just going to head on over to your traffic. I also want to ask about, because you were talking about, you know, certain windows of ovulation and when the cycle that happens.

0: But these apps that we are using to keep track of our periods, I want to know whether this is something that you would recommend. So let's chat about that when we come back from the traffic. We do
1: the traffic. Jamming in traffic with Y.
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3: It's time for the traffic.
4: 8:41, time for your last traffic updates of the morning. I'll start off on the N1 northbound, up at four ways. I see some slow-moving traffic towards Winnie Mandela Drive. In Houghton Estates, more slow-moving traffic towards Riviera Road. Let's see a stationary vehicle there on the N1 southbound after Brakfontein Interchange. And then I'll move on now to Parktown on the M1 northbound, queuing traffic towards Jan Smuts Avenue. A truck crash near De Hoek Toll Plaza, Lappe Heidelberg, is causing some heavy delays, so please be cautious over there. Another crash on the N1 southbound, right after Flying Saucer. Ipidori on the N14 northbound, queuing traffic on the off-ramp to Ufies Road. And then finally, Alenhof in Boksburg on the N17 westbound. Expect some roadworks there, right between Runnerbelt Road and Osborne Road. Now, if you're looking for instant traffic updates, be sure to follow us at Y from Traffic. For Y Traffic, it's Wasabi.
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6: The 30th of June came and went, but the immigration crisis is far from over.
7: 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The state is dysfunctional. This problem has been a ticking time bomb. When Thabo Mbeki was president, we had a little bit of a scuffle. Nothing has been done. The government is not acting. They're only doing this now because people are taking a stand.
6: Catch the full conversation of What's the Word now on Y's YouTube channel. 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
8: This is the gully of the bold, the loud, the use me as a button for legendary, the frequency of the future. You found us.
9: It's bad, guys. They found us.
8: You've taken
10: one small step for man, one giant leap for mankind.
8: And peep the motion, because this isn't just radio. This is what Aura on 50,000 sounds like. The RSA in your DNA, what AI can't replicate. This is the unstoppable era. Meaning, we won't stop playing hits, sharing your stories, and reflecting your vibes, because we are in service of the future. Where the beats never run dry. Why?

It's Kunmi. This one is called Arike here on Why. We are talking about fertility this morning. Dr. Rodriguez joining us in the studio. Dr. Rodriguez, earlier, oh, not in the studio, sorry, on the line. But earlier on, we were talking about,

0: you know, certain windows of opportunity for women to get pregnant. And you were talking about the ovulation phase, for example, and it made me think about the app that I'm using at the moment to kind of track my period. Is this something that you would recommend that ladies do? Are these apps a good way to kind of keep track of your cycle and where you're at and what might be happening with your body?
1: Oh, absolutely. I think applications like that are brilliant for women because it gives them a long-term history of what's going on with them. It gives them little signs that some gynecological things might be changing. Mm-hmm. And from a fertility point of view, it's perfect. Obviously, as cycles become a little bit irregular, that can start to give you funny results because the algorithm gets thrown out by varying cycles, but it doesn't matter. Mm. Keeping the record is important. It's such a healthy thing. Mm. And from my point of view, all females from the time they go through puberty right until they postmenopausal and even after that, they can keep a record of their health because you've got a record. It's so much simpler for the doctor when you present there and you've got this record. Mm. So 100%, we use a application called Health Docs, mm-hmm. and it is free, and people can go online and get it in the app stores. And the difference between Health Docs and a standard period tracker is you can monitor all your health. If you're going on a diet, you can put all your weight in there. If you're going on whatever you need from a health point of view, if you're pregnant, there's a pregnancy tracker. You can put all your medication on it. And so it's a total health application, and I would recommend that. It's free, it's good, and back to my beginning of my story, look after yourself. Yeah. You've got to look after yourself. Yeah. If you look after yourself, everyone else gets the benefit of it.
0: Absolutely.
2: A lot of couples doing IVF, and before even going there to getting to that stage,
1: yes.
2: What are some of the options that people can consider?
1: So my whole story revolves around when we see patients, we look for a cause. There's got to be a cause. You'll find that when you look at literature, it says 20% of infertility is unknown. I've been in this game for 35 years. I've never seen an unknown infertility problem. There's always a problem. You can't not fall pregnant. There's got to be a problem. So we look for those problems, and then you fix the problems, and you try and get those right, and try and lead to a natural birth. That's what we try, natural fertilization and pregnancy. That's our primary goal at MedFem. We then have a secondary goal where we can use artificial insemination. We can use medications to help people ovulate. And then move to IVF in a group of people who need it. So I would say in a practice like ours, which is a referral practice, around about 65% of people probably land up with IVF because a lot of them come there primarily being referred for IVF, you know.
0: I'm also hearing that the birth rates, you know, across the world are declining, that there are some countries that are even encouraging women to freeze their eggs, you know. There are some countries that are offering, you know, certain amounts of money or grants or whatever to encourage women to give birth. Should we be 100%. Considering freezing our eggs the older we get?
1: Yeah, so on the first one, yes, certain countries in the world, if we look at the whole of Europe, if we look at China, if we look at Japan, if we look at America, the birth rates are going down. From a woman's point of view, as a person, yes, you need to think about that. Unfortunately, the presentation of infertility to our practice has gone from in the 20s when I started doing this to the late 30s now.
0: Mm.
1: So that's where the problem comes in. You know, you've got a group of women going through their education, getting somewhere, moving through the ranks, and suddenly starting to think of pregnancy at 35 onwards. So, yes, you know, as females, I think it's the one thing you can do is freeze your eggs, give yourself an opportunity in case you have a problem. And the idea is not to freeze when you're running out of eggs. You've got to freeze at a younger age. And we know that from our statistical point of view, from 27 onwards, you're starting to go downhill in terms of egg numbers, you know.
0: Okay. Yeah. Is it expensive to get your eggs frozen?
1: Yeah, it's not

0: Look, it's not a cheap process. You know, I don't have a figure in mind, but it's not a cheap process. And the problem is you can only do it at the moment in the private clinics and possibly at in Pretoria in the teaching hospital.
1: Okay. All right. Yeah. Thank you so much, Dr. Rodriguez, for joining us this morning. Last question. Sorry, I wanted to ask this one as well. When it comes to sperm donors... are sperm donors popular in South Africa? Because I feel like sometimes we're quite conservative. But are there sperm donors? And if anyone is thinking of becoming a sperm donor, what is the process for that?
0: So there are sperm donor banks. There's sperm donors. In fact, we started a bank 35 years ago. But there are bigger banks now. We haven't focused on that from our work. But yes, definitely sperm donors are needed. It is a big thing. It's a big thing both from a infertility rate in certain men, but also a big one that's happening is females opting to have their own children. That's absolutely fine, you know. It's better than not having a child, there's no question. And it's a choice someone's making rather than an accident, you know.
1: Absolutely. All right, Dr. Rodriguez, thank you so much. This has
0: it's
1: been
0: an absolute pleasure.
1: Such an informative conversation. If anyone would like to reach out to you guys out at MedFem Fertility Clinic, can we follow you on social media or email? Or is there a website?
0: Yes, there's a lot of social media. We all over in whatever they want to go on. There's a lot of social media. Our website, they can contact directly from there.
1: Okay.
0: So a lot of contact points.
1: Awesome. Thank you so much for joining us. Have a great day.
0: Yourself. Go well. Bye.
1: Bye. There we have it. I feel like a lot of my questions have been answered.
2: Yes.
1: Number one, I'm not panicking as much as I was at the beginning of this conversation, because while the biological clock is a real thing, I feel like I'm still young enough. Mm-hmm. But hubby, where are you? Hurry up, time is running out. What's hubby?
2: I think Mina Nia Hambo freezes. Hambo freezer.
1: Yeah.
2: Hambo freezer, Nia.
1: Too much money. It sounds very expensive. I actually want to have a look at how much it costs. But I think that you need to be the one to get the ball rolling. You start with the kid this year.
2: Yeah, and then conservatious mguni.
1: Let's get conservatious mguni. And then I'll have a kid next year.
2: Yeah. And then we're going to bring a child to work day in 10 years.
1: Exactly. Yeah. Thank you. Sounds great.
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I thank God, nigga, this my year. 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I'm secure, not insecure. Brand new mic, nigga, yes, I'm sure. I'm so sick, gotta find a cure. I need my mom and dad.

0: It's Durbin Goggle. This one is called Possible here on Y. Thank you so much for joining us this morning. We're back again tomorrow, 5 to 9 a.m. here on Y.
1: How's my Raccoon? Who's coming up next is Karen, but the glow up on Y.
2: Raccoon? Is that raccoon?
1: That's a raccoon.
2: Rock on.
0: How's my American accent? Is it good?
2: I was confused. I can't lie, I was confused.
3: Oh, you weren't doing a rocker accent.
2: I thought it was, yeah, exactly. Yeah. Like a
3: rocker.
0: I was really trying to do an American accent, but I really feel like it's not that good.
3: You're doing surfer.
2: Literally, surfer.
3: You're doing surfer.
2: Mahalo. Mm.
0: Does it now sound like a standard American accent?
2: It almost sounds like California.
3: California, yeah. You're about to do this.
0: Rock on.
3: Gnarly.
2: Gnarly, dude.
0: Yeah, let's go catch some waves, dude. Yeah. Okay, anyway. We're back again tomorrow. Karen's coming.
3: Yes.
0: How are we going to say goodbye today, Ray?
2: You never took me to Bangladesh. You never cooked me sausage on an open flame. Yes.
0: That's my favorite TikTok song. I love it. We'll see you again tomorrow. My name is Nia Brown.
3: Okay, wasabi.
2: I'm Michelon.
4: You never take me to Bangladesh. You never cook me sausage on an open flame.
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0: invests 7.2 billion rands for student beds. Good morning, I am Udirile Rabalao. Alleged underworld figure Vusimusi Cat Matlala is unlikely to appear before the Matlanga Commission tomorrow, with the Commission's evidence leaders expected to request that his testimony be deferred to a later date. Matlala, who is a key figure in the Commission's investigation into allegations of corruption and interference in the criminal justice system, was subpoenaed to appear tomorrow. The Commission says only his legal representatives are expected to attend proceedings. Commission spokesperson Jeremy Michaels says the public will only know what issues will be covered when Matlala eventually takes the stand.
1: What we are saying for the moment, so that the public understands, is that Mr. Matlala has been subpoenaed to appear before the Commission, and you will then see how it unfolds from there. We try to draw a distinction between helping the public to understand the proceedings and protecting the sanctity of the process of evidence unfolding in the hearing officially. So, yeah, that is why I don't want to comment or speculate on what might or might not happen.
0: Meanwhile, the Commission is expected to continue reading evidence into the record against suspended Deputy Crime Intelligence Head Feroz Khan in his absence, as he remains in hospital after being shot multiple times last month. In other news, the Activists and Citizens Forum has urged South Africans not to forget the courage shown by KwaZulu-Natal Police Commissioner Nhlanhla Mkhwanazi when he publicly accused some senior police officials of allegedly colluding with criminals. It has been exactly 1 year since Mkhwanazi made explosive allegations of criminal infiltration, abuse of power by political figures, and the involvement of drug syndicates within the country's criminal justice system. His claims prompted President Cyril Ramaphosa to establish the Matlanga Commission of Inquiry and a parliamentary ad hoc committee to investigate the allegations. Activists and Citizens Forum spokesperson Denise Bloom says the president should extend the commission's term.
2: The people of this country must never forget what General Nhlanhla Mkhwanazi did to rescue the country's criminal justice system when he decided to release an atomic bomb during his press conference on the 6th of July 2025, exposing the infiltration of the police by criminal syndicate, alleging that even the Minister of Police, Senzo Mtunu, is working with these criminal syndicates. We can say without any doubt that the Matlanga Commission has produced results. More resources is needed for the Commission to continue. President Cyril Ramaphosa must make more funds available. The Matlanga Commission has really yielded results that no other commission has yielded.
0: And finally, Public Works and Infrastructure Department says 7.2 billion rands has been set aside to deliver 300,000 beds for tertiary students by 2030. This as the government steps up efforts to address student accommodation challenges across South Africa. Deputy Minister Sihle Zikalala made the announcement at the final day of the South African Union of Students Accommodation in Indaba at the University of KwaZulu-Natal. Zikalala says about 4,000 beds are currently under construction, while phase two of the program is expected to deliver a further 24,400 beds. Public Works and Infrastructure spokesperson Bukiwe Tsimela.
3: We have embarked on strategic infrastructure project, which we call SIPS. This cascade from the broad or from a comprehensive national infrastructure development plan. Among these SIPS is SIP 14, is dedicated in looking on educational infrastructure, including lecture rooms and laboratories, as well as student accommodation. Further, in 2020, we legislated SIP 34 student as part of looking on student accommodation as a single item. The program aims to deliver by 2030 at least 300,000 of student beds across universities and TVET.
0: Recapping your top story this hour, alleged underworld figure Vusimusi Cat Matlala is unlikely to appear before the Matlanga Commission tomorrow, with the Commission's evidence leaders expected to request that his testimony be deferred to a later date. Please follow us on X and

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1: Jamming in traffic with Y.
2: Thank you very much, Udi, for that news update. It's 5 minutes past the hour. Good morning and happy Monday. Let's have a look at your roads on the N1 northbound. There's a stationary vehicle at the Golden Highway. And on the R21 northbound, another stationary vehicle towards Rietfontein Interchange. So kindly do drive with caution. Moving all the way to the Houghton Estate on the M1 southbound, the slow-moving traffic towards Glen Hove Road. And in Bramfontein on the M1 northbound, there's queuing traffic towards Carr Street. Four ways, N1 northbound. Slow-moving traffic towards Iwini Mandela Drive. And in Gauteng on the N1 southbound, there's a stationary vehicle just after the Brakfontein Interchange. And in the N12 R24, there is another stationary vehicle that is just before the Galulis Interchange. Wrapping it up in Heidelberg on the N3 northbound, there is a truck crash near De Hoek Toll Plaza. So kindly do drive with caution. That's about it for your traffic. If there's anything you feel we may or we might have missed, kindly do let us know using the hashtag YTraffic across all social media platforms and, of course, our Y World app. What you can expect in terms of music in this hour, Mawelele, Blackie, Future, and so many more. Plus, today is a very, very special day that is kicking off a very special week. Stick around to find out what exactly is going on.
3: Karen, giving the city the ultimate glow up. Only on Y.

hydrating your soul with non-stop hits. It's Why. 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

0: Not forgetting Kabelo Sings. This one is called Abunuktula. Starting off the mid. And nothing mid about this. I mean your mid mornings, right? On a beautiful Monday, the 6th of July, 2026. If it's your birthday today, happy birthday to you and yours. A very big happy belated birthday to Oli Zondi. It was his birthday yesterday. Yay! One of our guests that we've had on the Glow Up. So shout out to him. Happy birthday. Happy belated. Also, if it's your special day today, it's going to be very interesting. Happy birthday. Happy anniversary. And like I always say, if it's a tough day as well, we're here for it, all right? We'll help you take out the mid out of your mid-morning. Of course, Karen Umteto on your radio. It's a Monday. It's going to be absolutely amazing. I need you to stick around for the whole show. It's going to be so electric. And you'll understand why I say so. But for now, with it or wasted, arba kene, man.
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0: All right, now, if you're joining us for the first time ever, I need to clue you up and put you up to speed. You know, there's certain habits that we have formed in our life, so much so that we don't even realize how it affects the people that are around and close to us. And every day, we basically call each other out to try to be better standing members of society. Today's absolutely no exception to that. There's a conversation we need to help. Please help me try understand if sleeping with your makeup on is a yay or nay. Now, I know, at face value, the first thing you think of is, you know, maybe your face, what it's going to do, breakout. But I need you to be a little bit more enthusiastic. Just think about the cost implications of doing your face and the time implications of doing your face every day. So try and imagine if you wake up in the morning and you know that you need to leave the house at like 7 o'clock and you don't want to look snacks. And the day before you had a nice face beat, are you not just... Also, I'm going to be really, really honest. We're living in a generation at a time where face beat is anywhere between 1,500 rands to 2,000 rand plus. So you cannot. I mean, come on, think about it. You're helping yourself save. Like, you're just like, hey, I'm going to pay makeup artist A, B, and C, and then I'm going to pay them 1.5. But what happens is I will keep this face beat for tomorrow. Is it? I think. Oh, also, a lot of the girlies that don't know how to do their own makeup, I've seen this be a solution for a lot of people because glam is expensive, and also you don't know how to draw your brows like they do. You don't know how to contour like they do. So, like, what do you do? Like, you're gonna keep the glam, right? Think about it, like in terms of like a busy weekend. Nah, man, you really have to be with it on this one. I also want the gents to comment. Like, would you judge your hand, dog, for like sleeping with makeup on? Like, I don't think so. So send through that voice note on the Y World app. Alternatively, we are at Y across all socials. Are we sleeping with our makeup or nah?
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4: 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This problem, it's been a ticking time bomb. When Thabo Mbeki was president, we had a little bit of a scuffle. Nothing has been done. The government is not acting. They're only doing this now because people are taking a stand.
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1: 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Karen Umtetwa on Why.

0: 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Number one with the heat.
1: Here, we don't rise and shine. 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

0: Damn, girls. MK Solo on that one. Jandas, Obi Matandos, Young Stunner, Lady Do, EQ, Sihle Nkosi, and not forgetting Buntle Smith. They bring us to 32 minutes after the hour of 9. Good morning to you and yours. Best place to be for your mid-mornings, because we're taking out the mid out of your mid-mornings. It's the glow up on Y. With it or waste it this morning, we're asking you, sleeping with your makeup on, are you with it or is it something you feel like we should waste? Comments coming through on Facebook. Manish Sharana coming through saying, geez, we should waste it. You can't put makeup day and night. Aibopela, your face needs rest. Otherwise, hey, let me shush. Why are you shushing? I want to hear what it is you have to say. Waiting for your voice notes on the Wild World app, so make sure that you do send them through. We are available on all social media platforms. We are at YFM.
1: 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You found us.
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1: You've taken
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0: The Ascot's marquee at the Hollywood Bets Durban July landed at the iconic Greyville Racecourse, delivering the premium social experience that you all were waiting for. 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
1: Embrace the vibe. 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
0: If G's the spot, why is where it's hard? Why? Here, we don't rise and shine. We wake up and glow up.

song is called Dali Wamet's Teams Poor Spizzy. They bring us to 45 minutes after the hour of 9. It's still the glow up on Y. In Motion with It or Waste It. Sleeping with your makeup on. Are you with it or do you feel like we should waste it? Voice notes coming through on the Y World app. Thank you so much for those. I appreciate them and I love them down. We're going to kick it off, of course, with Nonny King this morning. Hey, I wonder.

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1: Good morning, Karen.
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1: Happy Monday. Happy New Week. No. Abantaba kezubuso, man. If they want to see themselves again, take lots of pictures. 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

0: Wasting it.
1: But Manon's, wait, what happens is sometimes we sleep with the makeup to preserve it. I know as of late, I'm really lazy to do my makeup. I used to be such a big makeup girl. And I think also because I'm outgrowing the wanting to look good according to what people feel I should. You know, I'm outgrowing that. I'm doing a lot of work and trying to feel comfortable in my own skin and in my own rules. So I dress how I want, I look how I want, you know? So it could be a little bit difficult. But like sometimes you just have an early morning and you don't have the time to do glam again. Is that wrong? And it doesn't mean they're sleeping at your place. Like they'll wash their bedding. Like I'd rather wash bedding kasipasa 120 in comparison to having to pay another 2K in the morning. You understand? Do you see the math? Ah, hope you get it. Temba, good morning, my friend.
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1: Ngiyakuzwa ukuthi umile lapha and as in I think all is well. 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Are you with it? 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
3: 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Why? The Blow Up with Karanam Tetwa. 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
1: You a bad girl and your friends bad too. 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
2: Here, we don't rise and shine.

0: I really feel like if the Glow Up had a theme song, Party by Beyonce and J. Cole would be one of them, man. Such feel-good vibes. 53 minutes after 9. With it a waste that this morning, sleeping with your makeup on. Let me just say, mina ngicwele ngama wires. I love the wires so much. I love how you just like, if it's a no for you, it's a no, hey? And you don't compromise. First thing's coming through, we're going to kick it off with one of my besties, of course. Betla, what's going on?
1: I wasted the show, me. She sent Bonani. I wasted the show. Me, you know, I'm going to go to the house. I'm going to go to the house. I'm going to go to the house. Wasted. I'm going to go to the house. Tango bye.
0: Tango bye. Helmet also coming through with a dope voice note. What do you have to say, my brother? Hello.
2: Hola, hola, good morning, Karen. Karen, Karen, say why, and good morning to the wire.
0: Hello.
2: I'm a Karen. Hi. Abasula, so bala, leva right, avuga, jay, right. Imagine umuntu uvuka ekseni, ubuso bujikile, akwatile. 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
0: ha permanent makeup is even so much more offensive but also I think it would be you know more viable in terms of money. At least we don't have to buy foundation over and over again. I think you're onto something, Helmut. Thank you for that one. Stoneher, hello.
3: Morning, Karen. Morning, Wires. Ah, it is a waste. We are wasting it. Come on. Our skin needs to breathe, people. It breathes better at night. So it is a waste. We need to wash our faces.
0: Yeah, ma, once in a while, you know, when the block is hot. Like, imagine if you had to go to the Durban July on Friday and you were shooting for the Durban July on Friday and you're attending.
4: Oh, Sanbonani YFM, Tulan Suxini Lona. I beg abo mamas. I neg a pail. I neg a scorn. I'm a shit. I say Zambung. I neg. My guess. My guess, abo mama.

0: unje makazolala nje athatha amanzi asule ubuso bakhe phela danko.
1: Ah, okay, fine. On the other side of this, Udi is coming through to give you the news. So we'll get her opinion and give you the final verdict. When it comes to sleeping with your makeup, is it a yay or nay? Are we with it or are we wasting it?
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0: Some mistakes take us to the right place and make us unstoppable. Why? The Glow Up.
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1: Check with the team.
2: Team, do your job. Recess is the name.
1: We are the game.
2: Others can watch.
3: Cause they know we ain't the same. Rise with the wise. Hamdulillah. Check with the team. Team, do your job. Recess is the name. Catch us on the clock.
4: We are the game. Others can watch. Cause they know we ain't the same. Rise with the wise. Hamdulillah. Check with the team. Team, do your job. Recess is the name. Catch us on the clock.
3: We are the game.
4: Others can watch. Cause they know we ain't the same.
0: Let's switch things up. Y's Winter Class of 2026 is calling the shots. I'm the provider. On the glow up, recess is in session.
5: Oh yes, recess is officially in session. Kanti ngabom repa. Class of 2026, kanti ngabom repa. You're telling us to do our job. You just got here. How you feeling?
6: Nervous.
5: Why are you nervous? You can't be. Shoot, to all the wires to give you great context. Now, we have been saying recess is back and we officially have our very own class of recess winter. Well, it's rather winter recess class of 2026. They're in the building. And you know, we always open up their first, you know, visit to the studio with like a young war cry. But hey, do your job.
7: From scratch.
5: Gangan, you pay the cracks of it. But
7: so I must do it alone.
5: No, I just want the part. I want that part. Come on. We're gonna do your job. And then.
1: Do your job,
2: buddy.
5: Yes, team, do your job. Yeah. Issue, all right. So the wires are wondering, who are these young dynamic voices? We're gonna start. Let's go.

0: My name is Angel. I am 16 years old and I'm so excited to be here.
1: Yeah, let's give it up for Angel.
2: Dumelang Salibonani. My name is Aaron Mutudi. I'm 18 years of age. And yeah, guys, I'm excited to be here. Come on now.
1: Let's give it up for Arisi.
3: What's up, y'all? I'm Nyakalo Mufukeng, but y'all can call me Nyiski. I'm 17 years old, and yeah, let's go. Yes.
1: Let's go.
4: Good morning. Good morning. You are here with Aobako Pejani, but you can call me Baki. I am 16 years old, and I'm happy to be here. Yeah.
5: Good morning, everybody. I am Akila Manali. You can call me Kila. I'm 17 years old. And I'm excited to be here. Yeah.
1: Issue. Yeah. Let's go class of recess. All right. So, kicking it off from Angel once more. Let us know what school you're representing today and what is most exciting about spending your whole holidays, a whole week on air. What's exciting about that?
0: Yeah. So, I am from Hoër Skool Jagland. Shout out to the Yuggies. I think the most exciting part about being here is the fact that, you know, a lot of the times I see people posting, oh, I'm in Dubai. Me, I was just at home.
1: Issue.
0: So now when they called me here, I was like, hey, it's finna be lit.
1: Yeah, I'm so excited.
0: The people here are just such good vibes. And yeah.
1: Let's go, Angie. Aaron, let's go. What's popping with you? What school are you representing? And tell us your story.
2: So I am representing the National School of the Arts, our artists. And yeah, guys, I think... same as Angel, like people are posting.
1: Yeah.
2: And I'm like, what am I doing with my life? YFM was like, yo, come this side. I'm like, la le la.
1: Let's go.
2: I'm there. And ask me, I'm about to brag, guys. I'm about to brag. So yeah, just excited to be here, man.
1: Love that. Nyags, what's going on? Let's go.
3: So I'm representing Summit Park High, Liberate at Summit. And yeah, man, I'm excited to be here, bro. Like, I've been wanting to be on like radio, like, you feel me? So when I got the call, I was like, what? Me? Oh, me? So yeah, shout out to you.
1: Let's go,
4: Obakwe. Hi, I am representing Randfontein Secondary School all the way from Tukis. And you know what? When I got the call from YFN and like I was doing nothing. So yeah. I was like, okay. I'm about to brag with this experience. I'm all here for experience, networking. I'm about to meet celebs, guys. Are you ready to hear from me?
1: Ooh, let's go. Back.
5: I'm representing the Glen High School in PTA. My PTA baby stand up. I'm excited to be here, man. Hey, guys, I was so scared when I got the call, but I'm happy to be here. Yeah. Everybody's outside and about. I'm at YFM Studios. We're not the same. We're not on the same levels. There's levels to this.
1: We're not the same. So it's going to be a whole week of fun and, you know, amazing activities and conversations. Now, for context sake, if you're listening to Recess for the first time ever, right, the Recess Winter Class of 2026 will be taking over the 10 o'clock hour for the whole week, right? And not only with conversation, but also with music. Are you excited for that? So
4: yeah.
1: I think when we get into this, the wire's probably sitting at home wondering, hey, my 2K, little Radhala, what kind of music? So I think in a little bit of like a touch, give us a hint of the kind of music that is on your playlist. So maybe it could be an artist or a little, oh yeah, still something. So it's either you give us the name of the artist or you sing a clue of like one of the songs that's going to be on your personal playlist. Ready? Yeah. Angel, kick it off.
0: Wow, I'm a bit of a hopeless romantic, even though I have never been in that situation. So you'll be hearing a lot of Gideon, a lot of Odile,
1: sure,
0: and a bit of like Christian pop here and there, you know, something a little bit like something different. Yeah,
1: love it. Let's go, Aaron.
2: So I know this genre is a bit old, right?
1: Yeah,
2: but I think a lot of us listen to it, you know, especially this specific artist.
1: Okay.
2: I'm not going to mention the artist.
1: Are you singing
2: but
1: it?
2: I'm just going to say, Jai
1: Baye. Your peers don't know nothing about Jai Baye.
3: So with my playlist, it's like it's a bit of everything for everyone.
1: Yeah.
3: So piano, hip-hop, pop, house, everyone's going to have fun.
1: True.
3: So be expecting... Cole J?
1: Okay. Tyler. Okay.
3: Maporisa. Something, something.
1: You cooking. Oh, Bakwe, the pressure's on.
4: With Baki, you are going to be accommodated, every one of you. Gospel. When a 90s, when I'm a piano, when I'm a compo. Expect the best. You mentioned Abo, Natalie Pake, I mean Benjamin Dube, I mean DJ Maporisa. Don't. Tune in, guys.
1: Ah, Akile, what are you? The pressures are like at this point. Ish. Good luck. Ish. What are you doing with your playlist?
5: I'm just gonna say I have someone representing PTA East nicely with the young Don Luther.
1: Issue.
5: Young Legacy, maybe.
1: Issue.
5: You know what I'm saying? Yeah, I won't say too much. That's all. Yeah.
1: Look, man, the class of recess for the winter 2026 is definitely gonna be with us all week. All you need to do is stay close, cause it's gonna be a vibe.
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10: The person who sent this particular voice note is not all right. Muska Priest. Today, he sent it with 1, 2, 3, 4 exclamation marks. I've never seen that.
1: 4!
10: Did you please play exclamation mark, exclamation mark, exclamation mark? 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
11: Me nanje, ni kulumeru make, wami, wavileba, waboni kaba, wabono muntunji, o engondine, o ngashagan pile.
12: As mina guys, I'll judge somebody of accents. I feel like they lay me on too thick. You know, there's those people that when in public, you know, the ladies, they like to,
13: Guys, accent guy too. Now we're talking about a shy accent, a proper, a dope, nani.
14: You can never judge someone's level of intelligence based on the accent that they carry, because usually that will shock you.
15: Preach, mom.
6: Monday to Thursday, 8 to 10 p.m. Why? Non-stop heat to keep you in your seat. It's why.

0: For a little bit of context, right? Hey, Nyakalo and Akila are fighting. Drake is him. Drake is not him. Runa, we are not trying to get a part of it, right? If there's something we are sure about, that all of you, you are them, him. Does it work?
1: Of course.
0: Oh, it works. I believe you were okay. So let's talk about this week, right? I like the fact that, Aaron, earlier you said, like, this is going to give you a whole lot of bragging rights. And as I get to know you, like, yo, bro, like, bragging rights. But besides the bragging rights, right, what's one of the biggest things you want to be able to take away from the experience of you being here on air the whole week? Like, what do you want to do and what do you want to achieve with it? What do you want to do with the space, time, and platform? Angel, we're going to kick it off with you, girl.
2: Wow, this is an...
0: It's not deep, Nyakalo, please. It's not deep. Please see them live on the Y, on Y TV, on the Y World app, so you can see all the faces, because Nyakalo's like, I'm here, I'm going to go home now. Now I'm scared. Let's go, Angel. I'm sorry.
2: I am extremely grateful for this platform. Like, I've always wanted to be on radio and, like, to finally have achieved that is like, yo, the things God is doing this year, like, and like, I hope to, like, you know, not only bring the vibe, not only bring the spice, but also, like, talk about, you know, leadership and how that would, like, overall affect not just us, but also, like, us as a country, because we are the future, and, like, eventually we're gonna start voting, you know, for, like, governments and stuff. And I feel like it all starts, like, at school. Because, like, I know with my school, we're going to walk into term three voting for, like, new RCL. So, like, just exploring, like, you know, what leadership should look like and, like, what we should be expecting from that.
0: Oh, yeah. That was such a beautiful answer. Good luck, Aaron.
3: And
4: on.
3: Goodbye.
0: Nah, you got this. What's going on? What's your big plan? Like, after this week, what do you want to take home? And also, what narrative do you want to push, man?
3: I think for me, it's YFM is a good name to have on my CV. Like, I don't.
0: I'm just saying. I'm just saying.
3: Like, it's such a big platform for me, and yeah, I think what I want to do basically is just to share my personality with people, because you know, I'm kind of deemed as a very mean boy, you know.
0: Not really.
3: Because, you know, I'm so serious, but like, I'm actually a breath of fresh air. Like, I have some personality, guys. You
0: I
3: know?
0: Can attest to that.
3: So, like, please. So I think, yeah, just that, you know, so that people can learn about me and who I am, and yeah, just flourish, man.
0: I love that. Oh, DJ Mycelia, Nyakalo in the hizzy. What do you want to take up after this week, man?
5: I just want the full experience, I won't lie. Like, being on radio, because I low-key, kinda, high-key, have an interest in...
0: It's either low-key or high-key. There's absolutely no way. Like, I'm not a 2K, but I get that, boy. Like, there's no way. It's either high-key or...
5: High-key.
0: Got you.
5: I have, like, an interest in, like, broadcasting and presenting, so I just want to know how it feels and, like, the whole experience, man.
0: I love that. How about Zuin?
6: Band. Like, hey, as a public speaker, for me, it's all about experience. And one thing I need to tell you, radio broadcasting for this year was on my vision board. So go and get those vision boards coming, because dreams do come true. I mean, what do you mean? I'm here on radio. And also, as Aaron mentioned, it's going to be a good name for my CV. And I mean, a public speaker who was once on radio. I mean, I'm the next big thing coming. I hope you guys are looking out.
0: Every time you gotta speak, it's charged for
7: you. Have such beautiful answers. Child.
0: Let's go. No pressure. What pressure?
7: Oh, it is pressure.
0: What do you want to take out? Yeah.
7: Networking, man. I know I'm gonna come out of here with good connections, so the next one's gonna be dope. I know, hey, content creation out of here. After this, our bond is gonna be peak. Expect me there on that red app, there on the YouTube. I know TikTok also, come on. You guys are playing games. So yeah, I think networking and more content. Yeah, that's what I'm gonna take out from this.
0: I really do like that. You guys are taking over, you know, a whole hour on, like, radio, and that's huge. I mean, this is also the voice of the youth, and I think maybe this is a beautiful time for you to practice to talk with the wires and not only amongst ourselves. So maybe if there was a conversation, like, specifically, you know, that you feel like you're gonna be putting and giving to our producer, that this is what I want to talk about this week, you need to give me an idea of one topic that you want to speak of this week. I already know Akila came through with some fire that we're going to be hearing very soon about teaching your parents how to parent. Yeah. You understand? I love that. That's really cute. Who else has something that feel like a

0: you know, it's something very close to their hearts and they'd like to, like, maybe delve into this conversation while they still have the platform.
1: Mental health, guys. I see a goa. Rafokofa, like, we are just going through the most. I don't want to lie. So I think mental health, because as someone who lost her mother last year, November, it's all going to be about grief, handling pressure, peer pressure. I mean, everybody's going through something.
0: Yeah.
1: So we are going to kick off on some mental health and talk about that ashwagandha that you're taking. I mean, what's your problem?
0: Sure, yeah. That's cute. Any other conversation?
2: I think for me...
0: Yes, Aaron. Talk to us. Give us that spice.
2: The most interesting conversation I'd love to have. This is something I was talking about with my friends yesterday, actually. Would you date someone who uses AI to communicate with you?
0: Yo, so many of these conversations are going to be happening. And likely we've got a whole week, right, to just chop it up and get answers and bits of your personality. Also, to the wise listening, these are new voices. These are young voices. What do you think about them? You know, do you want to share and welcome them? Yana, send through that voice note on the Wire World app. Alternatively, we are at Wire across all socials. It's going to be an absolute amazing week. Can't wait to see them shine, because I promise you, who they started as today is not who they will leave as Friday. Still Karen Mteto on the glow up with
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0: Tango.
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0: 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This place is called Mapiano Avenue. Why? Here, we don't rise and shine. We wake up and glow up.

0: This one is called Abantwana Bakho. It's ex-Dappy, and that's so true. Because Abantwana Bakho this week is the Winter Recess Class of 2026. Of course, and this one is ex-Dappy, Thatohatsi, Young Stunner, and Nkosazana Dotha. 52 minutes after the hour 10, it's still the Glow Up on Y with Karen Mthethwa. Now riddle me this. Help me with this. The Winter Recess Class of 2026 and I are on a hunt for a crew name. Yeah,
1: yeah, yeah, yeah, something like
0: that. Hey, Sizama Ubu, Ekshobala. Kutlabo, ah, nah. But Karin, you're showing us your age. Boring. So, wait. The big idea is that we are trying to come up with a crew name, you know? I mean, anywhere you go, you know, guys, can I tell you something? When I was a kid, I was in a crew with my big sister and our friend.
1: Yeah.
0: Guess the name. Whoever guesses gets a stock suite from me.
2: Mthethwa sisters and friends.
0: I said my cousin. Okay, oh. I would understand. But like, how is my friend now also Mthethwa?
2: Yes, I said and friend.
0: Hey. We called ourselves... One more person must guess. Come on. So, when I was younger, as a kid, the crew, we called ourselves the Peaceful Cats.
1: Oh. I would never guess that.
3: How are you going to guess that?
0: Because we are a family here, right? So Wires, when we think of it, we are a family and we're trying to come up with a name. I suggested, since we have Angel Aaron, Nyakalo Aubakwe and Akila, like we are Anna, so double A-N, and they were like, girl, bye.
1: Triple A.
0: No!
2: Not exactly.
1: Anna has two N's.
0: Shoot, I don't even know. So do we have someone who maybe has an idea? Wires as well, this is where we also ask you to come through with your suggestions. What crew name do you think we should have based on this energy that we share on air? Like, do you think maybe... Singabo Skonondo, Singabo Pobi, Singabo Mlume, Pobi. I really don't know. Or we could be the dope kids.
2: The dope kids.
0: The kids next door, but the kids on air.
2: It's long.
1: Yeah, okay, it's long. No, it's very long.
3: Yeah. She's cooking. She's cooking.
2: Mara.
3: She's cooking.
2: Undercooked.
1: Yeah.
0: I have never been cooked on my own show. Look, they're back again tomorrow, same hour. They're gonna be taking over. You know, at this point, I feel like we're getting so acquainted. I'm going to switch off your mics. This is gonna be very chaotic, right? Did you enjoy your first day?
2: Yeah. We did. Yes.
0: What do you want to say to the Wires? Let's kick it off with Angel.
4: Yo, I already love y'all. Yeah, I love y'all.
0: See, Aaron,
5: guys, tune in if you. Don't tune in, you're boring. Like, oh, please.
0: Don't
5: tune
0: you dare.
5: In.
0: Why like, are you talking to my people like
5: tune
0: that?
5: In.
0: Okay, Nyax, what do you have to say?
1: I hope y'all are having fun listening to us. Because we are having fun right here in studio with Karin, you feel me? So
0: I love that. Abax?
3: I just wanna say, listen, guys, if you're not listening to radio this week, then what are you doing?
1: What are you doing?
2: What are you doing if you're not listening?
0: I love
2: like,
0: that.
2: What are you doing if you're not listening? But like, I hope you guys enjoyed your time with us. Get ready
0: for today.
2: For today. We're not done. We're not done.
1: We're coming back.
2: And after that, and the days after that.
0: I need to mean a vela because I'm undercooked. I'll stay this hour. They're back again tomorrow from 10 all the way up until 11. It's Karin Mthethwa with
3: Recess
1: Class of 2026. Yeah, man.
0: Who's undercooked now?
6: Let's switch things up. Wise Winter Class of 2026 is calling the shots. I'm the provider. On the

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4: In stories making headlines, Action SA heads to the police station to submit fresh allegations against former Ekurhuleni city manager. And scores of immigrants are camping outside Durban Refugee Intake Center despite 30 June deadline lapse. Good morning. I am Udirile Rabalao. The Democratic Alliance says it will submit fresh evidence to the South African Police Service to strengthen the case it previously opened against former Ekurhuleni city manager Imogen Mashazi. This follows reports that Mashazi lived in a 60 million rand mansion in the Waterfall Equestrian Estate, previously owned by corruption-accused businessman Edwin Sordi. The property is believed to carry a monthly rental of about 200,000 rands, despite Mashazi reportedly earning around 3.1 million a year as city manager. The DA says it has also received information from a whistleblower alleging that Mashazi may be linked to several other multi-million rand properties in Gauteng. DA MP Kantuchelo Raselengwane.
5: This revelation raises serious question about the source of funding for such luxury accommodation, whether these benefits were properly declared as required by the law, or whether any undisclosed relationship existed between senior officials, individuals, and entities that conducted business with the city of Ekurhuleni. The latest revelation adds to earlier reports of Mashazi's undeclared luxury trip to London that took place in the year 2022, which was also reported that it was paid up by a company that was doing business with the city of Ekurhuleni. This taken together, this allegation points to a broader pattern of governance failure and, if proven, may have contributed to the weakening of accountability system in the city of Ekurhuleni.
4: In other news, scores of asylum seekers continue to sleep on the pavement outside Durban's refugee intake centre. This despite heightened tensions over anti-illegal immigration protests. This morning, numerous immigrants were seen going about their daily routines outside the centre, with some brushing their teeth while others remained asleep under their blankets. Meanwhile, one Zimbabwean national awaiting deportation in Musina says she came to South Africa in search of work but has been unemployed for the past 2 years. She claims community members forced them from their homes in Lephalale.
6: Mina bengibuzo ukuzosebenza manje eshi akusebenzeki abantu bahlupa nxa bekubona uhamba udinga imsebenzi bathi buyelanini endaweni yenu manje ukuthi sibuyele asikwanisi ukuthi sithole imsebenzi akunzima kakhulu abantu kulomuntu oyihodwa othi sibuye ngibuye lapha ngizosebenza manje nxa ngibuyile yena akazange kwanisi ukuthi enthole imsebenzi.
4: Moving across our borders, crews have begun replacing an Interstate 95 exit sign near Palm Beach International Airport in the U.S., swapping it for one of the airport's new name, President Donald Trump International Airport. The renaming of the airport will take effect on 9 July as part of a multi-million dollar rebranding effort supported by Florida State. It's reported that the airport's three-letter code will switch to DJT from PBI for airline bookings and navigation systems on August 18. Two lawsuits are pending that seek to block the renaming to President Donald Trump International Airport. Months before lawmakers voted to rename PBIA after Trump, the Secret Service had already begun remaking it in the president's image. Recapping your top story this hour, the Democratic Alliance says it will submit fresh allegations to the South African Police Service to strengthen the case it previously opened against former Ekurhuleni city manager Imogen Mashazi. Please follow us on X and on Instagram at YFM. For Y News, I am Udirile Rabalao.
7: Also tell the wives that it's your birthday, please.

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1: Jamming in traffic with Y.
0: To our birthday girl, shout out to her, we love her down. Let's have a look at your roads. On the M3 northbound, there's a stationary vehicle just after Van Buren Road, and then the N1 northbound, there is fire and smoke just before the Golden Highway, so kindly please do be cautious on the roads. On the N1 northbound, another stationary vehicle just before Beyers Naudeer Drive. Pretoria, N1 northbound, slow moving traffic towards Gersfontein Road. And we're moving all the way to the N1 southbound on Pretoria Main Road. There are roadworks just between Samrand and New Road. Heidelberg, on the N3 northbound, there is a truck crash recovery, and that is near De Hoek Toll Plaza. And we wrap it up all the way on the N12R24. Stationary vehicle is indeed in sight, and that is towards a westbound direction before Galilee's interchange. If there's anything concerning your traffic this morning that you feel we may or we might have missed, kindly do let us know using the hashtag YTraffic across all social media platforms and, of course, our loved and beloved Y World app. In terms of music in this hour, fire coming your way. MT, Libyansha, and Utukutela. Also, very, very, very interesting hour because we're always speaking all things office politics. Stick around.
2: Karen, giving the city the ultimate glow up. Giving the city only on Y. Ultimate glow up. Why? Yeah.

Tizio ya misili me, umoya mi ya ushugu misa. Imbilo ya misimile, we nute uzungtanda kuto salanga mungi lasti kutini. 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

0: This one is a tough one. Such a tough time to be my wingano, but it's a lot of fun. Tukutela, Jazzwerks, Sykes, and Major League DJs. But to my wingano, we are a lot of fun. 17 minutes past the hour, it's 11 o'clock. The Glow Up on Y with Karen Mteto. Last hour of the show on a Monday is always just a lot of conversations and healing.
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0: All right, this week got a very interesting story. Now, I mean, we know by now that Blue Mondays are a real thing, and some people just wake up and they just dread going to work on a Monday morning because what they face at the workplace is just maybe demoralizing, it's strenuous, and even life-threatening to some great extent. So many things happen behind closed doors in the workplace, and that is just so strenuous, as if finding employment isn't hard enough, right? Too many people even go as far as considering leaving their job. But in this economy, that can't be a solution. It can't. And that's why we have office politics. It's a safe space that allows you to vent and clear your head about what makes you dread going to work so much in the morning. And the wires are always on standby to give advice and help out as much as they can. But of course, once your case reaches a very sensitive level, we are going to deploy a room or, you know, a few experts to come through and try handle it, especially people that are in the HR space. That'll help you. This morning, we have a rather interesting situation. Oh, Mawaya.
2: Dumelang Glow Up family. So I'm a 30-year-old who minds my own business at work, but there's a situation I cannot seem to ignore. Ever since this new colleague joined the company, everyone in the office has been complaining about feeling heavy and sleepy. So we all work in an open plan space and we can tell the difference when she's not around. Like, we are productive and energetic. So the other day, I caught an Uber home and the driver asked me if I worked with this particular colleague. He described her to the T and I asked him why he was asking me about her. He went on to tell me that he is spiritually gifted and has been ignoring ride requests from her because every time she's in his car, he feels sleepy and heavy because she uses strong mood tea, which sometimes smells in the car even long after he has dropped her off. Not only does it make it hard for him to drive, but he once got very sick after the ride. So it took him over a week, if I remember correctly, him saying it took him over a week to recover from that whole thing. So I'm thinking this goes out to confirm that my colleagues have not been imagining things, but I don't know how to go about warning them without sounding like a gossip monger in the office. What should I do?
0: Yo. I don't know. We got a 30-year-old who just came through with a very, very difficult one. So the colleague, as we hear, apparently, allegedly, seems to be, you know, doing some weird things in the space and making people feel uncomfortable and sleepy. You know, the presence causes that. There's a plethora of reasons that could, you know, induce that or cause that in a person. And, you know, in this way, it's kind of starting to correlate with the usage of umuthi. First things first, and for anyone who doesn't know what umuthi is, it's like, you know, chemical engineering in the sense of just, yeah, spiritual stuff, you know. First things first, I'm going to just say it's a very tricky one. It's a very, very tricky one. Uber drivers, what do you do? You know, would you actually say that to someone? Have you experienced, as an Uber driver, as an e-hailing driver, have you ever experienced a customer, a consumer, or a client who comes into your car and then you get that very same feeling? What do you do? Do you take them off? Do you let them know? Or do you warn other people that are exposed to that person if you happen to regularly take trips around that place? And also, if you're working at a place and you feel that presence as well, that is weird, do you confront that person about it? Do you tell them? What would you do? Sure. I would say nothing, bro. Like, I'm not trying to say something. Like, I'm not trying to be miscoded. And I

0: And I say this, workplace is not your home, in as much as you might have team buildings and things that remind you that you're family, but it's not home. And I say that because you must always guard your back. So guard your back in the sense of how uncomfortable that phenomenon might be making you feel, but also guard your back against what you're saying. Because I need you to understand that there are procedures in place that will be used, unfortunately, against you, whether a person is fond of you or not. So don't put yourself in a position where, even if someone did care about you, they can't protect you. And don't also put yourself in a position where people need to protect you because they care about you. So I say all of that to say, I don't think spreading it around without tangible proof or speaking about it with anyone besides your boss without tangible proof is a problem. And also, if you take it to your boss, they can't take it to HR without some kind of like hard-hitting evidence. Do our experiences quantify the blame? Do all of us saying, yeah, when this person is around, I fall asleep, does it quantify or qualify as an official complaint? How can you back that out in because you need to come through with irrefutable kind of like evidence. Like you need to come with something that will make it make sense. And for someone who doesn't believe in spirituality, how are you going to make them believe that it's someone else's fault? That's where you start to see that your case, ish, might be a tricky one to fight. But I want to hear what you have to say. If you were at work, and we all know apparently that this one person, when they hear we fall asleep, or if you're spiritual, you burp and you feel all these kinds of uncomfortable things. How do you go about that? And also, Uber drivers, have you experienced this as well as an e-hailing driver? It's very, very interesting. We're also going to get into the nitty-gritties of this one. I also feel like everyone, and we should know this, HR knows this, if you go into a workplace, everyone is allowed to practice their own religious needs and uses and beliefs. So how do we try to coexist in the midst of all that? That's a conversation we'll have after this.
1: 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They make you gasp like this.
2: Oh my God!
1: And they make you laugh like this.
3: How is this happening?
1: Because only Hulu stories on Disney Plus do all this. And that's why they stay with you forever.
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0: You know what's wild? She showed up to work, sat through meetings, pushed through the cramps all day, and said nothing. Not because she had to, but because she felt like she couldn't. Women have all been trained to stay quiet about it. But why? Periods are normal, right? So let's stop whispering and start saying it out loud. Thousands of women already did at our Rosebank activation, and Durban Gogo was right there with them. Follow at Cotex_SA, join the movement, and you could win a VIP experience at KwaGogo this December. Now, Cotex, say it out. Hi, I'm on my period.
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0: Ladies and gentlemen, please help me welcome once again to the Lunch League in Tate Stada.
6: My father told me Spanish, I'm sorry, Alemo.
0: Take us back to the beginning. What was it like growing up in Lesotho, and what made you fall in love with music over horse riding?
7: Wow.
0: I never laugh at my own jokes, but that was
7: Oh
0: kind of
7: yeah, that was. My dad used to own a place, Kitakati Auditorium, no? Where artists would book and they would buy the concert at Abo and they would be the event. So my dad used to own that. So in LA and outing, how many artists still on a banal show mono would just go there. Because everyone at home in our atleta service there. So my dad used to own that place. Money buy a thing, he buy this big event. So I'll just watch them perform. And yeah, it was my favorite thing to do back at home.
0: Yeah.
7: Yeah.
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It's why. Karinam Tetwa on

0: This one is called Make a Dance by Nanette. Believe it or not, this is one of Tabo X's favorite songs on Y. He loves this one down. It's 34 minutes after the hour of 11. It's still the Glob on Y. It's office politics. Anonymous shared a very stressful story. Now, if you only just joined us, here's some context.
1: Timelang Glob family. So I'm a 30-year-old who minds my own business at work, but there's a situation I cannot seem to ignore. Ever since this new colleague joined the company, everyone in the office has been complaining about feeling heavy and sleepy. So we all work in an open plan space and we can tell the difference when she's not around. Like, we are productive and energetic. So the other day, I caught an Uber home and the driver asked me if I worked with this particular colleague. He described her to the T and I asked him why he was asking me about her. He went on to tell me that he is spiritually gifted and has been ignoring ride requests from her because every time she's in his car, he feels sleepy and heavy because she uses strong mood tea, which sometimes smells in the car, even long after he has dropped her off. Not only does it make it hard for him to drive, but he once got very sick after the ride. So it took him over a week, if I remember correctly, him saying it took him over a week to recover from that whole thing. So I'm thinking this goes out to confirm that my colleagues have not been imagining things, but I don't know how to go about warning them without sounding like a gossip monger in the office. What should I do?
0: Anonymous is asking, what should I do? Before we get into this conversation,

0: yonke into izoba mnandi. But apart from that, wena just mind your own business and do your job.
1: I really feel like that is such beautiful, sound and safe advice. Mind your business, do your job. Like, you can do everything you can to keep yourself in good standing, but when you start to tread on the, you know, on the lines of someone's, on the borders rather, of someone's religion and their beliefs, and trying to somehow dictate what is right or what is wrong, that is an infringement on their rights, you know, to practice their beliefs and what they decide works for them. And even though we are not in accordance, you know, in the ways or in the things that they wish to do, it still doesn't give us any kind of, it doesn't quantify us in any way to take the right for them to practice away from them. And to warn other people, I generally do feel like if it's a feeling that you are feeling, other people are feeling it as well, and they will be decisive and they will act accordingly. If you go out there and you tell other people, it really does sound like you're influencing them, you know, and that could probably be an offense, because now it could be like, what, gossiping in the workplace. It could be isolation in the workplace. Now you are trying to resolve what you feel was a problem and an inconvenience, but now instead you're bringing distress upon not only yourself and the people around it, because what if genuinely, you know, according to medicine, you go to the doctor and then you find out maybe you have a headache because you have iron deficiency. And this is just me trying to show you how corporate doesn't work how we work. You can align yourself with better solutions for yourself, but really, I don't think telling people is the smartest thing too. And pinpointing this, like, I genuinely feel like there is no proof of concept that can be admitted in the court of law or in the court, in the boardroom of an HR expert. When you say witchcraft, in what extent? Like, you know, like, how do you know what the contents of this and that? Yes, you might think, you might feel, but also we need to understand that your intuition, it doesn't govern corporate, and it doesn't work like that. You know, when you think corporate, you think people that read through things thoroughly. The rules are put in place for a reason. Is there a clause in your contract that speaks about being exposed to witchcraft, or what you assume also is witchcraft? You know, it doesn't. So I think we should seek other ways. I think probably do what you can at home to make sure that doesn't affect you, you know, or maybe like consult whoever it is you feel you need to consult. But also don't do anything that will alter anyone else's reality, because at the end of it, aksigiti, and we still need to respect other people.
2: This is the gully of the bold, the loud, the use me as a button for legendary, the frequency of the future. You found us.
3: It's bad, guys. They found us.
2: You've taken
4: one small step for man, one
2: and peep the motion, because this isn't just radio. This is what Aura on 50,000 sounds like. The RSA in your DNA, what AI can't replicate. This is the unstoppable era, meaning we won't stop playing hits, sharing your stories and reflecting your vibes, because we are in service of the future.
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2: 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It's why.
8: Why?

Such an unemployment rate at South Africa, but Chavaka, SBC, News, Ekadi Gold, Lady Tolo, Jan Hamong. The poor Gipole, long one is. Prepare for the South Kissimba to talk about the Sapsoko Kitsu Taro. Ababish.

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0: If G's the spot, Y's where it's hard. Why? The glow up.
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0: Vikabang helping us breathe through the wounds. Caterpillar, Solpenduka, Smash SA, and Kamukaba. Why are we breathing through the wounds? It's office politics. So much stress. Voice notes coming through on the Wire World app. For the sake of time, I'm going to go straight into them. Thank you so much. This is such great insight that you're sharing. But before we do that...
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0: All right, going through to a voice note coming through from Unta Beauty. What's going on?
2: Hello, Wires. The anonymous should just focus on protecting herself against such spiritual things. And then on top of that, she will be protected against her. And then sometimes it's more like she does, she's not even aware of this. There's some kind of motive thing that is being, maybe they are being used on her. So she's not aware. So yeah, now she can only protect herself. That's it.
0: Yeah, the best idea is to just try and protect yourself. Also, how sure are you that if a believer in witchcraft, that witchcraft is not coming from anywhere else? Why is it this? You know, you just never really know. Noni also came through with a voice note. Hello there.
3: What do you do, Karen? It's me again. Look, since the Uber driver knows how this person is using that type of multi, akanjelanga ngani antidote. Also, akathakathini nozithakatha yena ngithi.
0: Ah, and there's that.
4: Focus.
0: I like that. You're focused, you know. You know, where is the antidote in the mix of all of this? That's an interesting view to come with, Noni. Thank you so much. Mlondi, hello.
5: Shoma waya waya. 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Shoma mtetwa. Hey. I mean, I'm going to Puma lap. 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Ujerim 7 zintuwa span. Don't you remember to be careful ni jengayo nji. What you say kubanye abantu ngaphandle nomuntu lo nakona futhi dlelisha chapo yakho barito sakho sepapa bana nje story sakho luqedaka sepapa nje yeah thulele nje just be careful ukuthi nje ungathathi anything evela kulo muntu loyo nokudla kungakushiki uvuliwe yeah noma uyiqale conversation just uyithulele nje ubuke nje iparishal bathla. Yeah, mind your own about grand. Yeah, and watch your back, you are cool. Yeah, Krisho is always, yeah.
0: Thank you very much. To the Wires, that's such sound advice. I like how you realize that the power firstly lies with you. Before you want to go make a ruckus, you should first assume responsibility for all the things that are within your control that you can control and do that. You know, it's not so much other people. We also had a comment coming through on Facebook from Omelusi saying you should go and tell HR. And I get that, you know, all of these remedial solutions basically are, you know, very cathartic to you because they're trying to not only invalidate your pain, but they also see it and they also want you to, you know, take care of yourself, put yourself in better standing without jeopardizing your job. And that is such sound advice because at the end of the day, you can't really be sure where the source is, you know, who the source is. So just keep yourself safe. And especially if you do believe in that, you know, because if you go out there and you try to warn people or you take it to people, how sure are you? You know, can you prove it beyond reasonable doubt that they were the problem? And also, will you stand for the repercussions if for some reason they feel like you are the problem?
6: The heartbeat of the strata. Why? The glow up.
7: Oh, it's a glow up for sure.
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1: At 8 p.m., sekungeni family entsha. 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Manje seziyabuya. 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Kodwa, who can they trust? Who will take control? Blood binds them. 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
2: Why? Now it's officially time for us to wrap up all things that glow up. A few of, you know, your comments are still coming through, and I'm so grateful for those. I want us to quickly get through them. Voice notes on the Y World app. Sound advice coming through for Anonymous. This is the last push, or rather maybe the last kick of the dying horse. I don't know why the horse is dying. Also me, I don't know. Okay. TDC is coming through with a voice note. Sanwanan.
3: Yo, good morning. Good morning, Wires. Happy new week. Whew, what a hot topic you guys got going on today. But you know, we always pull up and help each other and share those opinions. So yeah, I mean, I've picked up on my end that, you know, most people in the work environment, I mean, most people are just, you know, Christians, right? And when there's a different culture coming in, it tends to be a bit hectic and they're not inviting, you know what I mean? So you'll get sidelined. So I'd say to Anonymous, yeah, I hope this doesn't sound harsh, but it's very important to mind your own business and stand to what you believe in, instead of trying to really, you know, recruit people to be in your corner and believe that the other one is wrong.
2: Yeah, I hear you, Mila Jackson. Yeah, goes. That's TDC, by the way. Jackson is coming through with a voice note. Let's hear that one.
4: Tanko mawaya. As my melis license in it in a supper in delay carnal and on a charge. It takes a issue on a sissy. I'll see Salana in Dabazaki, a pumage in Tunis Namfun, because those cholas young and cuckoo situation are right. Nalo Munta Sevens and I, because of Fukulumis in Dangazas. So, in the I'm glad to see and I was protecting is this right against a bishop. Tanko why?
2: Yeah, just do whatever it is, you know. I always say, if it's for the good of all and to the harm of none, absolutely, go wild. Do your big one. Brisky is also wrapping it up for us. Let's see what you have to say. Sanbonaba.
5: Hola, Mawaya. Karakara. Yazine, I've listened to the voice notes. I've listened to everybody's opinion based on this issue. But me, I'm going to...

0: Anonymous.
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0: say? To Anonymous. The best advice you can take is the one you gave Karen. No bold, yage kumunyo ibege kahle le ndaba okudlula wena. She must take your advice. That's the way to go. Wazi uyichazile indaba, wayibeka, wayichaza. I like how you define the whole corporate thing. Yonke le nto uyichaze wazi. You are the best one to advise lana u Anonymous. Ola mawaya, ola mawaya. Thank you, Karen.
2: Oh, thank you, Brisky. I don't even think it's advice. I think it's caution. You know, as wires, we're trying to build a space where we can look out for each other and sibonisana la umunye angaboni khona, which is very important because when you go through something, I think you're blindsided by the pain and the discomfort and you start to think your word is law. And the corporate is that beautiful nudge that reminds you, hey, there are rules that govern all of us. So you can't go on the other side. You can't go beneath. You can't go beyond. Those kinds of things really do matter, you know, and those are things you really need to be looking into, and we love that and we're here for that. But also thank you so much to Anonymous for trusting us to help you, and I hope ukuthi ivigi lakho is better and your experience at work is better, especially when you start to look inward and you see the contribution that you can make. All right, coming up next is some music, and then after that it's OD with the news. I'm out of here, baby. Like I always say, man, take it higher, my wife. Tell us what's going on, blind ish, and lotu zohlukanisa mina nawe ntwana yami. Hey, it's a chance. Fresh amaqanda ngevini. Ngizokubona emoreni ntwana yami. Sharp, now you're blind.

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1: In stories making headlines, Madlanga Commission highlights the significance of journalism and FORSA demanding disclosure of information in Zuma trip funds. A very good afternoon. I am Udirile Rabalao. The Madlanga Commission has highlighted what it described as the importance

0: stream us live on www.yfm.co.za. This is exactly how you start a brand new week on the Big Unstoppable Y. The sounds of DJ Smalls, Zinedani, Scooche, 031 Chopper, our very own uncool MC, it's called Zep. Our jelly logo. Trumpies on the back of that one. Comes at a small coming through, it's called Pemisa. Scott's Mapuma's on that one. Doss and General Official. More local music courtesy of Anele Zondo, a brand new one alongside Blue Puppy with Bumper. CK Love and 20. It's 20 after 12 o'clock. It's a Monday on the best lunch show, Emhlabeni. It's the month of champions. July is here. Kamalamu Floza Boza, Iposa Lama Boza, the number one steering is a butty. They do not call me Die Hard for nothing. And a big shout out to you for choosing us to usher you into your afternoons. Guys, let me tell you something really quickly before I get the show started. I just want to say to you, please don't stop chasing your dreams. You honestly just owe it to yourself to make sure that you get there eventually. Ukuthi how, ukuthi when is not your worry. Don't worry about that part. What you need to be worried about is making sure that you are stubborn enough and delusional enough to know that eventually you're going to get there, no matter what. I had an incredible morning. I think I'm still recovering from the fact that today I had an opportunity to sit down with a player that I grew up watching on television. I grew up watching him at Arsenal. I grew up watching him at Manchester City. And I sat down with him and we actually had an interview that he walked away saying, I really had fun with this. Bakary Sanya. I don't even need to say anything else. If you love football, you know Bakary Sanya. And I was watching him 16 years ago. But today, here I am, sitting, interviewing him, and talking about what a legend he is. So that's how I wanted to start today's show. Just chase your dream and be delusional.
1: 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It's the Lunch League on Y.
0: Yes, sir, it's the best lunch show, Emhlabeni. It's time for us to get into hashtag What's for Lunch. If you're new to the show, welcome. Best decision you could make all week. This is the part of the show where we sit down and we feed you a food riddle that's going to put your brain to work while your stomach tries to solve the mystery first. And at the end of it all, we want to inspire you as to what it is you need to get for lunch today. Because if you're anything like me, or even like our producer Noni Khumalo, it takes a while for us to decide. So that's why we got you covered on hashtag What's for Lunch. A food riddle is coming through, and I want you to head over to our socials at YFM. Head over to the Y app. Get it right now. If you ain't got it, get it now. It's on iOS and Android. You can drop me a voice note and let me know what you think it is we're having for lunch today. Now, the riddle goes something like this. I come from a pot where the spices all dance, with butter so rich, it barely needs a chance. Crack through the treasures to find hidden delight, worth every messy, buttery bite. With corn and egg along for the ride, there's plenty of goodness tucked inside. Roll up your sleeves and gather around, the best kind of feast is shared, not found. What am I? Okay, let's dissect this together. I don't have any immediate answers, but I think I have an idea. So I come from a pot where the spices all dance, with butter so rich it barely needs a chance. So it's giving something that's rich in flavor. Not necessarily ugutiababa. So not that it's spicy, but there are spices, which means this particular dish has a lot of flavor. Crack through the treasure to find hidden delight, worth every messy, buttery bite. Can you crack through chicken? But you're not going to have chicken with corn and egg. But some of you do have chicken with egg. Some of you guys out there have chicken burgers and makanda, and I'm judging you. Okay, no, I'm not judging you, but why are you doing that? Roll up your sleeves and gather around. The best kind of feast is shared, not found. I think it's like butter chicken and like naan bread. You know that bread that almost looks like it's like a pancake nyana? I think it's butter chicken because if you are like me, and sometimes you know, the chicken, but there's goodness inside there. And there's a hidden delight. So crack through the treasures to find hidden delight. Maybe you need to, you know, crack through the bone to get to that bone marrow. Because it's worth every messy bite. I'm going to go with butter chicken. Butter chicken and naan bread sounds like something I would definitely want for lunch right now. It's filling. It's got a lot of flavor. And, I'm going to go with butter chicken. But it's not about me. It's actually about you, my captain. I want you to come through on the Y app. Drop us a voice note. What is it that we're having for lunch today? I come from a pot where the spices all dance, with butter so rich it barely needs a chance. Crack through the treasures to find hidden delight, with every messy buttery bite. With corn and egg along for the ride, there's plenty of goodness tucked inside. Roll up your sleeves and gather around. The best kind of feast is shared, not found. It's giving butter chicken. What do you think it's giving? Drop us a voice note on the Y app across the socials. We're at YFM.
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0: One half of Black Diamond. His name is Danya Dares. It's called Asambe right here on Y. Mordecai no JJ on the back of that. Rory Diamonds come through. It's called Maratau Fela. Marato. Oh, Marato. Marato, right? That's love. Marato Fela. We are trying. We are learning. We are building. We are growing. And since my Ntate Stana interview, I'm more, you know, deliberate when it comes to learning and speaking Sesotho. So Marato Fela. 32 after 12, it's Monday on the Best Lunch Show, Emhlabeni. It's the 6th of July. If it's your birthday today, happy birthday to you. You're spending it with the big unstoppable why. And we also want to inspire you as to what it is that you want to get for your birthday, your anniversary, your just happy to be alive lunch with hashtag what's for lunch. Served you a food riddle and I asked you to come through on the Y app and try and decipher with me what it is that we're having today. Mina yenzi le milena inobu butter chicken. But I want to find out from you, what do you think we're having for lunch? Helmet?
1: Hola, Flosa.
0: Hola.
1: Yari, what's up?
0: Yebo. 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
1: Yazi, mina niya soara, niya. 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
0: Eschvana, mina niya guzo, ne. 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Marikanda. 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Angaz. But I see where you're coming from with that. And also it's got bone marrow, so it could be a poiki, but

0: I'm not sure, man. The egg part is throwing me off. Let's find out from Ta.
1: Hello, Myers.
0: Hey.
1: Chicken wrap. The flavor is inside. Roll up your sleeve. I think you're rolling up your sleeve is that tortilla when you wrap it, when you wrap all the ingredients. Yeah, chicken wrap. You're having chicken wrap for lunch.
0: That's also a good suggestion. Maranta, gunelele patlena where it says crack through the treasures to find hidden delight worth every messy buttery bite. I don't know, but when you think of a chicken wrap, you don't necessarily think like buttery. This thing like ine butter eningi and ine corn ina makanda. But there's plenty of goodness tucked inside. Wraps do have stuff tucked inside, but I'm worried about the corn part and the part where you must crack through. If it was a wrap, maybe bite through, not necessarily crack. So maybe nda khona inendeqinile ngaphakathi. Very interesting. The riddle is, I come from a pot where the spices all dance, with butter so rich it barely needs a chance. Crack through the treasures to find hidden delight worth every messy buttery bite. With corn and egg along for the ride, there's plenty of goodness tucked inside. Roll up your sleeves and gather around. The best kind of feast is shared, not found. This is very tricky, guys. I have no idea. I actually have no idea. But I want you to come through on the Y app. Can you guess what it is that we're having for lunch? I've served you the food riddle. Drop me a voice note on the Y app across the socials. We are at YFM.
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0: Nachos, Beethoven, Baby Son, and Stacey all coming together for Guyoze on Y. It's 48 minutes after 12 o'clock. We are 12 minutes away from the second hour of the best lunch show, Emhlabeni Gamalamu Floza Boza. Thank you to you for choosing me to kickstart your brand new week. And of course, we're talking about it. Hashtag what's for lunch. I gave you a food riddle and I want you to come through on the Y app and try and decipher with me what it is that we are having for lunch. Excestavo!
1: Morning, Mawaya. Also, good afternoon. Afternoon, Mawaya.
0: Washa.
1: No, good day. Itombolo, mam. Itombolo.
0: Dombolator.
1: Yeah,
0: very interesting. Let's take another one. Slee.
2: Miss Ma'am right now is having a seafood boil for lunch.
0: Oh! So,
2: I think I've cracked the riddle. It is a seafood boil.
0: Aha, cracked. I see what you did there, my girl. Wasabi would be proud. Listen, I'm about to wrap it up, but I still want to hear from you. Is it a food boil? A seafood boil, rather? Is it a wrap? Is it a beef stew? What do you think it is? We're about to wrap it up. So I'm going to take your last couple of voice notes. I want you to come through on the Y app and let us know, what are we having for lunch? I come from a pot where spices all dance. With butter so rich, it barely needs a chance. Crack through the treasure to find hidden delight, worth every messy, buttery bite. With corn and egg along for the ride, there's plenty of goodness tucked inside. Roll up your sleeves and gather around. The best kind of feast is shared, not found. What am I? Drop me a voice note on the Y app.
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Turn it up with Sinaye. This is Happy Hour. Step into the group chat. Tap into trending chats that get you talking and get the game plan on all things hot on your screen. Sinaye keeps you entertained for the happiest hour of your day, where the vibes hit harder than the traffic. 6 to 7 p.m. Monday to Friday with Sinaye. Let's get happy. This is Happy Hour. Setting the frequency on fire, one banger at a time. Why?

0: You can catch him every single Sunday alongside Roy as they bring you the agenda. DJ Slick, MT, Tato Soul, Saudi, it's called Ekoneni. Bugs and Keys on the back of that with Bar for 10.9. We're 4 minutes away from your news headlines. The beautiful Ria standing by. We're going to find out what's happening in and around the country. But first things first, we need to wrap things up on what's for lunch. I asked you to come through on the Y app and let us know, what do you think we are having for lunch today? A very interesting food riddle. We've had all kinds of suggestions, but I'm still not 100% sure what it is that we're having. Scotch Winutin.
1: 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Yeah, I see Food Boil straight to Smooth and on into East Tanko.
0: East Rand, where the plains land, like Fresh by Caddy would say. Let's find out from, let's see. We've got so many voice notes. Hey, Slee.
2: Miss Ma'am right now is having a seafood boil for lunch. So, I think I've cracked the riddle. It is a seafood boil.
0: But in them land, I pinned a little voice notes.
2: Hey, Flozo Boza.
0: Hey.
2: It's Pumi here. It sounds like a seafood boil. I mean, you share seafood boil corn, you crack through the shells, ngamani, the lobsters and stuff. I think it's a seafood boil.
0: Nice one. Let's take one more voice note.
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0: So, Bona!
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0: you have posted or have mentioned on the radio earlier on. So I'm saying it's seafood boil. Seafood boil can be messy. There's also egg, boiled eggs in it, and corn. It's seafood boil.
1: Thank you so much for that voice note, Shadi. To everyone who said seafood boil, you are absolutely spot on. Seafood boil is definitely messy. It's something that has corn and eggs. It's something that you definitely should share with your friends. It has a lot of treasures because there's so many different types of seafood in a seafood boil. And of course, you have to roll up your sleeves. Sometimes you must put on a bib because that thing is messy. It has tons of butter. It's something that comes from a pot where it has a lot of spice. And it's really good and also really expensive. Say less when it comes to seafood boil. That's how we wrap it up on hashtag What's for Lunch. We do it again next week, Monday, just after 12 o'clock.

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6: Stories making headlines. Madlanga Commission highlights dangers faced by journalists uncovering crime syndicates, and Springbok head coach to announce his matchday squad as SA prepares to take on Scotland. A very good afternoon. I'm Ralebogha Nke. The Madlanga Commission has highlighted what it describes as the importance of journalism while warning of the dangers faced by reporters who expose wrongdoing within crime intelligence. This is after the Commission exposed questionable texts between suspended Deputy Crime Intelligence Head Feroz Khan and Carnelink COO Mohammed Sayed. In the chats, the pair allegedly discuss activating a counter against veteran journalist Yusuf Abramji after he accused Carnelinks of being among several cigarette manufacturers that are flooding the country with illicit tobacco products on which no taxes were allegedly paid. Advocate Adila Hassim condemned Khan's alleged misconduct, adding that police must protect lives.
7: It's not just a semantic issue. It's one. Crime intelligence exists to analyze and gather information and intelligence for lawful policing purposes. So it's not a mechanism for monitoring and intimidating anyone, particularly journalists. And I must say that I should be clear. I mean, it's not to say that journalists don't get things wrong. Journalists do get things wrong. But the appropriate response would be to correct the information, to report it to the senior editor, to report to the press ombudsman. My point is that there are institutional responses that are more appropriate than activating a counter against a journalist.
6: Meanwhile, Khan's attorney, Advocate Mohammed Valley, objected to the incremental disclosure of evidence against him, arguing that it's an ambush and unconstitutional.
8: In as much as Ms. Hassam says that all of these facts that she leads is circumstantial and then not circumstantial, it has to be one or the other. You can't approbate and reprobate. Either it's circumstantial or it's not. But the difficulty we find here is that we have no instructions on this. We don't know, or we were not given prior notice of.
6: Turning to this now, a Malawian national has been confirmed dead after falling ill en route to the Beitbridge border post for repatriation. Limpopo Home Affairs head Albert Matsaung says the bus was heading to Zimbabwe and Malawi yesterday afternoon. This is when the bus driver turned around after noticing the passenger was unwell. Matsaung says police and emergency services were waiting to assist on site when the bus returned. The cause of the death has

0: yet to be confirmed. The incident also comes as thousands of foreign nationals continue to arrive at the repatriation center in Musina.
1: There are buses that were loaded yesterday, and then those buses that we were loading are the buses that I was giving you the numbers that they were earmarked to Zimbabwe and also to Malawi. And then after they've loaded, I think around 10:30, one of the bus drivers came back. I think that bus left here, that when we asked the driver as to where did he turn, I think he turned around 15 kilometers away from the center. When the bus was loaded here, everything was fine. And then the information that we received from the bus driver and from the people that were with the deceased person, it's true, one person has deceased, but the person passed on while they were on their way to the port of entry. It did not happen in the center.
0: Lastly, Springbok coach Rossie Erasmus is monitoring the fitness of several key players following Saturday's 45-21 victory over England in Johannesburg in the opening match of the inaugural Nations Championship. The Springboks host Scotland in Pretoria this Saturday, with Erasmus expected to name his matchday squad later today. Nzakum Kari has more on this.
2: Erasmus had to make two injury-forced changes on Saturday after Siya Kolisi and Eben Etzebeth were ruled out. The injury concerns have since deepened, with as many as 8 locks currently unavailable due to injury. Rugby World Cup winning prop Oxen Chair also limped off the field during the match, adding to the Springboks' growing casualty list. Despite the injury setbacks, Erasmus is still expected to name a strong side for the weekend's clash. For Y News, I'm Nsako Mkari in Johannesburg.
0: Recapping your top story this hour, the Madlanga Commission has highlighted what it describes as the importance of journalism while warning of the dangers faced by reporters who expose wrongdoing within crime intelligence. Be sure to follow us on X and on Instagram at YFM. For Y News, I'm Ralebogha Nke.
3: Plants just wanna have fun.
4: You look absolutely stunning.
3: Thank you, my girl.
4: Like, who is this? Is Beyonce in the room?
3: You know what I'm saying? Oh, girl, I had a huge interview this morning, which was so fantastic.
4: Wow.
3: But Ria, I have a question for you. You're someone who genuinely understands football. You have your teams that you support. You watch from time to time when your boys are playing. Yeah. Uh-huh. Tell me, now that Bafana Bafana is out of the FIFA World Cup, do you still watch?
4: Oh, absolutely. Yeah. 100%. I think when we first left the tournament, I was like, oh my goodness, why am I going to watch? Because Bafana Bafana is not there.
3: Mm-hmm.
4: But then I think I'm watching now because I want to see what the boys could be facing.
3: Yes.
4: Four years down the line, I do believe that they'll be back.
3: Yes, absolutely. Know?
4: So I'm just watching to keep an eye out what Bafana could be competing against.
3: Yes, and to see who goes to Bafana Bafana at the end of the day.
4: Exactly.
3: Do you have anybody that you're secretly thinking, okay, now that my boys are out, I'm supporting you because I'm behind Portugal. Like, ooh, I'm hoping for a story that we could tell. Can you imagine if Ronaldo actually won the World Cup? Because it's his last one. Yeah, so I'm with Portugal. Who are you backing?
4: Oh, I have to back France, of course.
3: Ah, Mbappe. Nice.
4: Mbappe's right behind Messi. Hey,
3: yeah, no, I think France is actually going to do it. In my heart, I want it to be Portugal, but I think France is going to do it. Thank you so much, Real. We'll catch you again at 2 o'clock. It's time to check in with you, Rhodes.
5: Jamming in traffic with Y.
3: Alrighty, Captain, let's find out what's happening in and around Johannesburg and Edenvale on the R24 westbound. There's slow-moving traffic towards the N12 highway merge, and then we'll move straight out to Germiston on the N3 northbound, where there are delays due to traffic restrictions at the M2 Geldenhuys interchange. There is still that ongoing problem with ground instability issues. In Lanesia on the Golden Highway, there are roadworks with traffic restrictions on the N12 highway and at Nirvana Drive. And then in Northcliffe on Bayers Nordia Drive, traffic lights are not working at the Mulna Avenue intersection. Let's take it out to Lone Hill on Main Road, where traffic lights are not working at Lone Hill Boulevard, and then out in Honeydew on Bayers Nordia Drive, traffic lights are not working at Juice Street. In Valtafriden Park on 14th Avenue, traffic lights are not working at the N1 Highway. And then lastly, 012 out on Madiba Street in Pretoria, traffic lights are not working at Sisulu Street. We are at YFM Traffic on X. If you have any updates in your area, the next one's coming through just after your 2 p.m. news bulletin. But for now, though, the fun continues. It's the Lunch League on Y.

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1: I am the king of the block. 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
0: But your girl, well, your girl prefers this kind of music. And I'm a gents jam to this. So you can never win, right?
2: Right? 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
0: Wrong. And we can tell you why. 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

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Wanzimus, Leah Mapanzi, and Ben Major all teaming up for Someone to Love. Deep Sane on the back of that, Mahu, DJ Vic, DeRose, and Ginger Stone with Mileage. Muchen took us to Pretoria. St. Cielo on that one with Flavor on Wine. A three-way local play from us to you, my captain. 22 minutes after 1 o'clock, it's a Monday on the big Unstoppable Y. Floza Boza Lorna, serving you lunch like no other. We're taking it all the way to 3 p.m., all the way to the top. And you know how we roll on a Monday. It's time for us to get into Unbelievable But True. Now buckle up, hold on, do something. Because things are about to be ridiculous right now on this week's edition of Unbelievable But True. If you're new to the show, this is the part of the show where we share some of the most bizarre stories you'll ever come across. And I promise, there's one thing that's constant when it comes to Unbelievable But True. You're going to be left asking yourself, did Floza make this up? Did this really happen? No, it can't be true. This is a lie. I'm just here to remind you before all the drama unfolds that yes, everything that you're about to hear about 100% happened. Everything is absolutely unbelievable.

0: Well, but it's also true, and it's coming up next.
1: John, where are you rushing to?
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0: What is the new Wasabi Nation chant? Your leader is sitting here

Wakona hala mara. No, there's absolutely no way. And that's how we wrap up that story. It's time for us to move over to the second story on Unbelievable But True. While you're still recovering from that shocking performance, your next story is when your future gets decided by a card pool in a temple hall. Now, in Thailand, military conscription is real. And every year it plays out in a way that feels more like fate than paperwork. Now, eligible Thai men, especially around the age of 21, must attend a draft event that's held in places like community halls or temples where their military service status is decided through a lottery system. Now, imagine this. South African men who are typically around the age of 21. They are designated areas, ekasi, in the burbs, in town, like CBD, where you must go and attend a system where they are going to draft and see whether you are going to the army or whether you're not. Now, instead of a lengthy interview, are you medically fit? Like, are you mentally sound? No. The moment comes down to a simple draw that determines what happened next. So basically, badlali lotto kubona ukuthi bazokwenzani ngawe. Now here's how it works, right? A card, it's so simple. A card is pulled and the color of the card is what decides everything. Now if you get a black card, doesn't mean you have a lot of money. No. It means that you're actually exempt from service, so you don't need to go. And when you get a red card, it doesn't mean that you're off the field. No, a red card means that you have to go onto military duty with service that lasts up to 2 years. Unless kufika umuntu okuthandayo, maybe umuntu akini, your parents, like your father, an uncle, a brother who says, no, please. Rather take me instead. He's busy with school or he's busy with work or he's chasing his dream. I'll take his place. So if no one volunteers in your place, if you get a red card, that means you have to go to the military for up to 2 years. Now, this system is structured. It's official. It's real. But for me, it is so random. Because what do you mean my future is decided by the pull of a card? All it takes is a card coming out and that's what's going to decide where my future is headed to. It is one of the most surreal things I've ever heard of. Very confusing. But again, we listen and we don't judge. Mina bengeke ngize ngihluphe. Before I go for my draft, ngihamba ngigibele ibhasi, ngishole Limpopo, angihluphi. Mangifika kala, I know for a fact they're going to pull out a black card.

0: and a young man that's definitely one to watch out for. His name is K-Rev. They're teaming up for Away right here on Y, 44 minutes after 1 o'clock. Some Monday motivation to keep you going, right? You have to find a way, my captain. I don't know how, but just be delusional, just stay strong, just keep your belief, and make sure you find a way, because at the end of the day, awusazopop.
1: Lunch just got better. It's the Lunch League on Y.
0: Spaghetti inside, like the Fresh Prince of Radio would say. We're talking all things unbelievable but true, where we serve you headlines that are so unbelievable, you'll think that perhaps the Lunch League is unwell mentally and we're making stuff up. But no, I'm just here to remind you that everything you're about to hear and that you just heard about in the first half actually really happened. Now it's time for us to move on to our third story. When a wedding cake expectations, expectations and fried chicken reality become the same thing. Now this one had me chuckling for quite a while, because listen to this. A couple in Egypt went viral after fully rethinking what a wedding cake can be. Now, instead of, you know, the cake that you normally have, five-story cake, it's dessert style, like it's got a princess and a prince on the top. No. They said, we want to be authentic to who we are and what we love. So instead of getting the traditional tier wedding cake, they decided that they were going to get a five-tier fried chicken cake. Like Uyangtola, a five-tier fried chicken cake. And yes, it's exactly what I'm saying. E cake ye chicken. So it's just chicken pieces. Not flour, egg, icing inside. Just I'm a drumsticky and I'm a thigh. Good I'm a breast if you're somebody who likes chicken breast like me. Good I'm a chicken wingy. And as kuluming all my wing la halfliwe. Actually, no, it's the full peak or the top and the bottom part. Now, this cake was not a disguise. It's just a steak. Your chicken is fryiwe. Kalanga. I'm shouting. Chicken is fryiwe. Like boma five-story chicken. Fryiwe pela. The creation was made by a baker named Evoke. And it's part of a growing trend of over-the-top custom cake designs where bakers recreate anything from luxurious items to fast food favorites with impressive detail. And in this case, the couple didn't just choose between cake or chicken. They chose chicken as their cake. I want to couple lena shem nya ivuma. And I love it. Now, clips of the bride and groom seasoning and saucing their cakes quickly spread online, leaving people amused, confused, and very hungry. I love it. I love it, especially after a long night at your bachelorette party, at your bachelor party. What else could you ask for? Then the following day, instead of having a cake and sweetie, we all know what we truly want after a good, long, fun night out. A chicken. Now imagine a chicken cake. It's just stege. Chicken. All types of chicken pieces. And as a fryway zonke. I absolutely love that idea. It's finally time for us to move into our sporting action. And this one is absolutely hilarious once again, because Charles Leclerc has won a race and also became an internet meme. Now, Charles Leclerc added a bit of unexpected humor to his Silverstone celebrations this past weekend after winning at the iconic circuit. Now, instead of the usual, you know, podium quotes, especially because she's been having a tough time lately.

0: lately at Ferrari. We're seeing Lewis Hamilton really shining. So instead of him doing all of that, thanks my mom, my dad, no. He leaned into a viral Demi-Demi-Me moment, pairing his victory with the phrase, "Tough times never lasts, only tough people lasts." A line that instantly lit up social media timelines. Now, when you're thinking of memes, that is honestly one of the most iconic meme moments in South African history. And of course, the moment spread fast online, with people loving how a championship-level athlete managed to turn a race victory into something that felt like a meme post rather than a press conference. And he won this race at Lewis Hamilton's home circuit. So instead of him going there, as was Chelly Torres, Ning, Kale, in, Ubella, what's it, tough times never last. Only tough people. That's how we wrap things on Unbelievable But True. We do it again next week, Monday, just after 1 o'clock.
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2: Aromat and eggs goes together like month end and that one cousin who only misses you when they know you have money to borrow for transport. Stroessbob. Some things just go together like Aromat and eggs. Add some to your eggs.
3: 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And through programs like Coach Mpilo, men living with HIV are getting real support from other men who understand their journey, helping them overcome stigma, stay on treatment, and take back control of their health. It's South Africans making a real difference with support from the Gates Foundation over the last 25 years, partners of human potential.
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0: One for the lovers, or maybe ex-lovers. Sorry if that's what's going on. Usher and Fields with Ruin on Y. We had more music on the back of that. Straight from Pitori, Loads and Over Pounds came through alongside Blackie. Somnyama Yena Yedwa with 4 a.m. on Y. 3 minutes away from the third and final hour of the Best Lunch Show, Emhlabeni. Rhea standing by to update us on what's happening in and around the country. On the back of that, we'll check in with your roads.
1: At 8 p.m., Sekungeni Family Entsha. Abodlomo, a father with 4 children. And one decision nobody saw coming. Maje says ya buya. The business is on the line and everyone wants a share. Kodwa, who can they trust? Who will take control? Blood binds them. Ambition divides them. The four of us, weeknights at 8 p.m. on ETV.
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2: Stories making headlines. EMPD officer accused of staging fake raid to steal precious stones to return to court next week following a postponement. And Waterboys and Rathanda continue into the new week. A very good afternoon. I'm Ralepoga Nke. Security Chief Etienne van den Walt and EMPD officer Norman McKenzie will return to court on 16 July for a bail application in the multi-million rand precious stones case. The pair were arrested over the weekend in connection with the theft of pseudolite precious stones in February 2023. It is alleged that the pair colluded with Constable Kesha Lee Stalls, suspended EMPD Deputy Police Chief Julius Mkwanazi, and Witness K in the theft of the precious stones worth about 15 million rand in February 2023. Police are still hot on the heels of Stalls, whom they have not yet located since Friday. Meanwhile, McKenzie and van der Walt face Schedule 6 charges, including fraud and robbery with aggravating circumstances. Speaking after the appearance today, legal representative for McKenzie, Crystal Keeby, says she's disappointed that the state had moved to oppose his bail despite him handing himself over to the officials.
3: I'm going to be honest in saying that there was extreme disappointment, not only on my part, but on my client's part. It was indeed conveyed through channels that the bail was not to be opposed, more in light of him actually handing himself over to the police on Friday. So that came as a bit of a shock, I think, to myself as well as my learned colleague. However, the Criminal Procedure Act dictates different aspects, and when it comes to a Schedule 6 offence, being the most serious of offences, then more often than not, the state does request a postponement in order to complete whatever outstanding information they require.
2: Turning to this now, residents in Rathanda say their water woes have continued into the new week, as many forced to queue with a single tap to collect water. The area has been without a reliable water supply for weeks now, despite Gauteng Premier Panyazile Sufi assuring residents that full supply will be restored by tomorrow. Last week's protest turned violent, with police firing rubber bullets, protesters pelting officers with stones, and the home of Lesedi local municipality mayor Mluleke Nkosi being set alight. The suspects arrested in connection with the fire have since been released after charges were withdrawn due to insufficient evidence. Speaking to our sister channel, ENCA, one resident says he suspects corruption is at the root of the municipality's water crisis.
4: It's been 14 years since Zenzagala. It shows good corruption in Zagala in our community. We're paying

0: Money. But services, service delivery, iyaleka kakhulu. There was a time when I was paying imali for indlu yakamkhulu wami, idonswa. Uma ngiyobuza e-town hall ukuthi iphi leyo mali leyo, azange ibonakale ukuthi beyiya kuphi. So it shows ukuthi kune-corruption, abantu abanamanzi. That's why people they are fighting right now, because there is no water. So you can't live without water.
1: Lastly, the city of Johannesburg says it is implementing measures to reopen the Tuso House Customer Service Center in Bramfontein after the sheriff attached the city's assets due to outstanding payments to creditors. The city says the debt of more than 3.4 million rand has since been settled and operational arrangements are being finalized, but the center remains closed. The closure has frustrated residents who say they have been unable to pay their municipal accounts and have had to seek assistance at other service centres. Action SA councillor Mbumi Edwards is calling for full transparency from the city to ensure uninterrupted access to essential services, including billing and customer inquiries.
2: I think the closure of this building is a clear indication of government and financial crisis in the city of Johannesburg. We've been calling as Action SA and actually proposing to the executive mayor that we need a reform in terms of our finances in the city. We've proposed several reforms, including decreasing expenditure and contracted services, and also considering insourcing some of the critical skills and services in the city of Johannesburg.
1: Recapping your top story this hour, Security Chief Etienne van der Walt and EMPD Officer Norman McKenzie will return to court on 16 July for bail application in their multi-million rand precious stones case. Be sure to follow us on X and on Instagram at YFM. For Y News, I'm Ralebga Nke.
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4: Thank you so much, Ria. Captains, it's time for us to check in with your roads one more time here on the Lunch League. There's been a truck crash recovery in Heidelberg on the N3 northbound near the De Hoek Toll Plaza. And then as you move out to Boksburg on the N17 westbound, the roadworks continue with traffic restrictions between Rondebult Road and Osborne Road. Out in Lanesia on Nirvana Drive, there are still roadworks with traffic restrictions at the Golden Highway. And then moving it out to Sanson on Rivonia Road, traffic lights are not working at the Eaton Road intersection. Let's move to Bryanston on Winnie Mandela Drive, where traffic lights are not working at Bryanston Drive, and in Broad Acres on Cedar Road, traffic lights are not working at the Third Road intersection. In Jet Park on Jet Park Road, traffic lights are not working at Yalvin Road, and then out in Walterfrieden Park on 14th Avenue, traffic lights are not working at the N1 Highway intersection. No changes in Midrand on Allendale Road, where traffic lights are still not working at Craig Street. And then lastly, 012 in Pitori on Steve Biko Street. Traffic lights are not working at the Malan Street intersection. We are at YFM on traffic. If you on Twitter. Let's try that again. We are at YFM traffic on X. If you have any updates in your area, the next one's coming through on Home Run, courtesy of Sinayo Main. But for now though, it's the final hour of the Lunch League.
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0: Dark Zawadi Yamungu. It's called Tula Tula on Y. DJ Storky on the back of that Marumba pitch coming through for Feelings right here on the big unstoppable Y. J-Sax in the mix. The man who's making his way to our shores in a couple of months. The boy who played the harp, Dave Snow Allegra. It's called Law of Attraction. It's 22 minutes after 2 o'clock. It's a Monday on the best lunch show, Emhlabeni. It's time for us to get into I Make the Sound and You Guess It.
1: Oh, we're cooking now.
2: It's the Lunch League on Y.
0: One thing we will do here on the Lunch League is play a game. And not the type of game that your boyfriend or your girlfriends play with you, no. These are the games that are going to make you happy. Because coming up next is a game that's going to test your ears, your brain, and maybe a bit of your sanity. Because this is called I Make the Sound and You Guess It. Where we're going to make a sound. And it could be anything. It could be weird. It could be obvious. It could be unrecognizable. But your job is one. And it is very simple. All you need to do is listen carefully and figure out what that sound actually is. The advice that I always give each week, don't overthink. It's probably the first thing that came to your mind. And because it's ridiculous, uyasidawutha, but that's what we do here on the Lunch League. We're silly as hell. Now stay sharp, trust your ears, and jump in when you think you've got it. And let's see who can be the ultimate champion at this game. It's called I Make the Sound and You Guess It, and it's coming up next.
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0: Oh man, a throwback that we all need on this Monday. Maybe your day's not going so great. Just here to remind you to be happy. Whatever you're going through, it's gonna pass, Njayam. Everyone is going through something right now, so maybe find comfort in that. It's not lo kuzodlula. Pharrell Williams, it's called Happy.
1: I'm an international.
0: DJ Stokio on the back of that one alongside Lebza and Killer. It's 31 minutes after 2 o'clock. We're happy out here. And if not, listen, I'm spreading some happiness to you, okay? We're not starting a brand new week on a bad note. So that colleague, that boyfriend or girlfriend, that parents, that deadbeat dad, we're not letting them bring us down. Not today. We are making it to Friday. See here, PC Top Togo Zine. Heya! This is the Lunch League on Y. Come along with Plaza Baza. We're taking it all the way till 3 p.m. this afternoon. A big shout out to you for choosing us to usher you there. Coming up next, as I said, is a game that's going to have you in stitches. It's called I Make the Sound and You Guess It. And if you're wondering, okay, but how do we play, Flaza? It's simple. Negama lakhona liyasho. I'm going to make a sound and then you're going to guess exactly what it is. Now, normally the Fresh Prince of Radio and I go head to head. But since he isn't here today, I have no one to beat because I always win this game. Like, always. Sometimes, you know, feel up bad with, oh man, every week I'm just like the team I support, just winning like the Buccaneers. Let me give him a chance to win. But today, it's just you and I, my captain. And I know. I already know. I don't doubt you guys need pete. So stick around, we're about to get right into it.
2: The best vibes with a side of hot music. It's the Lunch League on Y.
0: Yeah, I needed a couple of seconds just to make sure, Gutebo, I've got my lips in the correct position, my mouth can move the way my voice is going to project the way I want it to project. So as I said, without giving away any clues,

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That's the best advice I can give you. Whenever we play this game, ungayicabangi, because it might be ridiculous, but the first answer that you think of is probably the correct answer. Malale ngithembile kuyo. I know you guys are going to get it. So here is the sound.

0: Yeah, there we go. I think I actually did pretty well. I am not worried at all. Normally I'm stressing and I'm not worried. I think our technical producer is supporting France in the World Cup and France is doing well. So that's why today's sound was decent. So I just made the sound for you, my captain. Now, what I need from you is simple. I'm not asking for too much. I just want you to take your phone, record a voice note on the Y app and send it to me telling me what is the sound that I just made. What is the sound? Ish, I almost gave away a clue. What is the sound that I just made? If you can decipher it, drop us a voice note on the Y app. And across the socials, we're at YFM.
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0: fun. It's time for us to get into I Make the Sound, and you guess it, Nyenzi the sound. Ngathi wozani ku WhatsApp ke after ngenza sound ningitshela ukuthi le sound leni ngiyenzayo yini kahle kahle le sound. What is happening with the sound that I'm making?
1: Aye floza poza floza poza boso yari boso
0: acho vicho
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0: Mustang
1: Mustang le it's a horse.
0: I love it athi Mustang.
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0: Tanko means thank you, Bafetsu. We've got so many voice notes that are coming in. Oh my gosh, I don't even know where to start.
3: Hi, Floza Poza. That's a simple one, Floza. That's Devon July.
0: Yes, Nina Nyangata Nina. Let me tell you what my favorite thing is about working here at Y. No matter what type of day you're having, I promise you, as soon as you hop onto the mic and you start hearing voice notes and you start having conversations with everyone that's listening, like your day does a complete 360. And I hope you guys know how much impact and how important you guys are to us as broadcasters, because sometimes we be having terrible days and we come in studio and we're not feeling too well, but by the time City Lunch is on us, we're continuing with I Make the Sound and you guess it. I still want you to come through with those voice notes. You guys are close, Marakushota, important element to the sound. There's something that you guys are not saying, but you're so close. Nathni Sondele. Can you guess which sound I'm making? If you can, come through on the Y app and drop me a voice note.

0: I took one important message from the song. If you don't know me, you are still going to know me. And that's how you must tackle anything in life. If you don't know me, sharp, Mara, you are going to know me. The sounds of Unlimited Soul, Gift Lunga. This is definitely one of my new favorite songs. It's called Move Your Body on Y. Tyler with Is It Love. 47 minutes after 2 o'clock. It's almost umper time for us to say goodbye, but the games still continue here on the Best Lunch Show, Emhlabeni. It's I Make the Sound and You Guess It. Made a sound for you. Now I want you to come through on the Y app and tell me, can you guess which sound I'm making?
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0: what are you, Boza?
1: Lebs
0: and Wana. The house. Luna.
2: San Bonani Kaya.
0: Atumza.
2: That's an easy one. That's a horse. That's a horse.
0: Shout out to you, Tumza. Hey, K2.
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0: Hola.
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0: Minate.
3: I hope you're good, man. Chef, you sound lonely there in the studio without care yourself.
0: Me?
3: But we with you. That's the why as we are with you. Okay. So anyways, the sound that you made is definitely a horse or a stallion. Whichever one you want to use, horse or stallion, but still same thing. Yeah. So where are we riding off to? Riding off to the sunset.
0: We were riding off to go thank God for his little mercies, because guys, when life turns around for you, it's really gonna turn around for you.
4: Yeah. Chapu Floza Boza, Debs Alo Mrembula. Sound the yenza. Ay, Lily Ashile, Lily Ashile, sound the Ashile.
0: Esmafeti as in the close canjali.
5: Ola, ola, ola, ola, my wires. I was called Vetel Mas, meaning Abanguti, Yash, a horse. Yeah, horse. Sound the shy. It's a horse. It's called Elmas. It's Ola.
0: Ah, I love you guys so much. Dankos Kova, Arts and Thelmas. You guys are so close. Like, I don't know. And I'm not allowed to even give away any clues. I can't give away clues, but you guys are close.

0: Let me try one more. One more time. Oh, one more time. Okay, here it is. What is that? Ni close. Yazi senifikile emnyango sekushota nje. Ningagogodi. Velani nivule ningene ngoba senifikile. Come through on the Y app. It's I Make the Sound and you guess it. What sound did I just make?
1: Aromat and eggs goes together like rich aunts and keeping the kids to the cold room at family functions and only allowing the cousin with a good job to fetch the drinks. Struusbob, some things just go together like Aromat and eggs. Add some to your eggs.
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3: 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Nothing has been done. 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They're only doing this now because people are taking a stand.
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0: please, why you be drinking all the time? Does all the pain he brought you still linger in your mind? Cause pain still lingers on mine. On the road to riches, listen, this is what you find. The good news is, you came a long way. The bad news is, you went the wrong way.
1: Think no such thing as a life that's better than yours.
0: No such thing.
1: I take hold kula wena mngani wami.
0: Think being broke was better.
1: Love yours. Thola ukuthi ukhalela impilo yomunye umuntu oyibona ku Instagram kanti the combos are not communicating. They're just showing you what they want you to see. But behind closed doors, choose your own life because it's yours for a reason. J. Cole on Y with Love Yours. It's almost time to say goodbye here on the big Unstoppable Y. We're the Lunch League and we're wrapping it up on I Make the Sound and You Guess It. I made the sound and I asked you to come through and guess it. Boo boo.
2: My captain, my captain. You know what's ironic? We were just looking at a Ferrari, no baba. We're driving right now. And we just saw a Ferrari. So your sound, my sister, that one is Stallion. That one is Ferrari GT. That one is horsepower. You already know.
1: Yo, Niklos Ganjadi.
2: Victoria 012, to your girl Lulu. Like I always say,
1: do you boo? Bye.
3: Hey, yo, what's up? This is your boy, King TT.
1: King TT.
3: Down going your lens. I think it's good. I'm a drums on my sango lawa. Good, obvious. I'm a drums on my sango, of course. Means I'm good to yash, Marina, Chilling, Lalela. So I think it's good on my sango, my son.
1: Marina, Nico, serious and Billy, Lila, King Titi. What is Coopus and Sango, Mamara Titi?
4: I'll flow the post. DJ Mawires.
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4: Lo DJ omusha lo yabona lo DJ abasha nabaqalayo bathi badlala amahashi uyeke lo hayi yashilelo
1: mziki mele sinikeze ama example like who for example.
5: Hey Flores, what's up, what's happening?
1: Hi Ben,
5: over here. The sound you made was a horse galloping.
1: Nazo.

0: Na zonke wa keep English and right to Ben. Hey, bathinte mnandi yaphinda Ben batshele futhi.
1: Hey Flozo, what's up? What's happening? It's Ben B over here. The sound you made was a horse galloping.
0: Nah, you wanna win and check on my dog. When you special, it's a horse galloping. Even if you said kichiming, it would have been fine. Yeah, I just knew that someone out there was definitely going to get the sound for today. In honor of the Durban July, today's sound was a horse galloping. So if you guessed that, then you guessed correctly. Yeah, no, what a fun game we had today.
2: Lunch is served. The Lunch League. Why?
0: Bayokala Tina Simnandi Bafeti, we had an absolutely fantastic show today. A big shout out to each and every single one of you for sending through your voice notes, and all of you who continue to choose the Lunch League to take you into your afternoons. There is no best lunch show emhlabeni without you. You're the biggest part of what we do. So I want to take the time to say thank you for making what we do so much more easier and so exciting. It's time for me to get on out of here. I'll be back tomorrow, same time, same place. But don't go anywhere, because coming up next is your leading player, Ayanda MVP. She's alongside Sinayo Main, driving you home, driving you to your next destination. Hey, maybe you're like our producer, Noni, and they're driving you to a saloon. Or maybe you're like me. They're driving you to go say, "Ankulunkulu wenu ntembu bland." Always keep your promises, because today I interviewed Bakari Sanya. Oh my gosh! Wherever they're driving you to, 3 to 6, it's going to be an absolute jam. Ningayindawo. But from us, the best lunch show, emhlabeni, Noni Khumalo, come through. Njengenjwayelo sithi, lunch is on us.
2: 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Why?
3: I. Oh. I bo. Abantu banamanga. I. Obase misa namanga. I. Abanye banesanga. Oh, go, go, go, go, go, go, go, go, go, go, go, go, go, go, go, go, go, go, go, go, go, go, go, go, go, go, go, go, go, go, go, go, go, go, go, go, go, go, go, go, go, go, go, go, go, go, go, go, go, go, go, go, go, go, go, go, go, go, go, go, go, go, go, go, go, go, go, go, go, go, go, go, go, go, go, go, go, go, go, go, go, go, go, go, go, go, go, go, go, go, go, go, go, go, go, go, go, go, go, go, go, go, go, go, go, go, go, go, go, go, go, go, go, go, go, go, go, go, go, go, go, go, go, go, go, go, go, go, go, go, go, go, go, go, go, go, go, go, go, go, go, go, go, go, go, go, go, go, go, go, go, go, go, go, go, go, go, go, go, go, go, go, go, go, go, go, go, go, go, go, go, go, go, go, go, go, go, go, go, go, go, go, go, go, go, go, go, go

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3: Stories making headlines. EMPD officer accused of staging fake raid to steal precious stones to return to court next week following a postponement. And foreign nationals continue to arrive at Epping Centre. A very good afternoon. I'm Ralepoha Nge. Security Chief Etienne van der Walt and EMPD officer Norman McKenzie will return to court on 16 July for a bail application in the multi-million rand precious stones theft case. The pair were arrested over the weekend in connection with the alleged theft of Sue July precious stones worth an estimated 15 million rand in Killarney in February 2023. It is alleged that they colluded with Constable Kesha Lee Stalls, suspended EMPD Deputy Police Chief Julius Mkwana and witness K in the theft of the precious stones. Police are still searching for Stalls, who has been on the run since Friday. McKenzie and van der Walt face Schedule 6 charges, including robbery with aggravating circumstances and fraud. Following today's court appearance, McKenzie's lawyer, Crystal Keevy, said she was disappointed that the state is opposing bail, despite her client having handed himself over to the police.
4: I'm going to be honest in saying that there was extreme disappointment, not only on my part, but on my client's part. It was indeed conveyed through channels that the bail was not to be opposed, more in light of him actually handing himself over to the police on Friday. So that came as a bit of a shock, I think, to myself as well as my learned colleague. However, the Criminal Procedure Act dictates different aspects, and when it comes to a Schedule 6 offence, being the most serious of offences, then more often than not, the state does request a postponement in order to complete whatever outstanding information they require.
3: In other news, Gauteng Finance MEC Nkululeko Dunga says he is now pushing for tougher accountability after the province's 2024-25 municipal audit revealed billions of rand in irregular spending. Speaking during a briefing, Dunga insisted that municipal managers must face stricter consequences for financial mismanagement, including personal liability where negligence results in financial losses. He also called for faster disciplinary action against officials implicated in corruption. The province's municipalities have accumulated nearly 46 billion rand in irregular expenditure under the current administration, with Dunga warning that communities are paying the price through poor service delivery.
5: Johannesburg has accumulated 6.55 billion in irregular expenditure, 6.81 billion in unauthorized expenditure, and 400 million in fruitless and wasteful expenditure. All over 4 years.
3: Lastly, scores of foreign nationals remain gathered outside the Epping Refugee Reception Center as calls for voluntary repatriation continue to grow. The group has expanded over the past few days, with about 450 Malawian nationals joining Zimbabwean nationals waiting for transport to return to their countries of origin. They are expected to be transported to a repatriation center in Musina in Limpopo before traveling back home. Speaking to our sister channel, ENCA, one Malawian national said he decided to leave South Africa after being unexpectedly dismissed from his job.
6: I've been here in Cape Town from 2002 until now, but I was working for another company. I'm not going to point off that company because of another. The boss just told me, now the contract is done, but doesn't give me anything. And when I'm going to location, same story, the landlord also chased me away, said, someone doesn't have a paper for his property. That's why I've been here now. From Saturday.

0: until now.
1: Recapping your top story this hour, Security Chief Etienne van der Walt and EMPD Officer Norman McKenzie will return to court on 16 July for a bail application in the multi-million rand precious stones case. 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For Y News, I'm Ralep Khatnke.

0: Better to admit you walked through the wrong door than spend your life in the wrong room.
1: Oh.
0: Yeah.
1: That's a good one.
0: Yeah, I know, for real. Mm. Oh. Better to admit you walked through the wrong door than spend your life in the wrong room. Happy Monday, Sibuyile Thekwini!
2: 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It's Home Run.

0: 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This is your boys, Black Motion.
1: Yeah, man. And you're on the home run with Ayanda MVP on Y. Arshape.
2: 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Jamming in traffic with Y.
3: Sinayo, man.
1: Sinayo on the road in Dambanawa, in Jeleni. And where am I taking you today, my homie? Let's start things over on the N1 southbound. A stationary vehicle just off the Albertina Sisulu Road. And while we're on the N1 southbound, another stationary vehicle at Proefplaas Interchange. And moving over to the N17 westbound, do drive cautiously there as there is a crash at Rondebult Road. And lastly, at Woodmead on the M1 southbound, do drive cautiously there as well, as there is a crash just after Woodmead Drive. This has been Sinaya on the road, and Disamba Nowhere.
4: On that note, I just want to remind you.

0: Red light.
1: With Ayanda MVP.
0: Green light.
1: Why?
2: Hashtag.
3: Oh.
4: Yeah, ngoba uyaphapha.
3: Yeah, speeda.
4: Ngoba ngithe welcome back to us.
3: Okay. Manje excitement MVP,
4: yeah,
3: man.
4: Yeah,
3: sorry.
4: No, isho.
3: Super green light on
4: no,
3: my end.
4: No, wait. You said hashtag. Finish it off.
3: Hashtag home run with Ayanda MVP. Sinai in the cut.
4: Yes, right.
3: Oh, yes, my homie. Super green light.
4: Yeah, welcome
3: side.
4: Back to us. We are very apologetic for missing Donkey Friday.
3: Eish.
4: But they booked our flights at 4 p.m.
3: Right.
4: Like, why are we flying at 4 though?
3: Eish, man. Yeah. I think it was the only available one at the time that they made the booking.
4: Oh,
3: yeah,
4: okay.
3: Yeah.
4: They are most available and affordable. Hey, best banning also.
3: Yo.
4: Okay, as you were, red light, green light for the weekend at Durban July?
3: Oh, super green, man. Shout out to Durban July. Shout out to the Ascots, man.
4: Yeah.
3: Because I realized with Durban July, it's all about the marquee that you add.
4: Mm-hmm.
3: It matters which marquee you add.
4: Mm-hmm.
3: It's going to determine how good of a time that you have. Mm. And boy, did we have a time, MVP.
4: I'm going to let Sinai describe it to you because this was like my 10th one.
3: Yo, first of all, I love the location of the Ascots marquee because as you enter, it's right there.
4: Mm.
3: You didn't have to walk very far. So location number one, very convenient. The setup was crazy. Stage. Decor, like, I was just like, man, I feel so fancy right now.
4: Food, yo!
3: The food! They were like, okay. Because I'm like, Because they were serving us in these small things. And I was just like, how's in a plate? But okay. Because the food was banging.
4: I need some hors d'oeuvres.
3: Ah, and this food is food. I'm like, I played my God, I played in the hotel.
4: How was your fit? How did you like your outfit for the
3: Love
4: theme?
3: The outfit, man. Shout out to my guy, Polly M Suits, man. Like, he came through for me. Yo,
4: yeah.
3: He did the thing. It was amazing. Although, I have to confess, the theme, Benji Chonga, I interpreted it the way that I did.
4: Okay, I think everyone did.
3: Yeah.
4: Yeah.
3: Like, that's what it meant to me. Country,
4: yes.
3: I think of cowboys, yeehaws, and all of that. So I was
4: yes.
3: just like, let's try to do that in a more cool way.
4: True.

0: Ooh,
1: So
0: true,
1: he
0: true.
1: showed up for me. I looked on Pinterest, and it was amazing, man. Just the hospitality there as well, like the company, hanging out with you there. Like, yo, we had so much fun.
0: We did.
1: Yo,
0: We really did.
1: shout out to Escorts once again.
0: Yeah.
1: They came through.
0: It was a green light for me because I wasn't working.
1: Oh,
0: I
1: yeah.
0: literally just came there for the vibes. And yo, did I
1: Yo,
0: vibe?
1: you had so much fun.
0: Yeah, I arrived before you guys. You were still busy taking pictures because you wanted to milk the moment for
1: Oh,
0: all of it, especially because we arrived at Golden Hour.
1: Golden Hour, we had to.
0: I was like, hey, Snyman, me, I was invited to just be part of why as home run, speak to, clients that were there that were invited, and also rub shoulders with the celebs that were in the marquee
1: Yeah,
0: too.
1: man.
0: I had a time. I was eating. Before you arrived, they had sushi even.
1: Really?
0: Yeah,
1: Glad I
0: bro.
1: missed that.
0: Well, oh yeah, you
1: Yeah,
0: don't
1: come
0: like
1: on
0: the raw
1: now.
0: fish, yeah.
1: Yeah,
0: I loved it. I was the only one in our section, and all these bottles came through.
1: Dude,
0: There, we had like
1: we had
0: bottles.
1: proper things there.
0: Our table was the one people started hanging out at because they're like,
1: Yes,
0: oh,
1: they're like, whoa.
0: You know why come with the heat? We know that's right.
1: Yo, that's fire.
0: Yeah, no, big shout out to the Escorts. We appreciate the
1: Yeah, man.
0: hospitality,
1: Yo.
0: The entertainment, the fashion that we witnessed. The vibe and the experience was exactly what you guys promised and you delivered.
1: Yep. Seeing Swae Lee live like that and him opening up with I ain't got no type, I was just like, no, where are we? Oh, man.
0: I'm shooter. I even ran into him as he was waking his way upstairs to the Escorts marquee. And I was like, yo, bro, dope performance. He's like, oh, thank you, Ma, thank you. And he
1: Hey,
0: gave
1: thank
0: me
1: you,
0: a
1: Ma.
0: handshake. I'm like, thank you.
1: He's such a vibe, Lamchi.
0: He is.
1: Even Masego came down.
0: Oh,
1: Was a good audience.
0: Oh.
1: Was a lalapala saxophone. Yeah, I was like, oh my goodness.
0: That was
1: What
0: lit.
1: A performance.
0: Yo.
1: Hi.
0: No, listen.
1: The Escorts in the end. Dude.
0: We could brag even more, but
1: yo,
0: we gotta focus on you now, homie. What's it looking like on your side? Drop that voice note on the Wire app. I know a lot of you are excited to chat with us. Mims has already dropped a voice note. What's going on? What's good? Hey, Nazo.
2: Hey, Ayanda, MVP, PP.
1: Oh no.
0: Oh, it's not me though. There we go.
2: Hey, Sunaya, man. Hope you guys traveled safely and you enjoyed your Durban July weekend.
0: We
1: yeah.
0: did.
2: Yeah. Hi, Wires. It's definitely a green light. Green, green. It's, I don't know. It's the greenest light. So, just a shout out to my son, Kyle. He went overseas to Italy, Aronzo, to represent South Africa in canoeing.
0: Ooh.
1: Wow. So impressive.
0: It cut, but she comes back. So Kyle is representing South Africa with canoeing.
1: In Italy?
0: Yo!
1: Whoa.
0: Sorry, Mims, you were saying?
2: Sorry. I don't know what happened there. Apologies.
0: All good.
2: But yes, my son Kyle, shout out to him. Special shout out to him and his partner, actually, Caden. They did us proud as a country. Went to Alonzo to go compete there.
0: Wow.
2: They came back with a bronze medal
1: Wow.
2: in the 500 meter K2 in canoeing and a silver in the 5000 meter
0: Wow.
2: K2. We're super proud of you as a country. You guys worked well as a team. And congratulations to the rest of the team that represented the country. Green, green, green light.
0: I know that's right. Yo, Mims, can you please bring Kyle and his partner to come through?
1: Please.
0: Like, they gotta be shown, man. We gotta talk about it even more. Canoeing is similar to rowing.
1: Yes.
0: And those are one of the exercises you do in high rocks. But to actually do it professionally
1: 5,000
0: in water.
1: 5,000 meters.
0: They must have arms like
1: Neko strength.
0: Fair too. They must have muscles only in their body right now. Aguna fed. That requirement of being strong with the shoulders too.
1: Yeah.
0: Yo. I memes, please, eh?
1: No, but what aren't we good at as South Africans? Seriously.
0: What aren't we good at?
1: What aren't we good at?
0: I do have answers, but now's not the time. You can drop the voice note on the Y app and let us know if it's a red light or a green light. You know, we don't want to ruin it. I have answers. I do.
3: 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It's home run.

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0: Hey yo, everybody, this is your boy XW012. You are now listening to the Home Run with Ayanda MVP Bavetu on Y.
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2: Hey yo, Ayanda MVP. Ayo, Snaya Man. NYS team. And all listeners, Bavetu. For me it's a red light. For me it's a very red light. My nephew decided to take a poison. She almost killed herself. So I'm admitted to Bethlehem, Helen Joseph. So as we're talking now, I'm waiting for my sister to come collect me so that we can go check her. You know, to be uncle sometimes is very, very challenging. I understand, man. But anyway, I hope for the best. She will recover. She will come back on track. Yeah, this is your boy King TT in Donna Style, down to Newlands. Issue of fate too.
1: Thank you. Ayanda MVP on Y.
3: What's up, Ayanda MVP? Scenario, man. I'm red light. My delivery is already late. Stuck in traffic.
4: Wow.
3: Left with two more deliveries. Three.
4: But she comes back.
3: I'm going to discuss a new chase or four. Bonaco, right? Feed him out.
1: Ayanda MVP on Y.
5: Oh, Salibo! Why,
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1: It's the Lunch League on Y.
3: Hey, kunenini Cornish?
4: Dana, mina ngithi Cornish. Hayi, uba nidli Cornish.
3: I haven't seen a Cornish pie in years.
4: I think the last time I had a Cornish pie was in high school.
3: I think even in primary school, because then that was the bar of pies for me until I met Pepper Steak and then I was like, oh.
4: Yeah. And who also orders Cornish pie?
3: Ile nama veg ngaphakathi.
4: Yes, and ama corns.
3: Ile
4: ama corns. Kona pepper steak. Kona is steak and kidney. Kona e hamburger pie when uhamba yolanda e
3: Ikonishi.
1: 12 to 3 p.m. on Y. If G's the spot, Y's where it's hot. 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
1: Ayanda MVP, and Sinayo, man. 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Last year, December, I sat in a chair in that studio on Mind Your Hustle with Extreme, and he was profiling my SMME. Last week, Friday, I graduated as a pastry chef. Pastry-ing chef. So now, I don't just mix scones and makeke. No, I make crecombache, I make milk tart, I make croissants. I do the whole shebang now. Okay, wanna be doing Missouri 1-2, it's your girl Lulu. Like I always say, do you, boo?
2: Wow, Lulu the
3: boo. When lost.
2: Besides that, she a chef, a pastry chef. Yo. Talk to her nice. She bakes gourmet cakes.
3: I guess it's the Bulu chef.
2: Ini?
3: Bulu chef.
2: Ini Bulu?
3: Bulu Lu. Like I always say.
2: Oh, I thought you meant maybe there's a term called a boulot chef.
3: Oh, hey.
2: No?
3: No.
2: Because, you know, now she makes things like creme brulee. You know?
3: Oh, my she goodness.
2: She makes upper echelon pancakes.
3: Mm.
2: What? She can make croissant.
3: Hey.
2: Not croissant.
3: Croissant.
2: Croissant. You know? Mm. She can bake 3-tier cakes.
3: Come on.
2: Because she's certified. Lulu, we want to book your services. If you can make us a home run cake, we actually haven't had pastries in such a long time.
3: Yeah, we've been on a very healthy tip.
2: Yeah, we really have. You know what would be great right now, though?
3: What?
2: Scones.
3: Oh, where's the weather, ne?
2: Yo.
3: Uti kofuka ni
2: tea.
3: Mm.
2: No, I mean, I get the coffee, but the tea bangs better
3: coffee,
2: than
3: man.
2: Coffee. No, tea.
3: Taco, what
2: that's why
3: say?
2: We have more people in studio.
4: I say tea, bro.
2: Tea. Thank you.
3: Now,
2: coffee. Pita. That doesn't go with the scones, man. That don't go with the scones.
4: You need the sweets with the sweet.
2: Yeah. And you know what? You can just keep adding the sugar.
3: Ah, but now with coffee, you can just add the sugar.
2: No, yeah.
3: What?
2: Well, Ria's not. What do you say?
5: I'll have to go with coffee.
3: There we go, Ria.
2: No, she's from Nar generation. She doesn't understand.
3: That was from now generation.
2: We are talking about the coffee you get from that box with the star. There where you can get a caramel shot of what?
3: No.
2: Back in our day, all we had was the coffee that was
3: yellow. When did Tanda you now?
2: Oh.
3: Right.
2: Yeah.
3: Right.
2: Okay, but we also forgot. In Leyenes Quick, man.
3: Hot chocolate.
4: Hot chocolate,
2: yeah. Hot chocolate also.
3: Yeah, that's too much.
4: I still say tea, man.
2: I know, right?
4: I still say tea.
2: And you know why we say tea? Iti ayipheli. Because they buy it in the tray. When the coffee's done, you feel it, yo. You can feel the emptiness inside you when you're like, some ain't right.
3: I'm sure you'll be pijama neck on the food when you're drinking that.
2: Fun and petting the sauce. Yabona, maitwalisile imag. And it's not even a teacup, it's a mug with the sauce. Because you want that extra long. You know those mugs that you pour hot water and then they change color?
4: Yeah.
3: Oh.
2: Yeah, that's how you know you're drinking
4: and it's
2: real
4: steaming.
2: Tea.
4: Yeah, bro.
2: Shout out to the tea holders, man. I mean, man is on bagashela. At this time, in this season, I'm making y'all tea, yo. I have so many teacup sets. I don't know why, but I have many teacup sets I've received as gifts. I'm going to use them now. So come through and have some tea, home run.
4: Aye.
2: On that note.
0: Why news headlines?
5: Headlines. Foster says the Madlanga Commission of Inquiry should be extended by another 2 to 3 years, arguing that South Africans deserve the full truth. And the confirmed cases of the rare Ebola virus strain in the Democratic Republic of Congo has now risen to over 1,500. I'll have more on these and other stories at the top of the hour. For now, here's Nzako Mkhari with your sport.
0: Serving sports from every angle. It's Why Sports.
4: A very good afternoon to you from the sport desk. Let's start off with some rugby, where Springbok coach Rassie Erasmus has made 10 changes to his starting 15 to face Scotland in Pretoria this weekend. Now, only 10 players from the overall 23 that beat England 45-21 this past Saturday retain their places in the team. So

0: They are Jesse Creel, Damon Willems, Peter Steph Tutoi, who will be the captain once again in the absence of the injured Siya Kolisi, as well as Paul de Villiers and Ruan Nukia. The team also sees bull scrum half Imbros Papier get a start after a blinder of the URC season, and his halfback partner will be Andre Pollard. Jesse Creel and Damon Willems will be the center pairing, while there's also a new back three with Wapalele Fassi at fullback and Errol van der Merwe and Kanan Moody on either wing. The pack also has a new look front row with Boan Finter, Ruan Grobler and Wilco Lowe all starting. Kobus Wiese and Ruan Nokia are the lock pairing, and the loose trio is De Villiers, Tutoi as well as Evan Roos. Erasmus says that they are expecting a strong Scotland outfit to arrive tonight.
1: Every year we hear probably the best Scotland team in years attacking wise, and we certainly feel that every single time when we go into the pitch. And they don't have a lot of clubs to pick from, but they do also pick players who play outside their two clubs. But that, on the other hand, the positive is the synergy. You know, it's two clubs that the players come from, and one or two or three foreigners from. And so yes, I think the big thing is their cohesion and how they always train together and play together and know each other really well. And that always made them a very difficult team to defend.
0: Let's move to football now, where Kaizer Chiefs have announced the signing of former Sekhukhune United goalkeeper Ronaldo Lina. The 28-year-old from Cape Town played once for Bafana Bafana last year and joins Amakhosi with a wealth of experience to strengthen their goalkeeping department. And then at the 2026 FIFA World Cup, Norway striker Erling Haaland admits that he never dreamt of winning against Brazil in a World Cup knockout match. The Manchester City striker scored a brace as Norway beat the Seleção 2-1 last night, condemning the South Americans to their earliest World Cup exit in 36 years. Now, with his brace, Haaland equaled Kylian Mbappe and Lionel Messi on 7 goals in the race for the Golden Boot.
2: I couldn't quite believe it, because I didn't dream of this ever in my life. I dreamt of playing in the World Cup with Norway and taking them to the World Cup, but I never expected to win against Brazil, let's be honest and say that. So again, I thought it was not possible to do some things, but I guess I'm wrong.
3: Roasting in the audience. They were calling their ancestors, yo. They were like, where the Vikings at?
0: Wow. Really great what this Norway team has done. It's actually the first time that they qualify for the World Cup in 28 years. And they've already made it to the quarterfinals.
3: Did Brazil come with a great team, though?
0: Brazil always have a great team.
4: Every year.
0: Yeah,
3: really?
0: They always have a great team. They're actually the record winners of the World Cup.
3: Yeah, we
0: have
3: know.
0: Won it 5 times, but they haven't delivered, you know, in the last few years.
3: Because it went to their heads, Angit. They're like, now we got this. Yeah. Ain't nobody play ball like we do.
0: And the rest of the world is catching up.
4: Mm. Yeah.
0: Because when you look at the last, I don't know, I think around about like 5-6 World Cups, well, excluding the 2022 World Cup, they've all been won by European teams.
4: Mm.
0: There's Germany in there, Spain, Italy.
4: You know, Brazil started guys. When they were hosting the World Cup in 2014.
0: Yeah.
4: And Germany gave them 7-1.
0: 7-1.
3: Yo.
4: At home.
0: Yeah.
4: Yeah, they haven't been the same since then, yo.
0: Name also got injured in that game.
4: Of course.
0: Yeah, and this was also his
4: last
0: swan
4: one,
0: song.
4: Yeah.
0: I don't think he'll play another World Cup. Yeah.
3: How old is he now?
0: He's in his 30s, so I think around about mid-30s. But also the problem with him has just been the injuries that he's had. So injuries have really just curtailed his career.
4: He's 34.
3: Curtailed? Oh my gosh.
0: I'm sorry.
3: I got to have Oxford right next to me. Curtailed.
0: So the next World Cup, he'll be around about 38. So that's, that's really old.
3: But the goalkeeper was a Cape.
4: Yeah, Van Aert goalkeeper.
0: Goalkeeper.
3: Okay.
4: Different position.
0: You need to be a special... specimen like a Ronaldo who's 41 at this current World Cup. So yeah, but I don't see Neymar making it that far. So Norway will now face England in the quarterfinals on Saturday, and England had to withstand a late onslaught by the co-host Mexico to book their spots in the last 8. So England won that match 3-2.
3: Mexico's out.
0: Oh
3: man.
0: Mexico's out. So two of the co-hosts are out. So Canada's out.
3: Canada's Mexico. Keep it open.
0: Who knocked out Canada again? That happened this past weekend.
3: Snap.
0: So it happened this
4: past
0: weekend.
4: Morocco, ne?
0: It was Morocco.
3: Wow, Africa did
0: Africa
3: that.
0: Stand up.
4: Hey, Morocco's balling, bro.
0: They really
4: 3-0.
0: Are balling.
4: 3-0. They beat them. Yeah,
3: pun intended.
0: So, and just on that Moroccan team, I think had we gotten the spot, because we were

0: Hi, ungayi sho manje.
1: Yeah, but it's yeah. Nayo.
2: Okay. So Sina and I had actually chosen the same team, but we had to ching chong cha for it. Oh, yeah. Okay. So we left with one round of rock paper scissors.
1: Yeah. Okay.
2: And then whoever wins between him and I
1: has to pick another team.
2: Yeah.
0: Okay, so should we all decide by Friday which teams we're supporting?
2: Okay, by Friday we should have which team we're supporting.
0: Okay, cool.
1: Yeah. Actually, by tomorrow, because the last games of round of 16 are happening tomorrow.
0: Oh,
1: so after tomorrow, let's all decide.
0: Oh, okay.
2: Yeah,
0: okay.
2: Okay.
0: Yeah.
2: All right.
0: Oh, geez, nice. So soon, bro.
1: Yeah.
0: Damn.
2: The pressure's on.
0: You know.
2: The pressure on.
0: Okay.
2: But yeah, unfortunately for England, so during the celebrations of the match last night, following that Mexico game, one of the players, Jordan Henderson, who actually didn't kick a ball in the game, suffered a wrist injury.
0: Nice.
2: So he
1: That's
2: suffered
1: a funny stat, though.
2: No. It's a fact, though. So it was during the celebrations. So it was during the celebrations, he was trying to jump over the advertising boards that they have around the pitch, and then he slipped, and then he suffered a wrist injury.
0: Oh.
2: I actually saw the visuals of that. It doesn't look too good for him. So I don't think he'll be playing anymore.
1: The fact that he didn't,
0: didn't
1: kick a ball, Zago, that is hilarious.
2: No, but it's not true.
1: Who didn't kick a ball?
2: But it happened. You know what, Sinaya, you are out of control. I'm going to leave now. Yeah, red flag to you. VAR says red flag. I'm going to leave it there for now. I'll be back again at 4:30 with yet another update. More serious news this time, Sinaya. For our sport, I'm in Sako Mkari.
3: Cooking up the heat, it's why.
4: At 8 p.m., Sekungeni Family Entsha. Abodlomo, a father with four children. And one decision nobody saw coming. Maje says ya buya. The business is on the line, and everyone wants a share. Kodwa, who can they trust? Who will take control? Blood binds them. Ambition divides them. The four of us, weeknights at 8 p.m. on ETV.
3: 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Jamming in traffic with Y.
5: Sinayo, man.
1: Sinayo on the road in Dambanawe in Delaney. And where am I taking you today, my homie? Let's start things over on the N1 southbound, a stationary vehicle before Albertina Sisulu Road. And moving over to the N3 southbound, another stationary vehicle just after Galuli's interchange. And if you make your way towards the N17 westbound, do drive cautiously there as there is a crash at Rondebult Road. And lastly, at Pretoria on the N1 northbound, there are some roadworks towards Gasfontein Road. This has been Sinaya on the road in December. Nowhere.
0: I think you and Zako need to do your ching chong cha now.
1: Yeah.
0: So you know. But don't reveal the teams you're supporting quite yet.
1: Shout.
0: Just whoever wins the ching chong cha wins the ching chong cha.
1: Okay, okay. You ready, Zako?
0: All right.
1: We're going to do on shoot, ne?
2: All right, cool.
1: Okay. Rock, paper, scissors, shoot.
0: Okay, Zako wins this one.
1: Ah!
0: Okay, okay.
1: Oh,
0: that means Nzako staying with the team that you both had decided,
2: uh-huh.
0: Right? Okay, cool. And then tonight you're gonna have to choose another team. No worries, it's okay. You've still got till tomorrow.
2: Good luck, Sinai.
0: Yeah, because you put the deadline so close.
1: Yeah, it's fine.
0: That's
1: it's
0: what
1: fine.
0: It, it is
1: I know
0: called.
1: Which team I'm gonna choose.
0: Oh, okay. Ungasitshela
2: ke. But I think tonight's fixture could change that for you.
1: Ish, bruh.
0: Mm-hmm.
1: Ish.
0: Mm-hmm. Well, let's get into the quick quiz side of things. You know, people wanted to test their general knowledge questions before the teams they support for the FIFA World Cup. We're playing with Toriso today. He's an awesome uncle, a takeout delivery guy, a part-time dancer. But let's see if he's ready to answer these general knowledge questions coming his way right here on Wow.
3: 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Turn it up with Sinaya. This is Happy Hour. Step into the group chat. Tap into trending chats that get you talking and get the game plan on all things hot on your screen. Sinaya keeps you entertained for the happiest hour of your day, where the vibes hit harder than the traffic. 6 to 7 p.m. Monday to Friday with Sinaya. Let's get happy. This is Happy Hour. This is the gully of the bold, the loud, the use me as a button for legendary, the frequency of the future. You found us.
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3: 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This is what Aura on 50,000 sounds like. The RSA in your DNA, what AI can't replicate. 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
1: And run about that time, we played a home run.
2: Quick quiz. 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
1: And today we're playing with Toriso, who is a part-time dancer and also a take-a-lot delivery guy. But on top of all of that, he's an awesome uncle. What up, Uncle Toriso?
3: Oh, good. What's good, Ayanda?
1: Oh, can't complain, bro. 60 seconds on the clock. If you don't understand the question, it doesn't make sense. 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
3: 100% understood.
1: Shocking.
4: All right, Toriso, are you ready to deliver this dub for yourself, bro?
3: I'm good, my guys. I'm ready.
4: All right, let's do this, man. Your time starts in 3, 2, 1. Let's go.
1: Toriso, who is the current Minister of Sports, Arts and Culture in South Africa? You know him, the colored accent?
4: PAC.
3: Gaten McKenzie.
1: Thank you. What is a person from Rwanda called?
3: Is it a Rwandan?
1: Yebo. Which streaming platform is famous for series like Stranger Things and Wednesday?
3: And Netflix.
1: Who is the minister of the Department of... never mind that one. What year did TV first broadcast in South Africa? Is it 1984 or 1976?
3: 1984.
1: Who are the hosts of YFM's hip-hop show on Sundays?
3: Who are they?
1: The hosts of Y's hip-hop show on Sundays. Injaya Ubani.
3: Uslik.
1: Thank you. Jonas Gomora is a character played by which actor?
3: What's his name? And my partner knows his name. Damn it.
1: How many months are there in the Zulu calendar? You just add another one. Add another month and you get...
3: 13.
1: Thank you. What is 25 times 2?
3: It's 50.
1: Which country has the smallest population in Africa?
3: It's...
1: What do bees produce?
3: Honey.
1: Okay. Yo, Toriso, he doesn't know how to say pass or skip. Hey, when you see him struggling. He doesn't say pass.
4: You know
1: what I'm saying? Also, I felt like at that point, your girlfriend should have been with you so she can give you the answer, Ziman.
3: You know?
1: Yeah, but you know what? I think you fared quite well. Apologies about that incomplete question. I'll give you half a mark
3: One. Not a problem.
1: Yeah.
4: All right, Toriso, you've got a chance of getting an extra question here, or an extra point, rather. Were you backing Bafana Bafana in the FIFA World Cup?
3: Yes, I was there.
4: Oh, my guy. Nice. That brings your score to a total of 9.5 points, brother.
1: Oh,
4: well
1: nice.
4: Done.
1: Nice.
4: Well done.
3: Not bad. It's a good score so far.
1: That's true. Toriso, I love your name, number one, and how I hope I'm pronouncing it correctly. Toriso is such a cool name. What does it mean?
3: It means, in your language, it means Ndumiso. It's the same meaning.
4: Oh, praise.
1: Oh.
3: Yeah, it means praise, basically.
1: Nice. Okay, why are you a part-time dancer, not a full-time dancer?
3: Well, the one that pays the bills is basically the one that's having me on the road on a daily.
1: Nice.
3: So that's where it's at.
1: Okay, but when you're dancing, are you dancing in like productions or are you in shows? How does it work?
3: Oh, no. Just like, you know, as something that you take as a hobby.
1: Oh, okay. Yeah.
3: Yeah, it's more or less like that. So it has nothing to do with production. Because funny enough, I used to partake in a crew called Code Red back in the day. We did this other show. We did Masters of Rhythm.
1: Nice.
3: We also did Red Bull. Is it Red Bull? Yeah, the one that there used to be Red. I just can't remember if it's Red Bull BC One.
1: Yes, it is.
3: I used to attend those kind of events back in the day.
1: Do you find it hard to find events like that in this day and age?
3: The time.
1: That's true.
3: The time that I used to have back then, right now, it's a bit different. I don't want to lie.
1: It's different.
3: It's very different.
4: Do you have a TikTok account, bro?
3: Yeah, I do.
4: Are you dancing on your TikTok?
3: Oh, funny enough, I haven't posted a dance video in a while.
4: Really?
3: Bruh, like, you actually reminded me that I need to start doing that. Eh?
4: Please, brother.
3: You TikTok dances and these challenges. You know, you're like, at the end, I'm going to please
4: don't sleep.
3: I just realized that, hey, dog.
4: Don't
3: the time,
4: sleep.
3: I just need to put in more time.
4: Yes,
1: Toriso
4: money
1: sounds
4: there,
1: like
4: Toriso.
1: He's my intanga, though. Because I also barely find time.
4: But it's fine. There's money there, Toriso. Don't sleep on it. Start dancing now, bro.
3: Bruh, that's true.
4: What's your TikTok handle then, so we can watch your dances and support you?
3: It's basically Risho_the_vibe.
4: Please say that again.
3: It's Risho R-I-S-H-O.

0: underscore.
1: The, yes.
0: Underscore.
1: Vibe.
0: It's V-Y-B-E,
1: okay.
0: Not the I-B-E no more.
1: V-Y-B-E.
0: Yeah.
1: Okay. Got you, Toriso.
2: Shout out, Toriso. Thank you so much, bro.
0: Much appreciated, guys. Thank you so much for the opportunity.
2: Yeah.
1: Cheers, homie. Have a good one, yeah?
0: No, thanks, guys. Have a good one as well, yeah?
2: Siyabonga. Wow, he's so cool.
1: He is.
2: He really is an awesome uncle. Like, yeah. You can just tell that my child back in my day. Oh, the stories would be crazy.
3: Rev up your engine and turn up the volume. It's Home Run.

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1: Yes, yes sir. 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
2: Okay, so Sinaya did explain that it was a green light for him at the Durban July. It was an amazing time. I just wanted to give you the time to shine, but I found my song of the weekend at Durban July.
3: Oh?
2: I found it at Durban July, and it wasn't from Sway Lee, surprisingly enough.
3: Wow.
2: It was not from Sway Lee. It was from the brew that went on stage with an entire hoodie hiding his face, giving us red dark lights, going and performing and standing at the back of the stage. I felt like at that point, a lot of us needed to say, Bryson, ungasabi, what's up, hambi? You know,
3: I think I know which song this might be.
2: Probably, but
3: I think I know.
2: He was very not engaging with us as the crowd, and maybe it's because he's more of a studio artist than he is a performing artist. Because there are some people who don't really vibe with performing in front of a crowd.
3: But he said that, though.
2: So then why?
3: He has said it. He said if he could just write for people for the rest of his career, he'd be fine.
2: But that's another debate for another day, because why take the booking then? Huh? Do you know what I mean?
3: Because
2: you wanted to take your wife to South Africa. But that's besides the point. The sound that the Escorts Marquee gave the stage to, I could hear every single production piece, and I was going insane. There's this one song that he performed that he said, this is some brand new-ish, and I don't follow Bryson like that. I just think of him as an artist in Jay. He's not someone who I would think about as someone like a Drake. But when I heard the song, I was like, this 808 is crazy.
3: Maybe it's because of that sound system, because this is not the first time we've Alengo Maslo.
2: Really?
3: The first time you heard the song, we heard at the same time when we were driving to BNL.
2: It went in one ear and went
3: out
2: the other.
3: That's what I'm saying, the sound system.
2: Yeah, I
3: Smooda played this song for us.
2: Yeah, but the sound system, But when I was standing in front of that stage and heard that sound and that, I said, this is my, I've been playing it on repeat.
3: Really?
2: This is the first Bryson song I've ever played on repeat.
3: Wow. Okay, let's hear it, man.
2: It's called Drop the Low, brand new from Bryson Tiller. This beat is insane. The violins also?
3: It's crazy.
2: Oh my goodness, let's go.
1: 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It's Home Run.

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3: Stories making headlines, FOSA calls for Madlanga Commissioner extension and Ebola confirmed cases rise. A very good afternoon, I'm Ralebogha Nke. The Forum for South Africa says the Madlanga Commission of Inquiry should be extended by another 2 to 3 years, arguing that South Africans deserve the full truth. The call comes as today marks 1 year since KwaZulu-Natal Police Commissioner Nhlanhla Mkhwanazi made explosive allegations that triggered a series of investigations and arrests within the criminal justice system. During his briefing last year, Mkhwanazi alleged that senior officials in the criminal justice system, including then-Police Minister Senzo Mqunu, were linked to criminal syndicates, resulting in the Madlanga Commission and Parliament's ad hoc committee to investigate the allegations. FOSA leader Tebogo Mashilompane says government should continue funding the commission to allow it to continue with its work.
4: We also commend the courage and bravery of Lieutenant General Nhlanhla Mkhwanazi for speaking out against alleged corruption. Had he not come forward with these serious allegations, there would likely have been no Madlanga Commission. His actions have opened the door for the truth to come to light, and South Africans owe him gratitude for putting the country before personal interests. Government has previously shown that it can find hundreds of millions of rands for emergency operations. If hundreds of millions can be spent on a single day security deployment, then there can be no excuse for failing to properly fund a commission that is uncovering corruption and protecting the public interest. South Africans are tired of corruption, state capture, and the misuse of public funds. The Madlanga Commission must be given the time and resources it needs to finish its work without fear or political interference.
3: Turning to this now, an investigation into the State Information Technology Agency has uncovered more than 2 billion rand in irregular expenditure over 4 financial years from the 2021 to 2024-25 years. Communications Minister Soli Malatsi and Public Service Commission Chairperson Professor Somadota Fikeni released the long-awaited investigation report in Pretoria today. Malatsi commissioned the investigation in 2024 following concerns over governance failures, irregular procurement processes, and declining service delivery at the agency. The report also found that CETA has no reliable integrated central registers for its contracts, while poor board records, including incomplete resolutions, were also flagged.
5: The Public Service Commission has outlined key areas for immediate intervention, and we both agree with the spirit and direction of those. And to outline them is that, one, in the next 30 business days, the CETA board must submit a board-approved stabilization and recovery plan together with verified procurement backlog baseline. Within 60 business days, CETA must submit a comprehensive governance reform plan to strengthen procurement controls, record keeping, board administration, and executive accountability. In addition, CETA will provide quarterly governance reports so that implementation is monitored transparently and progress can be measured against clear deliverables.
3: Further afield, the confirmed cases of the rare Ebola virus strain in the Democratic Republic of Congo have now risen to 1,561 as the country continues to grapple with containing the outbreak. The death toll has also climbed from 438 reported on Friday to now 506. Meanwhile, the search for an effective treatment is underway, with the first patient enrolled in a clinical trial evaluating 2 potential treatments. UN Development Programme representative in the DRC, Damien Mama, says the latest analysis of the outbreak revealed that more people could be plunged into poverty if not quelled.
6: This latest analysis shows that the outbreak could push close to additional 1 million people into poverty. In a country like DRC, where 6 out of 10 people live under the poverty line. And it could cost Africa up to $3.6 billion in economic losses and put more than 300,000 jobs at risk. I really would like to stress that we are now at a critical moment in this Ebola response. If we have the resources and we step up, we can contain this outbreak and prevent further losses.
3: Recapping your top story this hour, FOSSA says the Madlanga Commission of Inquiry should be extended by another 2 to 3 years, arguing that South Africans deserve the full truth. Be sure to follow us on X and on Instagram at YFM. For Y News, I'm Ralipha Nke.
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1: Jamming in traffic with Y.
2: Sinayo, man. Sinaya on the road in Dambanawe in Lelene, and where am I taking you today, my homie? Let's start things over at Central Johannesburg on the M1 southbound. Some heavy traffic towards Boysons. And moving over to the N1 southbound, another stationary vehicle just after Allendale Road. And on the M39 ramp towards the N1 southbound, do drive cautiously there as there is a stationary vehicle at Allendale Road. This has been Sinaya on the road in Dambanawe.
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0: The Way Up.
2: What is the new Wasabi Nation chant? Your leader is sitting here saying that every 5 months you guys change the chant. What is the new Wasabi Nation chant?
3: They know the song very well.
4: Hey, Uniya, ekuseni sivuka.
3: Yes.
4: Kodwa kunankinga ke. Commander. Commander wena. Commander.
3: Of course.
4: Commander wena. Yebo Wasabi
3: Nation.
4: Wasabi Nation.
3: The song is 25 minutes. So, if the other wires will listen to them and you find that the song is different, no. The song goes up and down.
2: Let's hear another voice note.
3: Okay, that was one part, right? Listen to part 7.
5: Since we have many branches, this is our version of our branch name. Wasabi Nation forever. Wasabi is our leader. Over and out. Over and out.
2: There's no way.
3: Over and out.
2: That's part of it?
3: Yeah, it's part of it. He remembers it very well, actually. I'm very impressed.
0: 5 to 9 a.m. on Y. This is the gully of the bold, the loud, the use me as a button for legendary, the frequency of the future. You found us.
6: It's bad, guys. They found us.
0: You've taken
7: one small step for man, one
0: and peep the motion, because this isn't just radio. This is what Aura on 50,000 sounds like. The RSA in your DNA, what AI can't replicate. This is the unstoppable era.

0: meaning we won't stop playing hits, sharing your stories, and reflecting your vibes, because we are in service of the future. This is the ultimate drive time experience. Home run.
1: Hashtag home run with Fand MVP. Sinai in the cut.
2: Yes, sir.
1: Now, we spoke about it last week, but we feel like important information needs to be repeated over and over again, Mulaifing. In case you didn't know, we're here to let you know about Metropolitan's No Lapse Funeral Growth Plan and what it has in store for you and how you can actually afford it even when you're balling on a budget. And today we're going to be speaking to Ufunda Mapari, who's going to tell us more about Metropolitan's No Lapse Funeral Growth Plan. Hi, Funda. How are you?
3: Hi, and I'm very well, thank you. Hello to your listeners as well.
1: Thank you.
3: And your co-host
1: is
3: Studio
1: Sinai.
2: Hi.
1: Yes, Sinai. Thank you so much for joining us, Funda. And I love your name because it also equates to the fact that we need to learn.
2: This is our food.
1: Exactly. So let's start off with the headline. What exactly is the No Lapse Funeral Growth Plan?
3: Thanks, Ayanda. I think you make such a poignant point there around financial education, which is something that is quite lacking, we found in South Africa as well as amongst our young people. And very often, young people are left without cover for themselves or their family, or they've been contributing towards a funeral plan and they end up lapsing and then are left without cover. So Metropolitan has come up with the No Lapse Funeral Growth Plan, which is funeral cover that never lapses, all right, because we understand that life happens, and sometimes it's just a bad few months and you're not able to pay your premiums, and you could potentially end up losing your cover, and we don't want you to find yourself in that situation. So we've come up with this product that never lapses. So how it works is that you contribute 200 rand upon inception to start up the cover, and you need to contribute a minimum of 1,500 rand within the first 12 months. Once you reach this milestone, then your cover becomes permanent. Anything that you contribute thereafter goes towards increasing the amount of cover that you have.
1: I love that. I'm also happy about the fact that I can take up to 12 months to reach that 1,500 rand. So it also means that there are no debit orders and I'll be able to pay and top up when I have extra in case life happens, as you had mentioned before.
3: Yeah, so there are no debit orders. You don't need to pay every month. If you're not able to pay 1 month, it's fine. You can pay the next month or the month afterwards when you're able to.
2: Funda, earlier on you mentioned that a lot of young people don't indeed have funeral covers. But what we want to find out is, who is this product really for? And maybe what are the age requirements for joining the No Lapse Funeral Growth Plan?
3: Sure. So the product itself is designed for people that are hustlers, people that are just still starting out on the grind, people that have inconsistent income, in some cases that have piece jobs, or people that are gig workers, essentially, right? And then it's designed for these people to be able to pay what they can when they can. And it is not like traditional cover where if you're not able to pay this month, it could potentially lapse. Because if you're able to pay, let's say, for instance, you're able to pay 200 Rand this month, and 2 months from now you can pay 400 Rand, that's fine. The point is just really that you reach that minimum amount as a start, and then you continue to grow your cover thereafter.
1: Now that we've discussed how it works, how do I get started, Funda?
3: We've made it really easy to take up this product, and it's really a matter of sending the word "no lapse" to our WhatsApp line, which is 0860-724-724. You can start with just 200 Rand. You send that phrase "no lapse" to 0860-724-724. And then you start making your contributions as and when you can to ensure that you reach the 1,500 Rand mark in the first 12 months to ensure that you secure your cover that never lapses. And in terms of the age groups, the younger the better, really, when it comes to financial matters is really best to start. But from a cap standpoint, we do have a maximum age cap for policy owners. So the

0: The cap then is 60 years for a policy owner, but if you are adding a life partner, we have a cap there of 70 years. So we really strongly encourage young people to start early, making sure that they gradually build their cover as they go along.
1: Funda, thank you so much for joining us, and we hope that we can reiterate this information once again with you.
2: Yep.
0: Thank you very much to you and your listeners, and just please always keep in mind that Metropolitan is here for you. If you find yourself in a situation where you're one of those gig workers or have inconsistent income, Metropolitan has a product that will make sure that you and your covered are constantly covered by just WhatsApping the phrase no lapse to 0860 724 724. You can get peace of mind for you and your family.
1: And that's us, the freelance workers, isn't it?
2: Yeah, man. Yeah. We relate.
1: Yeah, we appreciate that. We appreciate that people are always giving us an opportunity to protect ourselves, even when we feel like our work might not be able to. Molaifi. Thank you so much, Funda. Appreciate
0: Thank
1: it.
0: You. Take care.
1: Bye. Molaifi. No, wait.
2: You don't have an excuse.
1: Listen, I'm not done. 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
4: Stories making headlines. IPED has confirmed that the third suspect in the precious metals theft case has now handed herself over at the Edenvale police station. And an investigation into the CETA has uncovered more than 2 billion rand in irregular expenditure. I'll have more on these and other stories at the top of the hour. For now, here's Nzako Mkhari with your sport.
1: Wait, before we get into sports, this thing was something for last week. Don't attack me. Let me tell y'all a funny story. Quick funny story. I'm emceeing Strictly Soul yesterday, which was absolutely amazing. We were outside at Four Ways Farmers Market. Shout
5: out. Is this Ayanda trying to run away from responsibility?
1: I'm emceeing Strictly Soul, right? Okay. And I get off stage because I want to watch the performances. So I'm getting on. I get off stage. I go in front of the stage so I can see the performances. Then this young lady comes up to me and she's like, "Hey, Ayanda, I heard you say at least 3 times on stage." And I'm like, "Girl, it doesn't count because it's not in studio." Shout out to Tato, by the way, because Tato is your homie. She's not my homie.
5: Wow.
1: She's y'all's homies. Because she was like, Ayanda, I don't think you're supposed to say. I'm like, Tato, girl.
2: No, Tato seeing you there with the Strictly Show, which YFM was the media partner
1: for. Yeah, but I was
2: so
1: not broadcasting.
2: A Y.
1: Nah, guys.
2: So you can't. You still use
1: no,
2: it.
1: So as an MC, I can't use my usual phrases if so people know it's me.
2: If Wednesday it demands an A Y, no.
1: We'll continue this later. And Zako needs to do his sports.
6: Serving sports from every angle. It's Y Sports.
5: Hey, it's super competitive here on the home run, man. But let's start things off with some rugby news, where Springbok head coach Rassie Erasmus has painted a bleak picture of his growing injury list ahead of this Saturday's Nations Championship tie against Scotland in Pretoria. Now, before Saturday's clash against England, the Boks already had 8 locks unavailable due to injury and were dealt a further blow with injuries to captain Siyam Thanda Kolisi, Yeben Etzebeth and Ox Ncheme. But despite all of these injuries, Erasmus was able to name a competitive match day 23 earlier today that will face the Scots and made 10 changes to the starting 15.
7: Eben will give him proper time. He had concussion and he had a bit of a history on concussion, so I don't think Eben will play in his incoming matches. I think we're all targeting Argentina for that. So is probably also. Luert might be ready next week. I think he's closer than the others. Ethan will be ready next week. Ethan Hooker will be available. Ox, Sasha, Krappies, all of them about 3 weeks before New Zealand will be ready. And see you next week.
5: And staying with football, or moving to football rather, so Kaizer Chiefs have announced the signing of former Sekhukhune United goalkeeper Ronaldo Lina. Now, the 28-year-old from Cape Town played once for Bafana Bafana last year and joins Amakhosi with a wealth of experience and is set to strengthen their goalkeeping department. Now, just a fun fact on Ronaldo Lina, he actually holds three, well, higher education certificates or qualifications. So he has a BCom in education, so he can be a teacher. He also holds a higher certificate in sports psychology, as well as another one in sports science.
2: Who's got this?
5: Ronaldo Lina, the new Kaizer Chiefs goalkeeper. Nice.
2: Wow.
1: Come That's on, so he's talking about our team, bro. Focus, man.
2: No. Benfuna IP. I'm
1: busy in your phone.
2: I'm not busy
1: in your phone.
2: Oh, yeah, Ngal?
1: Yeah.
2: Okay.
5: Okay, guys, let's move on to the World Cup, more lifing, where there's a mouth-watering round of 16 fixture tonight as Portugal and Spain will face off for a place in the quarterfinals. So the match is also significant as it could spell the end of Cristiano Ronaldo's international career should Portugal lose. So the 41-year-old had said that this will be his last World Cup and insists that his focus is only on tonight.
8: I don't thought about X generations of players. It was amazing to play with them, but now it's a different era, different generation, which is good and is a challenge and is different as well. I'm not want to speak about semi-final because we have tomorrow a very, very important game against one of the favorite national team. I will have time to speak if you go through, but tomorrow it's very tough. I hope that we have an amazing evening and fingers crossed.
1: I love that you guys saw that baby video I showed you of when she was picking from the top 16.
5: Who's the predictor baby.
1: The predictor baby.
2: No, that baby knows ball, though.
5: Yeah, she does.
1: And no. She predicted that tonight Portugal's going to win.
2: Not
1: by the way, this is a baby that can't even sit up, eh? They just put the names in front of her.
2: I'm so impressed.
1: Yeah.
2: Like,
1: she reached for it.
2: She knows ball.
5: She does. You actually remember back in 2010, we actually had George the Octopus.
1: Oh, yes, wow. Yes,
5: so, yes. Yeah. So they would put flags, wow, like in the water that the octopus lives in. And then whichever one.
1: Was George correct?
5: All the time.
1: Damn.
5: All crazy. The time.
2: There was also this dog that would train. They would throw the ball to the dog.
5: Yeah.
2: Two trash cans at the bottom.
5: Exactly, yeah.
2: And it would, like, hit the ball. And then whichever country it lands on, that's the country that would win.
5: That was 2018. Wow. Yeah, I think that was the 2018 World Cup. So, yeah. Every World Cup, we have a predictor.
1: Wow.
5: So, let's see how this one will go. So, Portugal, as well as Spain, will kick off at 9 p.m. tonight. Mm. Meanwhile, UEFA has hit out at FIFA's decision to lift USA striker Florent Balogun's suspension for Monday's lost 16 tie with Belgium, describing the move as incomprehensible and unjustifiable, and accusing world football's governing body of crossing a red line. So, UEFA made no bones over their opposition to the shock call, one that Belgium have granted an appeal against, but there are also no guarantees, however, that when that decision will be made or whether FIFA's reasoning for lifting Balogun's suspension will be made public. It has been reported that US President Donald Trump lobbied FIFA to lift Balogun's suspension, with sources saying that the US President made three calls to FIFA President Gianni Infantino starting on Wednesday after Balogun was sent off in the USA's 2-0 last 16 win over Bosnia and Herzegovina to ensure that the change was made. That'll do it from the sport desk for now. I'll be back again at 5:30 with another update for our sport. I'm in Sako Mkari.
2: Wait, before you leave, bro. Ayanda, Askar Libalinga, by the way.
1: What do you mean?
2: More lifing.
1: More pissing your phone away.
2: More lifing. This is about you right now.
1: But guys, I was emceeing a show outside.
2: Yes.
5: Yeah.
1: So what does that have to do with us doing things in studio?
5: As a YDJ.
1: Didi Malo, who had said, Ayanda's always saying, was talking about the reference on radio. Mm. I was on stage. There's a difference.
5: But as a YDJ.
2: Thank you. As a YDJ.
1: No, Tato. YFM was Tato, the media just, partner. Tato, you see, I shouldn't have told you the story about Tato. Yeah,
5: and I'm pretty sure Tato's a homie, which makes a YFM listener.
1: Yeah, she is a homie because she knew.
2: Mm. Thank you, Tato.
5: Exactly.
2: Thank you for telling us, Ayanda, this very valuable information.
1: Well, there was more I wanted to share, but now you just got me all.
2: You're on three.
1: Well, Tato had a really bad day. And she was like, you know, I tuned in and I was listening and that made my day. So that's the part I actually wanted to share.
2: That's beautiful, man. But thank you for also sharing that you said Molaifeng.
1: But you, what was the rule also? We had no rules.
2: Three times, right?
5: I think
1: it
5: was
1: but
5: three
1: who
5: times.
1: Had decided that it was three times? Because I wasn't in that conversation.
2: It was the listener and all of us.
1: When did the listener say three times?
2: When you dropped the voice note.
1: Wait, okay.
2: Let's play it back.
1: This is one time I've said it now in studio. Here's audio.
2: Twice.
1: Wait.
2: Okay.
9: Ayanda MVP on Y.
10: Okay, everyone.
11: Count with me.
12: One.
1: When I'm on my period. Because it's

0: Wapinda today, Metropolitan, more lifing. Four. Wapinda yesterday, Strictly Soul, more lifing. Five. Five.
1: And apparently she said it three times on stage yesterday.
0: You see?
1: So yeah, it's right about seven-ish. Seven star.
2: Utidimalo agaga tumeli next.
0: Seven.
2: Asga kulumi next, guys.
0: Seven. Asga figi nagu Wednesday.
2: Let's play the bills.
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0: Scenario, man. Scenario on the road, and I'm now we're in Delaney, and where am I taking you? More life thing. Let's start things over on the N3 southbound, a stationary vehicle just off the Galulis interchange. And moving over to the N3 eastern bypass, do drive cautiously there as there is a crash just off the Marlboro Drive. If you make your way towards Boksburg on the N17 eastbound, there are some roadworks at the roundabout R21 road. And lastly, on the R21 northbound, a stationary vehicle just before Babsfontein Road. This has been Sinaya on the road, and this I'm by nowhere.
2: This year for Money Moves, we are understanding the ABCs of finance. We have reached the letter M. M, of course, stands for money. But the question is, do we understand money? Or do we just know currency?
0: Hey.
2: And what we can get and owe. We're going to be joined by Esther Siame, who will be letting us know more on how we can understand money. On top of just understanding, respecting money too.
0: Of course.
2: Because I know we disrespected it this weekend. I know.
0: As Pumela Pumola, I think.
2: Ah, wait, now.

0: is the ultimate drive time experience. Home run.
1: That's right. Hashtag home run with Andy MVP. Sina in the cut.
2: Yes, sir.
1: And of course, we are understanding the ABCs of finance. We are on the letter M, and we have to go through the letter that helps us understand our finances as much as we possibly can. And today, this Monday, we have fallen on the letter M, because we need to understand money. And that's why Esther is joining us back in studio. It's been a long time, Esther. Welcome to Home Run once again.
3: Good afternoon. Thank you for having me.
1: Thank you for joining us, Esther. So I'm assuming we might not understand money as well as we think we do. When are we supposed to actually know that we've reached that understanding of money? I nearly said that word that I'm not supposed to say. In life.
3: Yes. So I think we have to first define what is money, right? Mm. Money is a medium of exchange. Mm. You exchange for goods, services with other people, as well as a store of value, right? Those two important things are very important. Store of value, a medium of exchange, as well as being able to, you know, move around with it. So in the olden days, it used to be gold, salt.
1: Bartering,
3: even.
1: Yes.
3: Bartering, that used to happen. But now in the modern times, we have the cash, we have the moolah, we have the money.
2: You know what? Before we speak about even imali further, I have to say, Esther, you smell like money right now. As soon as you walked into the studio, I'm like, wow, smells amazing. And I mention this because I know that's one of the one things that finish imali. I love buying scents, like, and it always smells good. Mm. And a lot of people I know, they make money, they earn money, but end of the month or even mid-month, they're like, ish, where did my money go? Mm. What would you say are some of the daily habits that people have that quietly drain their money?
3: Mm. So I want to take it back, right, to two things that are very important. It's not the one bad decision.
2: Okay.
3: It's the small invisible ones that we do on a consistent basis that end up tripping us. Mm. So, for example, I know everyone knows this. There's the buy now, pay later. And listen, the intention of it is good. And it works for some people. However, it doesn't work for certain people. So as long as you're able to pay it within the time frame, it's okay to use it. But where the danger comes in is when you don't pay it in time, and then you now incur interest and you're having to pay more than what it is that you're meant to pay back. Another thing that I always have to say is managing your money blindly. Now, this, everyone says budgeting, why do I need to budget? And every person, every financial guru will tell you budget your money. Because when you're spending money blindly, you're not tracking how much you have. If an emergency comes along, guess where you will go? You'll turn to friends, enemies, loans, banks, everyone else to try and fill in the gap. So managing your money blindly is one of those little things that I think everyone just needs to be aware of. Just to say, you know what, on a weekly basis, I know some of us go into our accounts on a daily basis. Don't do that. But logging in and just checking, how much money do I have? How much do I have to spend for the rest of the week, for the rest of the month? Now, I know I heard you mentioned earlier that this weekend was a bit of a big weekend, Durban, July, and everything, which is okay to have, right? As long as you plan for it. So for me, I always say this, it's not one bad financial decision. Yes, that can sink or swim you, but it's the daily small habits that you do on a daily basis that can really sink you when it comes to money.
1: Like buying coffee every day from your favorite barista, or buying lunch every day, even if we stay alone.
2: Guilty.
3: So those are there. And I always say this because I'm also guilty of spending that. But can I tell you some of the things that you think are invincible, you're not invisible, that you're not aware of, is taking insurance, the insurance premium, for example, on your car. You rather take a cheaper premium because on a monthly basis you think you're paying a cheaper premium, but what happens is that there's this thing called when excess. So for example, you take a cheaper insurance because on a monthly basis it's cheaper, but then your excess is actually larger because you're thinking, listen, on a monthly basis I'm saving, but when you do have that accident, then your excess is all of a sudden 10,000 rand. Where are you getting the 10,000 rand? So it's those little invisible decisions that you make that can either sink or swim you.
1: I want to brag. I actually pay a lot for my insurance. And after my accident, my excess was so low. So yeah.
2: Responsible girly.
1: That's right. That's right.
2: Perhaps maybe I could ask you this, Esther. You shared a little bit now about this example that you made of the excess and the insurance. Maybe on your own financial journey that you've experienced, what would you say is, because sometimes we learn by going through things, right? What would you say is the biggest financial lesson that you learned through your financial journey?

0: So I'll be a bit vulnerable here.
1: Okay.
0: And I think it's distinguishing between unsecured and secured debt, or using debt wrongly. Let me put it that way, rather. So I'll give you an example. So I was fresh from varsity, got a job, got a credit card.
1: Ah.
0: And listen, I don't know if you remember back in the day, there used to be these YDE sales.
1: I remember those sales.
2: When it was 75% off.
1: Yo, they'd be crazy.
0: Yeah. They were crazy. And I would literally go, and I used my credit card back then. I spent on YDE clothes. I literally spent on things that till today I can't tell you what I did with it.
1: Mm.
0: So learning the distinction between having a credit card, for example, you're meant to pay it 55 days after use. So within 2 months, you settle it.
2: Mm.
0: As opposed to long-term debt, which is like your loan. So for longer-term needs, you're supposed to use a loan.
2: Mm.
0: And I'll give you another example. A friend of mine was building back home. Used a credit card for building material as opposed to a loan, for example.
2: Mm.
0: There's a difference. Credit card, you're supposed to pay it within 55 days because you get interest free, as opposed to a loan, which is longer term. So for longer term needs, I'm not advocating for loans, but just be aware of the difference between short term debt that you can use, you need to pay back, or longer term, like a loan, for example, that you can pay back over time. So your interest is not accumulating and you're not, you know, digging a deeper hole for yourself when it comes to your finances.
1: I didn't know this. Yes.
2: Same.
1: Wow.
2: Are there any other gems you could share with us that we can adopt in using our money wisely?
0: I think for me it's planning. And I'm gonna be a bit controversial if you allow me. I always say this, I know times are tough and I know all of us are finding ways to try and scrimp and save, but for me it's finding ways within your budget. So 1%, save 1% of your income as a start. I'm not saying 1% is the be and over, but if you're struggling and you're digging a deeper hole for yourself financially, start with 1%. Say I am putting away 1%, and I've practically been able to do that. For example, on a weekly basis I save 350 rand, and that 350 rand is 1,400 per month. Now I can tell you, now it took me almost 5 years to build up my emergency fund. So an emergency fund is literally 3 to 6 months worth of savings for emergencies, so that when emergencies come, like your excess for your insurance or your car or something happens, you have something to go back to, so that you don't go towards a loan to try and bridge the gap. So for me, start with 1%, and I promise you in the next 4 to 5 years you'll be so amazed at how far you would have gone with your finances, as opposed to just doing nothing. So for me, it's practical things. What are the practicalities for you financially that make sense? It might be saving the 350 or 1% of your income. It might be, and it's a bit controversial, canceling a subscription. There's certain subscriptions that I know once you sign up, and I'm guilty as well, you sign up for subscriptions and you don't go back and say, hey, actually, do I need the subscription? On an annual basis, sit down and say, what is the subscriptions I need, and what are some of the things I can get rid of, and then channel towards that money that you would have saved from something towards that particular goal, financial goal that you have.
1: Wow.
2: Yo, thank you so much, Esther. We appreciate it. If we would like to get more information and follow you on social media, where can we go?
0: So I am on X, Emukumbo, so it's EMUKUMBO. I'm also on Instagram. You can also drop me an email. I'll try and share my email, esthermukumbo@gmail.com. You can follow me or drop me a message in any of those platforms.
2: Thank you, Esther. We hope that you can come see us again.
1: Please.
2: Please. We appreciate it so much. We've learned so many. Three things that I've learned on your side in life is the fact that the fact that I need to watch what I'm doing with my credit card. I also need to make sure that I save that 1% every month. And I also need to make sure that I plan. Because I have 4 dogs and a cat, and I only have 3 of those 4 or 5 pets on insurance.
0: Sure.
2: They'll get there, shame. Yo, it's tough. Because pet insurance is also expensive.
0: It's very expensive.
2: But it's such a need.
0: Owning a pet, how expensive it is.
1: Yo.
2: Oh, you're
0: they need their medical aid.
2: Oh, Esther, I know. Thank you so much, Esther. And maybe that could be the conversation when we come back next time.
0: Absolutely.
2: But we really appreciate it.
3: Good music, good vibes. Why has what you need.

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3: Stories making headlines. Third suspect arrested in Kalani Precious Stones case and FASA calls for the Madlanga Commission to be extended. A very good afternoon. I'm Ralepoha Nke. The Independent Police Investigative Directorate has confirmed that the third suspect in the precious metals theft case has now handed herself over at the Edenvale Police Station, with two other suspects still at large. The suspect is expected to make her first appearance in the Johannesburg Magistrates Court tomorrow on charges relating to the alleged theft of sugilite and manganese precious stones worth an estimated 15 million rand in

0: Kisilani in February 2023. Another two suspects, Security Chief Etienne van der Walt and EMPD Officer Norman McKenzie, will only return to court next week Thursday for a bail application. This is after their matter was postponed today. The pair face Schedule 6 charges, including robbery with aggravating circumstances and fraud. McKenzie's lawyer, Crystal Keevy, says the state is yet to reveal its reasons for opposing his bail. This is despite her client showing that he's not a flight risk by having handed himself over to the police.
1: At this stage, I was informed by the advocate from the DPP that reasons will be furnished as to why the bail is being opposed. It is clear that within the Criminal Procedure Act, Section 60 deals specifically as to what determines or dictates that section itself. So it's a bit difficult to anticipate at this point as to why the state is opposing bail, it being a common cause aspect that when it comes to bail, one must be secure and have surety that the person is not going to run. Now, I think it's indicative when one is to hand themselves over that they don't have the intention to run, despite my client being and cooperating with the police in the ongoing investigations.
0: Turning to this now, the Forum for South Africa says the Madlanga Commission of Inquiry should be extended by another 2 to 3 years, arguing that South Africans deserve the full truth. The call comes as today marks 1 year since KwaZulu-Natal Police Commissioner Nhlanhla Mkhwanazi made explosive allegations that triggered a series of investigations and arrests within the criminal justice system. During his briefing last year, Mkhwanazi alleged that senior officials in the criminal justice system, including then Police Minister Senzo Mqunu, were linked to criminal syndicates, resulting in the Madlanga Commission and Parliament's ad hoc committee to investigate the allegations. FOSSA leader Tebogo Mashilompane says government should continue funding the commission to allow it to continue with its work.
2: We also commend the courage and bravery of Lieutenant General Nhlanhla Mkhwanazi for speaking out against alleged corruption. Had he not come forward with these serious allegations, there would likely have been no Madlanga Commission. His actions have opened the door for the truth to come to light, and South Africans owe him gratitude for putting the country before personal interests. Government has previously shown that it can find hundreds of millions of rands for emergency operations. If hundreds of millions can be spent on a single day security deployment, then there can be no excuse for failing to properly fund a commission that is uncovering corruption and protecting the public interest. South Africans are tired of corruption, state capture, and the misuse of public funds. The Madlanga Commission must be given the time and resources it needs to finish its work without fear or political interference.
0: Lastly, an investigation into the State Information Technology Agency has uncovered more than 2 billion rand in irregular expenditure over 4 financial years. This is from the 2020-21 financial year to the 2024-25 financial year. Communications Minister Soli Malatsi and Public Service Commission Chairperson Professor Soma Dota Figeni released the long-awaited investigation report in Pretoria today. Malatsi commissioned the investigation in 2024. This is following concerns over governance failures, irregular procurement processes, and declining service delivery at the agency. The report also found that CETA has no reliable integrated central registers. This is for its contracts.
3: The Public Service Commission has outlined key areas for immediate intervention, and we both agree with the spirit and direction of those. And to outline them is that, one, in the next 30 business days, the CETA board must submit a board-approved stabilization and recovery plan together with verified procurement backlog baseline. Within 60 business days, CETA must submit a comprehensive governance reform plan to strengthen procurement controls, record keeping, board administration, and executive accountability. In addition, CETA will provide quarterly governance reports so that implementation is monitored transparently and progress can be measured against clear deliverables.
0: Recapping your top story this hour, IPED has confirmed that the third suspect in the precious metals theft case has handed herself over at the Edenville police station. Be sure to follow us on X and on Instagram at YFM. For Y News, I'm Ralebogha Nke.
4: Remember when you were in traffic and we played you this? Yeah.

0: 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Jamming in traffic with Y.
1: Sinayo, man.
2: Sinayo on the road in Dabanawe in Leleni. And where am I taking you today, my homie? Let's start things over on the N1 northbound. Do drive cautiously there, as there is a stationary vehicle at Rand Show Road. And moving over to Pretoria Main Road on the N14 southbound, a stationary vehicle at Brakfontein Interchange. And on the N1 northbound, another stationary vehicle at Flying Saucer Interchange. And lastly, if you're making your way towards the central Johannesburg, on the M1 southbound, there is some heavy traffic towards Boysons. This has been Sinaya on the road, and it's Amba Nowhere.
3: It's 10 past 5, which means it's time to
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0: July started on Thursday last week.
1: Correct.
0: So we couldn't really throw it back to a decade ago because that's what we do in the first week of a brand new month. Mm-hmm. So we're going to do it this week. This week, we take it back to 2016.
1: Oh, man.
0: What a time.
1: Love that year.
0: Wait, didn't Come Alive also by Thingy and Drake drop?
1: Come Alive, Come Alive.
0: 901 Shelby Drive.
1: I think it might have been 2016, MVP. Ne?
0: Yeah, but I think it might have been 2016. Yeah, Siko Lapo yet. So we wanna maybe on a Rap Thursday. But today, we have to. I don't think we've ever sung it back to The Weeknd. We need to We've never sung it back to The Weeknd, and he's amazing.
1: Oh, wow. By the way, Come Alive is a bit later.
0: Is it?
1: 2018.
0: Oh, nice. Wow. Oh, okay. You.
1: 2028.
0: You. And you. Okay. Hey. Anyway, The Weeknd is someone who we have known as an artist introduced by Drake to us. And now is their own artist in their own right with their own sound. And there's so many songs like Timeless, for example.
1: Yeah.
0: Was that the one in the movie?
1: I'm not sure. Which movie?
0: The Ferrari.
1: Oh, no, I think so.
0: What was it called? The movie with Brad Pitt?
1: F1.
0: Why am I saying Ferrari?
1: Because it was driving.
0: Yeah, it was driving. Yeah. But there's one song that I think all of us agree in that is absolutely amazing to sing it back to, and it has to be Starboy.
1: I'm a star.
0: You know what?
1: Look what you done.
0: That's right. So, homie, it's time to drop the voice note on the YM and sing it back.

0: The Weeknd coming through. I was singing it back from 2016 because the first week of a brand new month, we take it back to 10 years ago. And of course, Starboy was that song,
1: for
0: yo.
1: For sure, yeah.
0: It was that song.
1: You heard this song everywhere, dude.
0: That's so true.
1: Yo.
0: That Pink Station I used to work at.
1: Yeah. I'm sure every day.
0: Every show. Watch it every day. Every show played that song, yo. Let's take a listen to you singing it back to The Weeknd, Starboy. Oh, by the way, apologies. The Weeknd did not do a song for F1 the movie. It was actually Don Toliver. So I had mistaken them, the two of them. They should actually do music together.
1: That would be fire.
0: That would be really fire. Marvin Kaye, take it away.
2: Look at your tongue. I'm a
0: look what you done. Yes, Marvin, let's go.
2: I'm a star boy. I die, man, and I'm the MVP. You know the vibes.
0: You know the vibes for sure, yo. Let's go to Trey. I'm telling you, yo.

Trey, look what you've done, Trey. Yeah, well, she said it. Not us. She said it. All right. One more voice note. Oh, we've got more. Let's go to D.

0: Look at you done.
1: I love it. All right, let's wrap it up with Sir Jabulani.
2: I'm a star boy.
1: Just playing it safe.
3: Had to make sure.
1: Because it sounded like it was waiting for that point.
2: I'm a star boy.
1: Yeah. Let's go. Hey. Look what we've done. Hey. One more time.
2: I'm a star boy.
1: There we go. See how it pays off to be a DJ. Really pays. What timing
3: is, what
1: everything.
3: Was Dima Suda saying? Are you talking manu? What did she say?
1: What was D saying? Let's
3: hear it again.
1: Yeah, that's all that matters. She loves her baby. So now you're coming for everyone. You came for me. Now you're coming for D.
3: All right.
1: Yay.
3: Alrighty, guys.
1: We shall continue with our songs that span 10 years now.
3: Yeah, man, a decade. Wow.
1: And we do it again at 10 fast. Oh, at 10 fast 5. Fast 5.
3: Why? fast.
1: Hey!
3: 10K fast.
1: Hey, let's do it again tomorrow at 10 past 5 when we sing it back. Kayanda MVP on

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2: The person who sent this particular voice note is not all right. Muska Priest. Today, ooh, he sent it with 1, 2, 3, 4 exclamation marks. I've never seen that.
3: 4!
2: Did you please play exclamation mark, exclamation mark, exclamation mark? So, let me do what he says.
4: Mina nje, ni ukhulumela umageba wami, bavele babona iqaba, babona umuntu nje engqondweni.
5: As many guys, I'll judge somebody of accent. 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I'm like, hey.
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1: The tradition of hot tunes continues. This is why.

0: is the ultimate drive time experience. Home run.
1: Okay, we need to talk about it because I know that it's going to be happening every year. And of course, we are always going to want to be involved. But at what cost, Molaifing? This year, the Durban July, the theme was, if I'm not mistaken, Country Allure.
2: Yes.
1: Correct?
2: Yes.
1: Country Allure. So when you hear Country Allure, what do you guys think? What comes to mind?
3: Yeehaw!
2: Cowboys.
1: I
4: think that's the initial thought.
1: Sure.
4: But then when you think about it, we're South African, so what's our country side?
1: Exactly. Mm-hmm. We ain't got no country side, we got the rural side.
4: Exactly.
1: Yeah.
4: So it'll probably be something cultural, like, you know, our cultures.
1: Yes.
4: Yeah.
2: But then why not just frame it as Culture Allure?
1: That would have been really dope.
2: Culture Allure.
1: Culture Allure would have been really cool.
2: We would have gotten it immediately.
5: Does that not, like, when you say Country Allure, it opens it up to interpretation. So Sinaya will come up with something. Mm. But if I say culture, you obviously want to come in your Xhosa, MVP, Zulu. Mm. But then it doesn't open it up to interpretation. Then you have a lot of people seemingly wearing the same stuff.
1: Now, Nzako, tell me, in our country, do you think the masses understand interpretation ngale way? Because if we're seeing the brand that is hosting Durban July giving us cowboy, cowgirl,
2: exactly,
1: that's all we're going to come with. They didn't give us a vast, you know, experience of what Country Allure could be. So when Muesli posts her picture and she had dedicated her fit to Umam, is it Mam Esther?

0: Exactly. And I thought, this is country allure.
1: Yeah, man.
0: This is culture too. Yeah. Pun intended. But now a lot of people are like, aye, girl, you missed the memo. I'm like,
1: but
0: no,
1: she got it right.
0: Yeah, she got it right in her own right.
1: Yes.
0: You see, but now my question is, should we always have themes for Durban July? Because I could have decided with my friends, guys, 2027, Songa Se Ahamba Se Durban July, which, whatchamacallit, which marquee are we booking, etc., etc. But if there's a theme now, now I have to think, yo, Chumimele Yolandi cowboy head, uzo itopa api cowboy head.
2: But that's the Durban July, man.
0: Nah,
2: it comes with all of the grandeur and the
0: yes,
2: you know,
0: Durban
2: and
0: July
2: the theatrics
0: with,
2: and all of that.
0: Yes,
2: yeah.
0: But with the theme, that can be dismissed because not a lot of us have the budget to just freestyle things. By the way, Sinai knew he was going to the Durban July.
2: Sure.
0: I had
2: I saw the fit, my boy.
0: Right? Weeks before we saw Sinai's fit, you didn't see my fit. I was told 3 days before that I'm going to Durban July. Mm. I ain't got no plan. And that's why I didn't post. Because I'm like, abantu bazongenela. They will berate me with where's the country in this great two-piece. But I looked really good. I know
2: you did.
0: Stylish.
2: I saw you too.
0: You got.
2: I saw you.
0: But was my outfit saying country allure?
2: No, it wasn't
0: exactly.
2: Saying country.
0: That's why I didn't post. That's why I'm saying we need to remove the theme. Because when you go into the market, you're just looking at normal people. Not the celebrities that are going to be posting and, you know, flourishing with their looks. They looked amazing. But to the normal human being, which is Ayanda MVP at this juncture, because I just found out that I'm going to do it in July in 3 days' time.
2: Yeah.
0: I did the best that I could do.
1: I just think that's the whole point, Gethim, is to see creativity and their interpretation and to see, oh, okay, what are the different kinds of styles we're going to get with this one theme?
0: But would I not have been more excited to post my outfit if there was no theme? Because then I know I'm showing off my own creativity in my own right.
1: Why didn't you just do it in a good country or log?
0: In
1: creativity in your own
0: because cyberbullying cyberbullying is a real thing, and also because I am Ayanda MVP, the do's and don'ts, I'd be in the don'ts. I would be in the don'ts
2: in the magazines.
0: Of 7th July, you know what I mean? But I had the time of my life. I was happy, I was mingling, begumnandi. I wasn't compressed with the corset, I wasn't struggling with heels because I decided to wear sneakers with my fit. I was happy, but I did not post my happiness because people were going to not make it happy for me.
1: I posted you though.
0: Shut up.
1: Definitely.
0: But if I had posted myself and then Niti, these media whatchamacallit platforms that post
1: blogs,
0: stories,
2: sure,
0: they screen grab and then they link your Instagram to it and they say
2: Ayanda MVP.
0: So that's why I'm saying, let's eradicate the theme. Does the theme always make sense? It doesn't.
3: It does, actually. Hey, and I feel like even if you had posted your picture, that's your interpretation
0: exactly.
3: of the theme. And that's
0: it was
3: okay.
0: not my interpretation of the theme,
3: even
0: though.
3: The person behind whatever comment, whatever hate comment is going to be under your picture or video or even the article, that's literally one person.
0: Mm.
3: And that's their interpretation, and that's okay. They can keep their
1: it's
3: interpretation.
1: Fine.
3: You know?
2: And also, I feel like with the themes, it gives people like myself, who wasn't at the Durban July, something to look forward to. Mm. You
1: exactly.
2: know, because even when I'm watching on TV, I want to see how people interpret it.
1: Mm.
2: But now if there's no theme, I can easily come in my shorts and,
1: exactly.
2: and flip-flops and just be like, there was no theme, so I just came as I am.
1: And even for a band who aren't really fashionistas, it gives you a chance to explore and step outside of your usual dressing style.
0: I say if we want to elevate things, we need to also say goodbye to certain elements of things. And I think saying goodbye to the theme is one of them. Because it holds us back from greatness. Like, imagine, what if I don't like Texas? What if I don't like cowboys? What if I have a fear of yeehaw.
2: Then you Muslim. Then you do a Muslim.
1: Life in general. You're not going to like everything, man.
0: No.
1: Sometimes you just got to do it.
0: That's true. But I think the theme needs to be removed. And maybe marquees should have their own theme. Because if you then buy a ticket at Affect Durban Rocks or the Ascots, or there are so many marquees.
1: Now that's different.
0: Do you see what I mean?
1: Yeah.
0: Like, do that at least. Then we know which, the theme here, silky blues. Oh, blue, what a nice color. Do you know what I mean?
1: But we say theme, mix out to escorts.
0: Yes,
1: country allure
0: but
1: still.
0: Don't tell everyone country allure. Because I can tell you right now, my cousins were like, yinle. Ngathi, hey, nama ngaz bafethu, thenga ni igqoko. Igqoko enjani? Hey, angazi, nibuza umuntu o wrong. Nami bangitshele 3 days before. But that's the debate for today. I'm saying, yo, when it comes to the July, maybe the theme should not be something that is presented first before anything else. Because the experience for me was amazing. The food, the people there was amazing.

0: The music and entertainment, the theme was the last thing on my mind.
1: Yeah, I think the theme should stay. Because bakhona abanye who look forward to the theme and be
0: no,
1: like, oh,
0: we look forward to the function.
1: One side, there's another side.
0: We look forward to the function. Drop a voice note if you care to share more like.
1: Number five.
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3: Making headlines, IPED has confirmed that the third suspect in the precious metals theft case has handed herself over at the Edenvale police station. And Zimbabwe says more than 60,000 of its citizens have returned to the country from South Africa as migrant evacuations continue. I'll have more on these and other stories at the top of the hour. For now, here's Nzako Mkhari with your sport.
4: Serving sports from every angle. It's Why Sports.
5: A very good afternoon once again from the sport desk. We'll start off with rugby, where Springbok head coach Rassie Erasmus has painted a bleak picture of his growing injury list ahead of this Saturday's Nations Championship tie against Scotland in Pretoria. So before Saturday's clash against England, the Boks already had 8 locks unavailable due to injury and were dealt a further blow with injuries to captain Siyamthanda Kolisi, Eben Etzebeth, as well as Ox Nchem. And despite all of those injuries, Erasmus has been able to name a competitive match day 23 to face the Scots and made 10 changes to the starting 15.
6: Eben will give him proper time. He had concussion and he had a bit of a history on concussion, so I don't think Eben will play in his incoming matches. I think we're all targeting Argentina for that. So is probably also. Luert might be ready next week. I think he's closer than the others. Ethan will be ready next week. Ethan Hooker will be available. Ox, Sasha, Krappies, all of them about 3 weeks before New Zealand will be ready. And see you next week.
5: And moving to football, so in news just in, Orlando Pirates have confirmed the departure of 7 players ahead of the new season. So those players are Thabiso Sesane, who will be moving to Siwelele FC, Selayelo Rasebocha also moving to Siwelele FC, Usiabonga Ndlozi as well as Khomole Mokgotho, they're moving to Sekhukhune United, Sonwabo Khumalo and Blessing Ngiba, they're moving to National First Division Outfits Midlands Wanderers, and then Seth Green will be moving to the Nedbank Cup champions Durban City. So 7 players all on the way out of Orlando Pirates. So yeah, in a statement, the club has thanked them for their contribution to the team as well as their professionalism throughout their tenure at the Buccaneers. So yeah, it is crazy season, movements in and out. So yeah, keep it locked to Y Sport to hear the latest from your club. And speaking of your clubs, Sinaye, Ayanda MVP, Kaizer Chiefs have announced the signing of former Sekhukhune United goalkeeper Ronaldo Lina. The 28-year-old, who hails from Cape Town, played once for the national team last year and joins Amakhosi with a wealth of experience.
1: Nice.
5: So bolstering the goalkeeping units there at the Amakhosi.
1: Yeah.
5: Let's see how things go. Oh, already? Ahead of Vuma?
1: Yeah.
5: Hectic. Okay.
0: Wow.
5: Okay, Sinaya.
1: I mean.
5: Hectic.
1: Inyanimos.
5: All right. But let's move over to the World Cup, where there's a mouth-watering round of 16 fixture tonight, as there is an Iberian derby between Portugal and Spain. They'll face off for a place in the quarterfinals. The match is also significant as it could spell the end of Cristiano Ronaldo's international career should Portugal lose. The 41-year-old had said that this will be his last World Cup and insists that his focus is only on winning tonight.
7: I don't thought about X generations of players. It was amazing to play with them, but now it's a different era, different generation, which is good and is a challenge and is different as well. I want to speak about semi-final because we have tomorrow a very, very important game against one of the favorite national team. I will have time to speak if you go through, but tomorrow it's very tough. I hope that we have an amazing evening and fingers crossed.
5: And in motorsport, so despite winning yesterday's British Grand Prix, Ferrari driver Charles Leclerc does not believe that the past issues with his car have been resolved. Leclerc won his first Grand Prix in nearly 2 years under chaotic circumstances as the race ended under a safety

0: We were a lot faster than what we thought, and I think as much as we need to analyze when things are going a lot worse than expected, we also need to analyze when things go a lot better than expected. And coming into the weekend, I remember the meetings that we've done on the Thursday, and we kind of thought we'll be 6 tenths, 5 tenths off minimum, and we were much better than that, and we actually winning today. So it's a very special feeling.
1: Right, so that'll do it from the Sport Desk for this afternoon. Your next sporting update will be tomorrow morning, courtesy of Ray Chalant on the way up. For our sport, I'm Nsako Mkhari.
2: Cooking up the heat. It's why.
3: This season, as brilliance unfolds on football's biggest stage, one truth becomes clear. Greatness isn't continued or confined to one team or one country. It plays everywhere, on the pitch, in the stadiums, and in every moment that brings fans to their feet. Now, what was really cool that happened on a Thursday last week is Nsako and Tanaya had beautiful gifts dropped off by Mpopops.
4: Yep.
3: Yeah.
4: Olivia, man.
3: Yeah. That's out. Right. That's right. And also, you guys announced you're talking big. Like, yeah, you could win. You could win. Yeah. Yeah. Mm. You can actually win. I'm so jealous.
1: Yeah.
3: You can win a trip to Spain.
1: Yo. To watch Real Madrid live.
4: With a plus one, most of
1: With a
4: mistaken.
1: Plus one.
4: Yeah.
3: Yeah, or your share of R1 million in prizes. Yeah,
1: correct.
3: Yeah, because if you don't win the trip, there's only one trip. Mm. But there are many prizes that can
1: Too
3: be won.
1: Too many prizes.
3: Sure. Okay, so apparently for over 1 year, Nivea Men and Real Madrid have shared more than a partnership. 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It's built in the discipline before the moment. So you need to grab. What do I need to grab, guys?
1: Any two Nivea Men Real Madrid special pack edition products.
4: Yep.
1: And you could be jetting off to Spain, dude.
3: Mm, so once you get those products, you dial *120*607#, or you can scan the QR code and follow the prompts on WhatsApp. And that number is 087-163-2028. 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
4: Sinaya on the road in Dambanawe in Jelene, and of course in Zambanawe, Gutla Shelemioli from 6 to 7 p.m. For now, though, let's start things over on the R55 northbound. Do drive cautiously there, as there is a crash just before Main Road on the N1 southbound, a stationary vehicle at Brakfontein Interchange. So do drive cautiously when you're around that area. And on the N3 eastbound, do drive cautiously there, as there is a crash just off the Marlboro Drive. And lastly, on the N1 southbound, a stationary vehicle off to the ramp from Rigel Avenue. This has been Sinaya on the road in December. Nowhere.
3: We came from a crazy weekend at the July.
4: Yeah.
3: And I didn't post any pictures because I felt my outfit was not up to theme.
4: Mm-hmm.
3: And I also didn't want to post because I felt like I didn't want to insult the theme
4: okay.
3: that I was not wearing. So
4: sure.
3: I chose not to post. And then I thought to myself, wouldn't it be amazing if we didn't have a theme for the July? Maybe marquees have their own dress code theme.
4: Mm.
3: Or we have a strict dress code that adheres to just looking polished and correct for the horses.
4: Mm.
3: But to put on a theme every year that some of us can't really live up to, especially if you were told 3 days before that you're going to the July, what to Ken must happen now? TM23, should we stick with themes at the July or nah?
11: Before we Yes, yes, and yes, it should have a theme.
12: Okay.
4: My
11: remember
4: God.
11: That culture, guys, so we need that to make sure that we stay

0: to the culture and we stick to. I was telling my friends that we've never been there, but it's nice to see that there is an event where celebrities can dress up and actually try to interpret a theme. So yes, the theme must continue. And also, side note, Oscar MBO and Sinayo, man, best dressed males, guys. You guys killed it. I saw all the pictures, but for me, Oscar MBO and Sinai, man, you interpreted it very well. Great show as usual, guys.
1: You see, this is why I didn't want to post pictures. Now, what if I was in West dressed, more living? Didi Malo, what do you say, bro? What's going on? What's good?
2: Sanbonani Mawaya, it's Diddy Malo here. So, I think we're going for the fun, not the theme. Man.
1: Right?
2: The theme, my Salemu.
1: Exactly.
2: And the more living. I think I won, Ayanda.
1: Oh, Diddy.
2: I think I won my challenge. And that's why Nugati lunch is on you.
1: Yeah. So Ikuluma Leo, we still need to just discuss with the other panel if everything is in check. But let's just wrap this up real quick. The Durban July took place this weekend. A lot of people came through in the nines with the style, with the Nzotini, the look, that country allure. It was so beautiful seeing Stayela left, right and center. But Stayela comes regardless of the theme. A lot of people just go there to have fun. But do we need a theme at the Durban July? I say no. If you contest that, drop the voice note on the Y app. Nangu Tanya Devs at Stayela.

0: Tanya Tev Zimbuze Numa issue. We are listening to The Home Run with Ayanda MVP. That's all.
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5: The 30th of June came and went, but the immigration crisis is far from over.
6: 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The state is dysfunctional. This problem has been a ticking time bomb. When Thabo Mbeki was president, we had a little bit of a scuffle. Nothing has been done. The government is not acting. They're only doing this now because people are taking a stand.
5: Catch the full conversation of What's the Word now on Wise YouTube channel. 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
7: Happy Monday, everybody. Dr. Simon here. I am for the theme. I am pro theme, Shim. I am for the theme. A theme, it helps us with, I don't want to say neatness, but let me say synchronicity. Is that a word? Alignment. Harmony. Like, we get a sense of, okay, this is the event, what's happening. Let's see who killed it the best. Let's see who did it the most. Not when you have maskopasi there, and then you have tapole there, and then you have an orange there, tomato there. Like, let's be organized. Let's have synchronicity, you know. It creates that sense of, yes, we're in the same thing, we're in the same place. We were at an event and then this is what happened. So I am for the theme, thank you.
1: Ayanda MVP on Y.
8: Hey guys, good afternoon, Fletcher out in the East End. Hey, this one I think I'm gonna sit on the fence. I hate themed anything. I don't normally go to those things. I just go to the after parties. Because I think for me, there's a theme, you're gonna go and spend so much money. I mean, you know, we won't get sponsored outfits, so you'll have to go and buy it, and then ikdurele, and then you'll never wear the thing again. So I don't go to themed things, but I feel like the Durban July is all about that. It's the theme, and it's nice, right? People do look forward to the theme, and I feel like it's not fair that you only knew 3 days before the event that you were supposed to go there. People know that there's a lot of preparations that go with an event like this. So maybe it's two things. If they invite you 3 days before you go, you don't post, like you said, or you don't go at all, I guess. But yeah, I think that's one thing about Durban July. It's the whole thing, it's the theme. So yeah, just don't go maybe. But if we lose the theme, then I don't think it will be something that we look forward to. We want to see who's getting dressed by who. We want to see if anyone has hit the theme. If you can't go with the theme, then be like me and go to the after parties, I think. Sorry, MVP.
1: Ayanda MVP on Y.
9: Ayanda, you know what, mama? Like, I always go, like, I always swing your side, my dog. But you know what, this time around, I'm not gonna cap. We need that theme, dog. And the reason why we need that theme is because that's what's gonna set the big difference between actually going to a July, like a Durban July. And you're rocking up with your random outfit at like a club or a party. You know, we don't want to see you wearing the same outfit that you wear when you're, you know, out in the clubs at a Durban July. I don't think that's, you know. So let's keep the theme, guys. Let's keep the theme. It's your boy, MAL. Shout outs.
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0: like Florence had mentioned, because I felt like I was disrespecting the theme. 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Okay, asi valeni lapo. The theme stays at the July. We'll have to find out next year what the theme will be. And I will make sure I'm ready. From me, I am the MVP.
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1: Stories making headlines. A third suspect has been arrested in Kilani Precious Stones case, and more than 60,000 Zimbabwean nationals have returned home. A very good evening. I'm Ralebogha Nke. The Independent Police Investigative Directorate has confirmed that a third suspect in the precious metals theft case has now handed herself over at the Edenvale Police Station, with two other suspects still at large. She's expected to make her first appearance in the Johannesburg Magistrates Court tomorrow on charges relating to the alleged theft of sugilite and manganese precious stones that are worth an estimated 15 million rand in Kilani in February 2023. Meanwhile, Security Chief Etienne van der Walt and EMPD Officer Norman McKenzie will return to court next Thursday for their bail application after the matter was postponed today. The pair face Schedule 6 charges, including robbery with aggravating circumstances.

0: and fraud. Mackenzie's lawyer, Crystal Keevy, says the state has yet to disclose its reasons for opposing bail, despite her client voluntarily handing himself over to the police, demonstrating that he's not a flight risk.
1: At this stage, I was informed by the advocate from the DPP that reasons will be furnished as to why the bail is being opposed. It is clear that within the Criminal Procedure Act, Section 60 deals specifically as to what determines or dictates that section itself. So it's a bit difficult to anticipate at this point as to why the state is opposing bail, it being a common cause aspect that when it comes to bail, one must be secure and have surety that the person is not going to run. Now, I think it's indicative when one is to hand themselves over that they don't have the intention to run, despite my client being and cooperating with the police in the ongoing investigations.
0: Staying with the courts now, two men accused of illegally fitting or displaying what appear to be blue lights on a private vehicle have each been granted 10,000 rand bail. Afzal Abramji and Manuel Pinto appeared in the Pretoria Magistrates Court today facing charges of operating a vehicle fitted with unauthorized blue lights. NPA spokesperson Tsogofatso Makhudu says the court ordered both accused to report to the police weekly, surrender their passports and avoid contact with witnesses as part of their bail conditions. The pair are expected back in court on the 5th of August as investigations continue.
2: It is alleged that on the 4th of June 2026, during a police roadblock operation in Verhofberg, police stopped a vehicle driven by Abramji's wife and discovered that the vehicle was fitted with blue lights. When questioned, she informed the police that the vehicle belonged to her husband. Abramji was called to the scene and the couple was taken to Verhofberg police station for further questioning. Following investigations, Abramji and his co-accused Pinto were arrested at their respective residences on the 3rd and 4th of July 2026. In court, the state did not oppose their release on bail as they were not considered a flight risk.
0: Lastly, Zimbabwe says more than 60,000 of its citizens have returned to the country from South Africa as the migrant repatriations continue. Authorities say many left voluntarily, citing growing uncertainty and safety concerns following recent protests and stricter immigration enforcement in South Africa. The Zimbabwean government says it is assisting returnees through reintegration programs as thousands continue crossing the border. Publicity and Broadcasting Services Minister Soda Zemo says officials have been deployed at ports of entry to facilitate their return.
3: To ensure the seamless receiving of returnees, an interministerial team has been deployed and is currently stationed at Beitbridge, working around the clock to facilitate smooth border clearance and provide on-the-ground support to every returning citizen.
0: Recapping your top story this hour, IPED has confirmed that the third suspect in the precious metals theft case has now handed herself over at the Edenvale police station. 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

0: throwing it all the way back to one of South Africa's greatest rappers to ever do it, man. Pro Kid, he comes through with the song called Segele.
1: Disclaimer, this show will make you smile from ear to ear. 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
0: 9 minutes past the hour, 6 p.m., my happy person. Welcome to Ixesha Elimyoli. It is a beautiful Monday, a fantastic Monday at that. I actually wish I could think of another adjective to describe this Monday, but I'm feeling good, and I hope that you feel good. And if you don't really feel good, do not worry, because I am here for you to make sure that all you feel is just happiness and good vibes. And today, because it is a Monday, oh, my happy person, best believe it's a Fantasy Coach Monday.
2: Fantasy Coach Monday.
0: There is this very famous quote that you might have heard online, and it goes like this: leave the football before the football leaves you. And we have heard this phrase so many times, particularly linked with one of the greatest footballers to have ever touched a football, and that is Cristiano Ronaldo. And I'm going to give him a round of applause. If you don't really know, Cristiano Ronaldo is currently 41 years old right now, which is very impressive for him to still be playing football. And he's actually got a record of playing his 6th World Cup. He's still scoring goals. He's got 3 goals that he scored. Will he score tonight is the question. I mean, he's already told us that this will be his final World Cup, but he's also made it very clear, and this is where a lot of football fans have a problem. He's made it very clear that he is going to walk away on his own terms. Not because I told him to walk away from the football, not because you told him to walk away from the football, but he wants to walk away on his own terms. And I actually want to pose this to you, my happy person. Maybe we've become so obsessed on finding the next superstar, focusing on Kylian Mbappe, focusing on Erling Haaland, who have both equaled Lionel Messi on the amount of goals that they've scored in this World Cup, which is 7 goals each. Maybe you're too focused on that

We kind of ignore the real superstars that we've got right now in real time. Because when it comes to music, we don't tell musicians to stop making music because they're older. We tell them, oh no, you need to evolve with the sound. And for 41 years old, Cristiano Ronaldo is evolving with the game. And that's the question that I want to pose to you, my happy person. What should this man do? Should he leave football before the football leaves him? I want us to have this conversation. Drop your points, I will drop mine, and let's have fun, shall we? Drop it on the Y app, my happy person. Burner Boy coming through with City Boys.

Oyeke, Dama, Oyeke, Jello, Oyeke, Oyeke, Oyeke, Oyeke.

0: Aramet and X goes together like Mojolo and X are sending "Hey stranger" text when they see you posting happy stories with your new bae. Struzbog, some things just go together like Aramet and eggs. Add some to your eggs.
1: Scenario, man. I mean, like, scenario, man. You get me? Like, scenario. And then my coat,
2: good evening, good evening, happy people. Good evening, Mr. Scenario, man. Oh, and my brother. Yo, my Monday wasn't great, bruh. My day wasn't tiring for me. Marabona, because you're here and because of this song. My guy, shout out. You just made my evening. Shout out, shout out.
3: Ah. 18 minutes past the hour, 6 p.m. and I am Musnaya here to make sure that you have yourself a good time. Shout out to you, my brother. Happy that, you know, we could turn that frown upside down. Yahira nenhliziyo yakho. Because at the end of the day, nothing is temporary, man. You know, like, I always say this as Umdu, you got two things. If you can do something about it, then do something about it. If you can't, then just continue living. Because there's nothing you can do about it, brother. But what you can do right now, my happy person, is drop that voice note over on the WhatsApp and join in on this conversation. It's a Fantasy Coach Monday, and I've been seeing a lot of chatter online, particularly on the app X. I just saw now a debate of people having it with Ukaspanova saying that, yo, no, Ronaldo needs to leave the football. He's no longer a GOAT, blah, blah, blah, blah, blah, blah, blah. And it just made me think of this saying. Maybe you've heard it before.
4: Leave the football before the football leaves you. The football's left them.
3: A lot of people are saying the football has left CR7. 41 years old, the biggest football stage in the world. It doesn't get any more competitive than the World Cup. And at 41 years old, this man has scored 3 goals. Like, excuse me? If you would take me and you, my happy person, right there at World Cup, do you think we'd be able to score? But I get it. He's a professional footballer, calls himself the GOAT. A lot of people agree that he is the GOAT. And you know what? I just want to come to Cristiano Ronaldo's defense, because there's so many examples across different sports of elite athletes who competed into what would say people would say the retirement age, you know? And in many cases, they were still performing at the highest level. Tom Brady, he played American football. He played until 45. This man retired and he said, you know what? I ain't leaving. I need to come back. And guess when he won his last Super Bowl? Older than Cristiano Ronaldo. He was 43 years old. I mean, what? And even then, a lot of people saying Tom Brady needs to leave. He needs to retire. But he still remained as one of the league's best quarterbacks. I mean, Roger Federer retired at age 41 after extending one of the longest elite careers in tennis, despite him having injuries. And he still played. And he still played till a very, what would people call, a retirement age, a very old age. LeBron James is still competing right now in his 40s. And he's still a top 10 player of all time. Like, so should he leave the football before the football?

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1: Evening, Sinaye. In response to the Cristiano Ronaldo debate, I don't think football has left him yet, based on the league that he is playing in Saudi Arabia. That is not a high-intensity league. It's a league that it's up and coming. Now, if you move to the World Cup, where it's high intensity and the average age is 30, for an example, yes, football has left him, because he, at that level, he just cannot perform for 90 minutes like he used to. So I think high intensity football, yes, it has left him. So Ronaldo, he has overstayed his welcome, and he's holding Portugal back. You can see whenever he's playing, they get frustrated. So he's holding their team back.
0: Happy Hour, exclusive to Y. Brewing up good times so you don't have to whine about your day. 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
2: 35 minutes past the hour, 6 p.m. Should Cristiano Ronaldo leave the football before the football leaves him? That is a conversation that has sparked a lot of debate on social media based on his performance in the FIFA World Cup 2026. He's currently on 3 goals. Will he add more to his tally this evening?
3: Last night, I got up on 4. Yeah. Okay, let me school you a little bit. No? Cristiano Ronaldo, his position, striker, I'm attributed striker, I think he pays.

0: ability, and what else? And power. So at the age of 41, Haaland, Mbappe, Harry Kane, they making him look average, and he's the greatest goal scorer we've ever seen. Like Ronaldo Braille, like a pure goal scorer. He is. But if like Bebeto Udala in the position like Lega Messi and stuff, Messi can just play behind the striker and just coordinate the game. No need to run, no need to chase things. You see, Cristiano, now it's time to leave the football because the position here as a striker, man, ding a lot of things. Because I think now Portugal will benefit more from Ramos as a striker and Cristiano than they are benefiting from Cristiano. Honestly, he should leave the football. Not taking away from him, but he is the greatest goal scorer he is, but he should leave the football.
1: Leave the football before the football leaves you.
2: Drop your voice notes, my happy person, on the WhatsApp and let me know. On this, what you're saying though, Ngleto, the average goal rate in the FIFA World Cup this season is what? 2.9 to 3 goals per match. And Cristiano Ronaldo is currently on 3 goals, which means he's... I'm hearing your chat. He's not reaching the average of the goals that are scored. And that can send a different message, but I want you to drop that voice note over on the Y app, my happy person. Should he leave the football before the football leaves him? Look, I think he still has something in the tank. We'll see tonight though if he can add to his tally. He's currently sitting on 3 goals. Will he have 4? Will he have 5? Will he have 6? But right now, you can drop that voice note over on the Y app.
3: Psst. Hey you. Yes, you. Turn up the volume. Why?

0: bold, the loud, the use me as a button for legendary, the frequency of the future. You found us.
1: It's bad, guys. They found us.
0: You've taken
2: one small step for man, one giant leap for mankind.
0: And peep the motion, because this isn't just radio. This is what Aura on 50,000 sounds like. The RSA in your DNA, what AI can't replicate. This is the unstoppable era, meaning we won't stop playing hits, sharing your stories, and reflecting your vibes, because we are in service of the future.
3: The 30th of June came and went, but the immigration crisis is far from over.
4: The hypocrisy of our democracy, it's sickening. The state is dysfunctional. This problem has been a ticking time bomb. When Thabo Mbeki was president, we had a little bit of a scuffle. Nothing has been done. The government is not acting. They're only doing this now because people are taking a stand.
3: Catch the full conversation of What's the Word now on Wise YouTube channel. 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
1: Scenario man. Oh man, what up my G? Listen, firstly, Cristiano Ronaldo is my GOAT and always my GOAT. And secondly, football hasn't left him. He has so much to offer, so much in the tank at his age. It's incredible the amount of records that he has produced, you know. A lot of players would retire at the age of, you know, mid-30s, late-30s. Look at him, he's still going, still kicking. We'll be calling him Mr. 1000 soon, man. Mr. 1000. But in today's game, yeah, I mean, we expect a lot of teamwork.

0: a lot of front attacks, midfield playing their thing. Because Ronaldo, we all know him. He expecting chances. He's expecting passes. Even though his play style is a bit different over the years, you know, we've seen him play left wing. We've seen him played in the middle. We've played him, seen him played, you know, different type of roles. It's part of the game, and he's old. We all know that. We get it, and he needs to adapt. He knows that he won't be fast with his new youngins, so he needs to adapt. And I feel like since he's been playing, you know, obviously in Saudi and winning the Europa, he's been adapting. So he is an asset to the team, you know. But that's my take, man. I'm rooting for my GOAT. I'm rooting for Portugal to go through. I know that's going to be a tough game against Spain. Spain is not an opponent that you can underestimate. But yeah, Ronaldo has done whatever it takes, man. Whatever he has achieved, he's achieved a lot. So whatever happens in this game, man, I salute him, man. My GOAT.
1: Getting closer.
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3: 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You know, abantabatala, they just become mean, ji, sometimes. 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
4: Aye. Leave the football before the football leaves you. The football's left them. Arakona rodimpeyile. Ukhuluma naye fast.

Yeah.

0: Shimza on this one. And he's not alone. He features Mishka and it is called African Woman. And they bring us to 55 minutes past the hour, 6 p.m., which means this is a valid daba yeklesha elimioli. But don't worry, because Mondays till Fridays we do this from 6 to 7 p.m.
1: Disney Plus now has Hulu. And Hulu stories make you smile. Like this. They make you gasp. Like this.
2: Oh my God!
1: And they make you laugh. Like this. Because only Hulu stories on Disney Plus do all this. And that's why they stay with you forever.
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5: Ola, ola, Sinaye. Aye. I tried,
6: Leave the football before the football leaves you. The football's left them.
0: What an amazing conversation we've had this evening, my happy person. Yeah, but on Facebook comments in, yo, you guys are angry. And you know what? At the end of the day, every sporting legend has two

settles the fight. It's either the opponent that's in front of them, which is this evening. Cristiano Ronaldo is facing Spain. Not an easy opponent, or the opinions that are around them. But greatness isn't just about knowing how to win. It's about knowing when your story is complete. And until that day comes, let's appreciate the privilege of watching a legend, please. Please! History is still being written, because one day we're all going to look back and say, I remember watching Cristiano Ronaldo play. Let's celebrate our legends while they're still on the pitch, on the court, on the track, or even in the ring, because tomorrow is never promised, my happy person. But what is promised is Club Y coming through on the decks. And right now, we've got the one and only Just Mo to blaze it up for you. And wherever you are, whatever it is that you're going to be doing, my happy person, don't you ever forget, December.

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1: When the forecast says a cold storm is coming, they're talking about Smirnoff Ice. Winter might bring the cold, but Smirnoff Ice brings the chill. Light, crisp, refreshing, and made to turn cold nights into a good time. 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
0: Just Mo on Club Y. Making Monday the new Friday. The new Friday. This is Club Y.

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0: forecast says a cold storm is coming, they're talking about Smirnoff Ice. Winter might bring the cold, but Smirnoff Ice brings the chill. Light, crisp, refreshing, and made to turn cold nights into a good time. 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
1: But the budget is saying, relax, Wise got you with this. And this. And this. Reminding you that this is the frequency that moves you. Uncensored, the show that leaves nothing to the imagination, but everything to the conversation.

0: Hey.
1: Did somebody say we getting uncensored?
2: Nasty.
1: Oh my God.
2: Sick.
1: Hey. We got the side.

0: The following music is rated HOT, RSVP, WTF, and contains moments of extreme dopeness. Listener expression is advised.
1: Nadia.

0: What a beautiful way to kickstart a Monday show. It's Odile on this one. It's called So So Right Show 99.2. Oh, the one named Atul Zumadala's back on your radio. Happy Monday. I hope nothing about it was blue. We're 6 days into the month of July. Let's have a good time, man. This is Uncensored. I hang out with you every Monday to Thursday between the hours of 8 to 10 o'clock. And well, to kickstart the show, we get into what the...
1: Have you ever felt like this?
2: Oh, my God.
1: Or like this? Damn! This is your time to vent and let us know what was your...
3: What the
1: moment.
0: Yes, happy Monday to you and yours, man. I hope we're right. Before you ask me, Barbara's only coming back tomorrow. She was out overseas doing amazing things. Hey, yes, I'm on holiday. I'm nine. In fact, this weekend, if you weren't in Portugal or Durban, July, I'm with you. You are not alone. Hey, you are not alone. I was on the socials looking, thinking, yo, damn, Portugal, nalo, yo, nalo, sa Portugal, yo, Durban. I stayed indoors throughout the weekend. But my what the is self-inflicted. So before I came to work, I was like, you know what, Tools, how about you? You know, you make some dinner. Made a beautiful, beautiful mince spaghetti. You know what I mean? And then I came to work, but I didn't realize that while cooking, I stained my beautiful tracksuit. It's a beautiful tracksuit, by the way. It's light blue, and I've got stains all over it. And I look like an idiot. I feel like a toddler who doesn't know how to handle ukudla kwakhe. It's really embarrassing. But nothing too deep, nothing too bad. I had a very simple weekend. I stayed indoors, did a lot of sports. Oh my gosh, not Brazil getting destroyed by Norway and Erling Haaland. Not South Africa reminding the world that we are the champions of rugby. That's my what the, that's my weekend. What about you? Unjani ukrend? I hope so. Go ahead and drop me a voice note using the YFM app and tell me what your what the is for today. While you do that, kobambe nanzindo fundin.
4: Tools Mandala on Y.

telling the truth. I see your soul through your eyes. Maybe this time I'll believe that I'm meant for this. I'll believe that I'm meant to be with you. Just what I wanna do.

0: Mordecai on this one. It's called Minangetwa. I never ride solo. I got you. And listen, I need you to do me a favor, Ned. Go ahead and drop a voice note using the Wi-Fi map and tell me what your what there is. It's been a long weekend. Get good at this day. What happened this weekend? Who told you something and you were like, man, routine, lo. All you need to do is drop a voice note using the YFM app, much like Anonymous. Anonymous on a Monday.
1: Yo, what up, tools, my dad?
0: Hola.
1: Hey, look, dog. I prefer to be anonymous on this one.
0: Mm-hmm.
1: Yo, you know I work with clients, right?
0: Yeah.
1: Jayam, you know you meet people like, oh, gorgeous people and stuff.
0: Yeah.
1: Oh, there's this client I'll have to be like rendering service for tomorrow. Yo, she's hella, bruh. So I don't know. She's a client via referral. Obviously, I won't meet her ever again.
0: Mm.
1: You understand? So I don't know, my guy. Should I shoot my shot? That's my what? I'm still confused. Dog, but like.
0: This one is tricky, bro, because mixing business and pleasure is usually a bad idea. I like, you know, listening to what people back in the day used to say, because usually those things still apply till this day. So should you mix business with pleasure? I would say no. However, she could just be the one. What should you do? But I don't know, bro. That's tricky. Because here's the thing, right? When you mix business and pleasure, you hit on her, maybe she doesn't like it, and now you guys are potentially working together in future, and she doesn't want to work with you because you're that guy that tried to hit her on. But I won't lie, that's just the Guababa speaking. You sound excited. You sound like you saw something, Anonymous. So if you really feel it, go for it. Just be ready for the potential consequences that may come with it. You understand? Fifi Wenutin.
2: My what the of the day is, why, when it comes to vacations and whatever,
0: mm-hmm.
2: but do they bring up the idea like 6 months before the date, and then babulelore no rensali chelete solo, but then they don't take out the money, ne? And then hit like 1 month hore go vacation ya thing kana baring okay and sang 20k each at the same time, like, mm-hmm. instead of breaking it down like 6 months in jail, and then now all of a sudden I don't have the money, you guys. And this happens to me all the time, like, I feel like if 3 months have it and no one's saying anything, I think I can't say it's a little bit, and then last minute, what honor, yeah, 20k.
0: Let me tell you, there's this thing I like to call WhatsApp group confidence. Behavior. WhatsApp group confidence. Let me break it down. Do you know how many groups out there exist because of great ideas and WhatsApp group confidence? Hey, let's go to Dubai. Yeah, that sounds like a great idea. Tell Tabo, John, Rick, you all get into this group and they do it 6 months before so you can financially prepare for it. But as you slowly get there, that confidence dies out and people sort of, you know, jump off the bandwagon. I'm so sorry that's happening to you. Something similar actually happened to Barbara, and she was about to go to Portugal. And yeah, that WhatsApp group confidence.

0: confidence slowly depreciated. But listen, we got about 8 more minutes until we wrap up What The. So if you haven't sent yours, what are you waiting for? You've had the entire weekend. Heck, you've had the entire Monday. Did anyone or anything upset you? Think about it. If so, drop me a voice note using the YFM app.
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9: Since we have many branches, this is our version of our branch name. Wasabi Nation forever. Wasabi is our leader. Over and out. Over and out.
6: There's no ways.
7: Over and out.
6: That's part of it?
7: Yeah, that's part of it. He remembers it very well, actually. 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

0: Shout out to Flame, man. I saw a guy on social media talking about how good he is. He's from the US. This one is called Daddy Issues. And I have to agree. If you don't listen to Flame or you don't know Flame, let me put you on. F-L-V-A-M-E. Flame. What an artist. It's 99.2, man. Uncensored is on your radio. It's all about what the... If anything upset you or annoyed you in the last couple of hours, this is your time to just, you know, breathe, vent, let it all out. In fact, this is your time to woosa. You remember that? Okay. We'll drop that voice note, much like Mr. TP.
1: So,
0: wait, let me start it from the beginning. My apologies, TP. What did you say?
1: Good evening, Mawaya. Good evening, Mawaya. Tools, Matala.
0: Hola, hola.
1: I mean, I'm fit. I don't know what lay I mean, Johnny. Hey, but game is like something else. Oh, baby, I'm young visitor. I'm a weekend. The number, I'm a Tuesday. So, yeah. So, I mean, I've got a problem. What the? Because, baby, I'm a puma. Okay, I'm cool. I'm a puma. I don't mind with friends. Like on Mondays, Minana, it's our off day. It's 7 Minana. So, upeba munu washi washing on a Sunday in Fetu. Utoli washing ami ilalanga pande. Hey, Mina, what is he laying now? Angfuni washing ami ilalanga pande in Fetu. Raranga ina la poge, amelie washing is at least so attractive. I can't know, Fitch. I hear what they are. Mangtandi washing a mila langa pande. Good night, Mawayos.
0: Thank you for sharing that, bro. I totally get it. And it's hard to tell someone or at least correct someone who's doing something nice for you because she's doing your laundry, because she's being nice. She cares for you. I think just tell her. Instead of being angry and keeping quiet, I appreciate the fact that you do the laundry for me. Because if you keep quiet, it's going to anger you a little bit more, beaky by beaky by beaky. And in her brain, she's just being a good Samaritan. She's just showing you love. But that's where we wrap up What The For Today. Don't you touch that dial. I've got some interesting news coming through. If you want to win, trust me, stick around. This is 99.2.
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0: I wasn't joking when I said you stand the chance to win big with 99.20. If you listen to Uncensored, you will recognize and know that particular sound. Yes, King of Kicks is back. So, to all my kings of kicks, please step forward. Vunuk ringa now.

0: I've got some exciting news because you could win Raichon and Sensei for the next couple of weeks. Yeah. So Russian Bear is about to open up the sneaker vault and the countdown to the ultimate sneaker drop starts now. It's been feeling chilly outside. Winter is here. One thing that can really level up your feet, or your fit rather, is some sneakers. So every week for the next 12 weeks, you could win one of 12 exclusive sneaker prizes straight from the vault. We did this last year. We're doing it again this year. If you don't know, don't worry, I've got you. This is how you enter, right? Head to YFM's competition post. Comment with your favorite sneaker using this hashtag, King of Kicks Vault Edition. I'm going to repeat it. Grab a pen, right? So you head to YFM's competition post. Comment with your favorite sneaker using the hashtag King of Kicks Vault Edition. You got it? All right. Then you stand the chance to win 1,500 Rand. And this is a Superbulous voucher in particular, right? A voucher worth 1,500 Rand plus the chance to go head to head with another sneaker head, right? You'll be able to show other people just how well you know your sneakers, right? Then after 12 weeks, all 12 weekly winners go into the final draw. Two finalists will join us for the grand finale, right? Where they will battle it out for the sneaker vault worth 200,000 Rand. Let me tell you, for free 99, I was there last year. The sneakers in that vault! Oh my gosh! Okay, if it's limited edition, if it's a Kanket Tolagala, it's in that vault. That's why you want to enter this competition. But wait, there's more. If you buy any Russian Bear, 750ml or the 1 liter, scan the QR code on the neck tag, right? Follow the prompts. You could win your share of 1 million in instant prizes. What are you waiting for? Russian Bear, nah? Let's kick it to the next level. T's and C's apply. Drink responsibly. Not for sale to persons under the age of 18. It's going to be a beautiful couple of weeks right here at 99.2. Thanks to Y and Russian Bear.
1: This is the gully of the bold, the loud, the use me as a button for legendary, the frequency of the future. You found us.
2: It's bad, guys. 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
1: You've taken
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1: And peep the motion, because this isn't just radio. 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This is the unstoppable era, meaning we won't stop playing hits, sharing your stories, and reflecting your vibes, because we are in service of the future.
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0: Oh, no, he didn't. No, he did not. DJ Pettibody got a brand new song. I'm so excited. It's called Kilishi, right? Your 99.2. Oh, man. Paid up easy. What easy. Catch him on Club Y doing the most. I could tell you what genre he plays, but I'll be wasting your time. Sometimes it's hip-hop. Sometimes it's house. You never know. But the experience is always Pettibody. This is Uncensored, by the way. Come on, go to Lana Tools. Umadala. It's time for us to get into Rep Your Hood. Today's question is really simple. I want you to think about where you're from. Right, for example, I'm from East London or Kutsolo, where my rural areas are from. Then I want you to think about that one person from your hood who put the hood on the map. So basically, who's that one famous person from Ikaslako? Hey, sounds simple enough. Here's an example from Ukarab.
1: Hey, Tools. So I am from Soshanguve, and the most famous person that I know in Sosha is, I'll say, DJ K-Met. Oh, superstar. That girl is a superstar. Oh, wait. Metabongs actually lives like two streets down from where I stay in Sosha. Also, DJ Maphorisa, Sosha Nguve. Oh my God. Clackett. Oh my God, DJ Metabongs, DJ Maphorisa, DJ K-Mad.
0: Wow.
1: Like, yo, we're producing out here, go Sosha. Wow. Just need to find actors, need to see. Yeah.
0: I'm loving Karabo's approach to it because we are break about your hood like. Shout out to K-Mad.
2: Hi, everyone. This is the coolest K-Mad, and you're listening to Uncensored on Wives.
0: All right. It's my turn to brag. So I was born in Umtata. We have a home there, but we're barely there. But it's where I'm from, whether I like it or not. So who's from Umtata again? I don't know. Nelson Mandela. Oh, let me stop. Apart from Nelson Mandela, I don't know. Black coffee. Okay, let me be serious. After living in Umtata, we have another home in, what's this? Kutsolo. That's the rural areas. That's those mean tunes. I mean, not just Miss South Africa, Miss Universe. That means the whole universe, né? Not just, Earth, the whole universe. Yeah, those are the people from my hoods. What about you? Brag a little, man. Let's have some fun. It's called Rip Your Hood. Who was the most famous person from your hood? Start off by telling me what your name is, where you're from, and who the most famous person is. Like me, Sosbini Tunzi, Nelson Mandela, Black Coffee, and of course, the one named Tools Matata.
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0: This is a beautiful, beautiful song. It's by Deep Sen. It's got Mahu, DJ Veek, and DeRose, as well as Uchinja Stone. It's called Mileage, right here on 99.2. Happy Monday! No, it's never blue when you choose the station, yeah? I get to hang out with you every Monday to Thursday between 8 and 10 o'clock. And right now, it's all about repping your hood. Do me a favor, Ned. Answer this very simple question. Where are you from, as in your hood? And who is, like, the most famous person from where you're from? Like, the person who put your hood on the map. Think about it. Drop me a voice note using the YFM app. Karabo sent me one earlier on. Here's another one from Lulu, who I haven't heard from in a hot second.
1: Hola, hola, chums, matala.
0: Ay, ay, Lulu. No. In my just one voice in je. Nangu, Lulu.
2: Hi, Uncensored.
0: Hey, good Lulu.
2: Evening, wires. Oh, guys, I've missed you.
0: So,
2: Nekin wanna Pitori, Ketomo Peli, Atchurchville, that's the west side of Pretoria. And Rena Herbrega. Focus our boy. Do you know Pomapena?
0: Wow.
2: Uncle Bob is from Peli as well.
0: Okay.
2: So yeah, man. We

0: vibe with the musicians this set. Absolutely. We'll always, always celebrate them for putting us on the map. Kingwanapito Orimo 012. It's your girl Lulu. Like I always say, do you boo?
1: You already know the drill, man. Shout out to PTA. They have a lot of stars coming from there. Pitori, Wena Harangua, Wena Atrichville. The list is endless. Here's another voice note. I get Usungangenage. Mfana Futi.
2: Hola, hola, Chulz Matel.
1: Hola.
2: Mfana Futi, Fitu, like Davidson. Kaslamba, Fitu, Alea Producer. Petu Youngstana. Scott Mapuma. Petu Cowboy. Petu Mosley.
1: Yo.
2: Yeah, Jiba Fitu, Jiai. Evuta, Nji. It isn't those ends, I guess. Evuti, Sava Fitu. Hola, hola.
1: Shout out, man. Look, if you've ever met anyone from Davidson or the East, just believe whatever they say about music, because they know music. They speak like they were there when the first piano pianoed. Young toilet. People from the East know their music. I could speak about the crook. I could speak, yeah, Youngstana. The list is endless. Look, we got about 10 more minutes. So if you haven't bragged about your hood, I don't know what you're waiting for. Hey, who is the most famous person from your hood? I mentioned mine. Karabo mentioned hers. What about when? Brag a little and drop a voice note using the YFM app. Rep your hood, man.
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4: 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The state is dysfunctional. This problem has been a ticking time bomb. When Thabo Mbeki was president, we had a little bit of a scuffle. Nothing has been done. The government is not acting. They're only doing this now because people are taking a stand.
3: Catch the full conversation of What's the Word now on Y's YouTube channel. 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
5: 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Sinaye keeps you entertained for the happiest hour of your day, where the vibes hit harder than the traffic. 6 to 7 p.m. Monday to Friday with Sinaye. Let's get happy. This is Happy Hour. For the cool, by the cool. Why? Let the music move you. Why?
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0: I am loving this one. Rude, Cake Heat, it's called Siyabangena. R.I.P. to Chili M. Shout out to Sindo. Hey, if you're around during those times, I wanna push, I wanna hit that, just to get my swag right. Ah, you just had to be there, man. It's 99.20, Uncensored is on your radio. And we're about to wrap up Rep Your Hood. It's very simple. I pose the question, Yoba. Who is the famous person from your hood? Who's that person that put your hood on the map? We're going to start with OEC.
1: That's sure. Oizla. Okay, Tools. Mna, we are at it. Let me start. Right.
0: Hey, okay. 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
1: City Taliwonga. 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Lime Crazy.
0: Yo.
1: T-Man Express.
0: Yo.
1: Mashudu. 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
0: Ay, ngeke. 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
1: Do TRP. 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It's too much. 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Yo.
0: Shout out to DK, man. I think the first time I went to Soweto, ndaqala DK Zone 2, ngadlikota, yase Milky Juice. Hey, what a hood, man. We're going to wrap it up with Lulu. Now, Lulu sent a voice note earlier on, but I think she's with someone who's afraid to rep their hood. Sabi phone, sabi voice note. Zteni Lulu 2.0.
2: Who else is from Pretoria? Who did we forget?
3: Nah, man.
2: No. I'm going to add that to the list. 25K. Guarena, Aries Guarena, PJ Jody Guarena, TK, basically benchmark TK yep. As well, Guarena. Can I give my number one back? Yeah, the Wrecking Crew. So that's Echo.
3: I wonder what famous.
2: Yeah. Le Shosho, man.
3: Le Shosho.
2: Guys, this is my dad adding. I don't know these people.
3: I want to see my Shosho.
2: My Shosho.
3: Le Shosho came the other thing, and I bought it watch it day two.
2: Okay. The adults have spoken. So Le Shosho, guys. Kopela le mbotsoge Le Shosho ke mathong tech team help. Awa madala yenzi plan. Mina ngimazi uma Shosho Le Shosho. Ke bona Peter from 012 to grow Lulu like always say do you vote?
0: Hey Lulu, ungangifaki mina ngabantu abahamba ngamalamagini. Angifuni nokwazi ukuthi ufani. But shout out to your dad, man. He sounds like an OG. With that being said, we're done with Rep Your Hood. Coming up in the next hour, we're going to open up the mic. And look, we're going to have a rather serious chat. And I want to throw out the question because I want to prepare you for it, right? We're going to open up the mic in the next 10 to 15 minutes. So meet me right here and answer this real simple question. Have you ever claimed for the RAF or from the RAF? Did they come through for you or did they leave you hanging? I'll throw it out again. Have you ever claimed from the RAF? Did they come through for you or did they leave you hanging? I want you to think about it because the RAF is the Road Accident Fund. If you don't know what it is, don't worry. I'll break it down. If you do know what it is, let's have that conversation in the next 10 minutes right here on Open Mic. It's Uncensored right here on 99.2.
4: When the forecast says a cold storm is coming, they're talking about Smirnoff Ice. Winter might bring the cold, but Smirnoff Ice brings the chill. Light, crisp, refreshing, and made to turn cold nights into a good time. 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
2: Big dog, people need weed.
3: Big dog, people is weed.
2: Big dog, the bloody fatigue.
3: Big dog, is it just fatigue?
1: But your girl, well, your girl prefers this kind of music. And I'm a gents jam to this.
2: And I be yelling out, gang, gang. Do you gang bang? Yeah. I be outside with my gang, gang.
1: So you can never win, right?
4: Right?
1: Wrong. And we can tell you why. This is the frequency that moves you.

0: Natty Mac on this one. It's called Imbo. What a beautiful jam. I'm hoping you are loving and appreciating it. And since it's on your radio, man, it's time for us to finally open up the mic.
1: Anyone else who would like to share with us tonight?

0: What did he say?
1: It's about to go down.
2: Yes, the mic is officially open. It's not a conversation unless you are a part of it. The question for tonight is, have you ever claimed from the RAF? Did they come through for you or did they leave you hanging? And how long did you actually wait? And finally, was the payout worth all of the drama that you went through? And though, basically, to break it down, pardon me, the Road Accident Fund is making headlines again. And not for the right reasons, right? The fund is drowning in debt, firstly. Hundreds of thousands of claims are stuck in the system. And some people have been waiting for years for payouts. So basically, the courts have ruled against the RAF on several issues, including bringing back thousands of previously rejected claims and saying the fund can't use its own delays as an excuse not to pay people. Now, there's even talks of changing how the RAF or the REF is funded, with the government looking at options like charging motorists through annual license renewals instead of relying mainly on the fuel levy. So here's what we're really asking tonight on the open mic. Have you personally ever claimed from the RAF? Did they come through for you? Or maybe they just left you hanging. Maybe you're currently waiting for something right now. How long did you wait? And was the payout really worth the drama? Was it really worth all the effort? So I ask you to think about it for a moment. And drop me a voice note using the conversation. The mic is officially open. And I know this is not an easy chat to have for a lot of people, but that's why it's uncensored, right? We got to have these chats so we can live and learn from each other. You get me? So let me know using the YFM app, of course.
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0: Moochan on this one. Well, I'm an okay kid. It's called Pizza Dough right here, 99.2. You gotta love SA Hip Hop. If you don't, I shame. Nyakzuela. Uncensored is the name of the show. Quick question. Have you personally ever claimed from the RAF? Did they come through for you or did they leave you hanging? How long did you wait? And was the payout actually worth all of the drama? That's the conversation we're currently having today. And you're welcome to be a part of it by dropping a voice note using the YFM app. Now, the Road Accident Fund is facing one of the biggest challenges in history. Thousands of South Africans are still waiting for their claims to be processed, while billions of rands in approved claims remain unpaid. Get this, nearly 450,000 claims are still outstanding, and more than 20 billion in approved claims have not been paid, even though the legal deadline has actually passed. Now, the government has gone as far as admitting that the RAF is technically bankrupt, with liabilities estimated at half a trillion rand? Yes, estimated to up to half a trillion rand. These are the RAF liabilities. Yet, every day, the fund still pays out around 120 million to accident victims. So where and how did we go wrong, right? Can the system actually be fixed? And we're throwing out this question to you because we're trying to learn from each other. Have you ever claimed from the RAF? Did they come through for you or did they leave you hanging? I know this is often a conversation that's not easy to have. I actually asked a friend of mine to send me a voice note and he was like, look, I won't lie, I'm not comfortable sharing my story. But for those who don't know what the RAF is, right? So the Road Accident Fund is a South African state-supported insurance entity. It was established by the Road Accident Fund Act of 1996. It acts as a social security safety net to compensate all road users. This includes pedestrians, passengers, and drivers who suffer bodily injuries or lose loved ones due to motor vehicle accidents. So that's what the RAF is. What is covered within the RAF? Well, past and future medical hospital expenses, compensation for past and future loss of income or earning capacity, general damages for severe pain loss, loss of amenities of life, and so on. Yes. And finally, what is excluded from the RAF? The RAF covers only bodily injury and death. It does not cover property damage, such as repairing a wrecked vehicle. So if your car, I don't know, maybe the bumpers, the RAF does not enter that, right? Replacing damaged clothing or fixing a building. No, it's got nothing to do with that. It focuses on the loss of lives or someone actually being physically injured. So let's have that conversation. You can drop me a voice note using the YFM app, yeah?
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7: 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Come on.

0: Commander. Yes. Commander, wena.
1: Yes.
0: Commander.
1: Of course.
0: Commander, wena. Hebo, what's up, you nation? What's up, you nation?
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4: 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Wasabi Nation forever. Wasabi is our leader. Over and out. Over and out.
0: There's no ways.
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0: That's part of it?
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6: Yo, what's up, guys? 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

It's your confessions. Yeah, I believed you. Don't know if I'm mad at me or you. Once upon a time, I thought I needed you. Even though I'm up, I always treat you like we even, dude. See what special treatment do? I could've cheated too.

7 years, admin, it wasn't all bad. 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As a wife, I should've realized when you was hurt, but instead I put my music first. Damn, there was things said, and that's when I heard about all these then I king bear. But since I had a ring, I never wanted no ring cam. And now I got a ring on every finger but the one on my ring hand. It's funny how things panned out. You was my twin, you was my person. You was me, but the evil version. I really hope you find love. I hope you find a good spirit. I hope she satisfies your needs and everything that I didn't. And I mean that it's a lot of pressure when the icon. I know things could have been perfect in a different lifetime. But I really do wish you the best. Continue being a winner. And if I had one wish, I only wish you would have been.

0: Cardi B on this one. It's called Man of Your Word, right, John? Uncensored. We got a question, man. The mic is officially open, and you can answer it by sending a voice note on the YFM app. Have you ever claimed from the road accident fund? Did they come through for you, or did they just leave you hanging? How long did the process actually take, and was that whole entire drama actually worth the payout? I ask you to drop a voice note using the YFM app. One came in from a lady by the name of Gwen. Have a listen. It's not the easiest story.
1: What happened was, I was on my way to my aunt's place. I was going to visit her. So took a taxi from BP Garage in town and went to Kempton Park. I remember asking the driver that, oh, can you please take the off-ramp via Bashley, you know? And then he's like, yeah, okay. Inside, I was sitting in front in a 21-seater. I was sitting next to the driver, and then it was my turn to get off. So I was the first one basically to get off, and I was like, oh, after robot. Then the robot turned,

0: red. And then I pick up my bags, I turn towards the door, and then I don't know what happened. I didn't see anything. All I just felt was my bag burning, and like there was a heavy rock on my bag, and I was just bleeding. And I just remember walking out of the taxi, and I walked a little bit, and I saw that, you know what, I'm bleeding profusely. And I just laid down, and it turns out that I've been shot multiple times, 5 times, if I can remember. Yes. And then I laid down, then people started calling the ambulance, and then I was taken to Tembisa Hospital.
1: So that's part one of Gwenna's story. Here's part two.
0: When I got to the hospital, luckily, the bullets didn't hit any vital organs. I remember it was during Easter long weekend. And then I got discharged. When I came back, I didn't think to call RAF because I just thought it was just, a shooting for, like, taxis, and they're fighting and whatnot. So I didn't contact anyone. And then later on, a police officer called me, and he came to my house to take a statement. That was like 2 months or a month after. And then my mom did ask him, "Hore, can't we claim like from like anywhere?" Or and then the officer was like, "No, the taxi association doesn't like offer any money for incidents like this. It just happened, and yeah."
1: I'm so sorry you went through that, Gwen. Wow, what a story. Look, if you also have one, feel free to share. She answered a very simple question. Have you ever claimed from the RAF? Did they come through for you or did they leave you hanging? Her situation is a little bit different because it also involves her getting shot at. So what I'm going to do is I'm going to get an expert to just break this down a little bit more. Find out if she can actually claim. How the claims work, how this whole road accident fund thing works. Gert Nel, pardon me, a personal injury attorney and managing partner at Gert Nel Incorporated Attorneys, just to understand how this whole thing works, because stories like Ukuwena exist everywhere. So, yeah, stick around.
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0: beautiful song coming through from Umdu. This one is called Happy Joy Ride Show on Uncensored. How are you? Hope you're great. Happy Monday. I really hope it wasn't blue. We get to hang out every Monday to Thursday between 8 and 10 o'clock. And just after 9, we open up the mic and we have real conversations. As a matter of fact, tonight I'm asking, have you ever claimed from the RAF, which is the Road Accident Fund? Did they come through for you? Or did they just leave you hanging? How long did you wait, and was your actual payout worth all of the drama that comes with it? Now, today we're digging deeper into the RAF crisis. What's really going on behind the backlog, the delays, and the court battles? Now, joining us on the line is Gert Nel, a personal injury attorney and managing partner at Gert Nel Incorporated Attorneys, which is out in PTA. His firm has been handling RAF claims for over 2 decades. And he's been at the center of legal fights involving the RAF processes and payouts. And I'm glad to say I have him on the line. How are you doing, Gert?
1: I'm doing well, too. Thank you very much. And thank you for having me.
0: Thank you for chatting to us. I'll jump straight into it. Has the RAF, or the Road Accident Fund, become a broken system? Or is it still doing the job it was actually created to do, in your opinion?
1: To be honest, I don't think they're firing on all their cylinders, if I can use that analogy. The fact of the matter is that there is still some good work being done, but it's not enough. I think the Road Accident Fund is definitely under-resourced, and they definitely have to look at the administration to get it onto a certain level that the victims of road crashes would appreciate in terms of dealing with their rights and payments and whatever their demands might be, subject to the Road Accident Fund Act.
0: Okay, and for someone who's never claimed before, how does the RAF or RAF claims process work? And I'm asking, it might be a lot, but can you take it from the accident scene right to the point where you are receiving the actual payment?
1: Well, the most important thing is information. Obviously, at the accident scene, you need to take obviously as much pictures if you are capable of doing that. Mm-hmm. Obviously, we're taking it from an angle that you can still walk around and assess your situation. Alternatively, have witnesses that can document whatever happened on the scene. Because essentially, the Road Accident Fund is still a fault-based system. In other words, you as a plaintiff still need to prove that somebody else was at fault. So the more information you can gather from the scene to explain and show the Road Accident Fund exactly what happened there and that you were not fully to blame for the accident. Mm-hmm. That would obviously cover the one part of the claim. The next part of the claim is obviously to prove to what extent you were injured, because essentially the Road Accident Fund caters for personal injury. So in other words, they're not going to cater or pay for the damages to your vehicle or any other material damages that you might have suffered as a result. So this is purely based on creating a medical and financial safety net in the wake of a serious motor vehicle crash. So in other words, once you've collated all the documentation, you lodge it with the Road Accident Fund, you make sure that your claim is fully statutory compliant. After 120 days, the Road Accident Fund is actually supposed to make you an offer, which they never do. So we as practitioners are compelled to summons the Road Accident Fund like you would any other defendant that doesn't want to hear or listen to

0: settle the matter. It takes another about a year and a half for them to get the payment from the road accident fund after the settlement. So, you know, it's important to get involved and get your claims in as soon as possible. So, yeah, we hopefully, you know, considering what SCOPA has revealed in terms of the investigation into the administration of the fund, we really hope that the powers that be will sit upright and listen and take notes, you know, on what to do and how to streamline the road accident fund to get it to a service level of excellence that we saw in the 90s, you know, when the road accident fund actually settled claims in 120 days and they paid within 14 days. I mean, can you imagine that?
1: So, Mr. Nall, can you just explain to me what your job is as a practitioner?
0: Well, as a practitioner, obviously, you've been mandated to ensure that, you know, there's statutory compliance with the claim that you prepare, and obviously that you make sure that your client gets the best possible compensation having regard to the particular injuries and sequelae. In other words, how the injuries has affected a person after an accident. Let's say, for instance, they can only work partially or they can't work at all. Obviously, we've got resources to employ the best possible experts that we can use in order to prove our client's claim. So essentially, the Road Accident Fund Act does cater for a victim to do their own claims, but that essentially means the victim has to do it on their own. In the past, the Road Accident Fund tried to assist victims, but it was a dismal failure. You know, many, if not all of those matters prescribed in the hands of the Road Accident Fund. So that didn't work. So essentially, victims would have to, or are required to, the, especially these days, to make use of a practitioner. Otherwise, there's no end result in sight. You know, I mean, if you can't summons, if you can't get the Road Accident Fund to sit upright and take it, you know, notice of your claim, there's no way that you're going to be able to settle this matter without the formalities required in a litigated process. Because simply speaking, the Road Accident Fund doesn't make offers directly to the victims. You know, it requires us to actually go through this litigated process and to get these matters settled. You know, it's quite unfortunate. Again, getting back to the 90s, when I worked at the Road Accident Fund, we managed to settle these claims in 120 days, even before summons was served. If you received the summons in your office, you were made to go and explain to your manager what went wrong on that instruction. That's how efficient the Road Accident Fund was, and there's no reason why they can't do it, you know, in this date and time.
1: So in your opinion, I mean, you've mentioned you've been doing it or working within the space for over 20 years. Where does the system usually break down? What's the problem?
0: Atul, I think it's a resources problem. I don't think the Road Accident Fund has enough capable people to actually assess and settle these matters without having to go to court. You know, we've promoted what we could call a settlement hub for years now that essentially means that the Road Accident Fund employs suitably qualified people, preferably legal practitioners, in-house or on a contractual basis that can go toe-to-toe with plaintiff attorneys, and they settle the matters in-house without even having to go to court. You know, you can get a matter settled within 6 to 12 months. So it can be done. There just needs to be a political will to appoint those people and, you know, start, you know, creating the settlement hub in the different provinces where the Road Accident Fund has branch offices and get these matters settled. It's as easy as that.
1: Who would you say, you know, carries the biggest responsibility for the backlog? I know you just mentioned the courts. Is it the RAF, the legal representatives, like you're saying, the medical experts? Because there's so many different components and elements to, you know, having your claim actually approved, no?
0: I think, too, what the listeners must appreciate is we as practitioners or plaintiffs can't do anything that your defendant or your opponent doesn't allow. So if we are ready to settle a matter today and the Road Accident Fund isn't prepared to do that and they want to have the matter run out for another 5 to 8 years to get to a trial date, there's absolutely nothing I can do. I can follow the rule of law. Uh-huh. Now I can apply for a trial date, get the matter set down. But if the Road Accident Fund doesn't want to make an offer,

0: of settlement, there's no way that I can compel them otherwise. Hence, I'm saying there needs to be a program in terms of which the Road Accident Fund proactively engage plaintiff attorneys and settle these matters in-house. There's no reason why these matters should go to court.
1: Yeah.
0: You know, it's not simple matters, but it's matters that can be dealt with in-house. And you know, it really doesn't require these matters to go to court at all. It just frustrates everybody involved. So you ask me who the cause of the problem is. I think it's just a perfect storm of circumstances. You know, in the time that the road accident shifted gears with the previous CEO, you know, COVID started and a lot of things went sideways from there. You know, there were talks just before COVID that the fund would introduce or consider employing or getting a settlement up and running. And unfortunately, that never saw the light of day. And it is quite unfortunate because I think if the fund was able to create that in 2020, I think the Road Accident Fund would have been a far better place today.
1: All right. Now, here's my following question, right? What impact will the recent court ruling that was recently spoken about, reopening previously rejected claims, have on the RAF? I understand there was a new ruling that was made, right?
0: Yeah, no, correct. Definitely, it's going to put a lot of pressure on the Road Accident Fund, which unfortunately they called upon themselves because they previously denied otherwise fully compliant claims. They brought out a unlawful board notice essentially preventing a lot of plaintiffs from actually lodging their claims with the Road Accident Fund. So essentially what the appellate court ruled is that these matters should be accepted. So, you know, you're talking about thousands of matters that are now streaming into the Road Accident Fund on top of an already top-heavy system. Mm-hmm. So it is unfortunate that management at the Road Accident Fund since about 2020 queued it totally wrong. And, you know, they introduced some very silly, you know, with all due respect, administrative changes to the Road Accident Fund, which essentially were to the detriment of the victims and essentially the Road Accident Fund itself as well.
1: Is the current funding model still sustainable, right? Or does South Africa need a new way of actually funding the RAF? Because to my understanding, it's based on levies.
0: It's exactly that, Tool. And I think the current system of recovering a fuel levy can work if we take into account that if the Road Accident Fund manages to get the administration up to where it should be, mm-hmm. and if the government, with all due respect, can ensure safer roads and conditions, because essentially, too, that's what this thing is about. It's a question of demand, because there are so many road crashes on our South African roads. Mm-hmm. That is the problem. It's not the Road Accident Fund. Yes, the Road Accident Fund administration is a huge problem, but without the proper policing, road safety, you know, it's just going to escalate. So I think it's a question of teamwork that government should really look into safer roads, keeping us safe on our roads and making sure that there's lesser road crashes in South Africa. And obviously the Road Accident Fund needs to get their act together in terms of administration, because I mean, the lesser accidents, the lesser the financial liability of the Road Accident Fund. It's not rocket science. I mean, it boils down to just those two factors. So if we can get that right, the Road Accident Fund system is a brilliant system in terms of social legislation and to make sure that victims, you know, are looked after and has a financial safety net long after they've been involved in accidents.
1: I know those people listening to this conversation right now possibly thinking, damn, I need Gert's help. Where can people contact you, particularly people who are currently, you know, in the process of claiming something from RAF, but they're completely struggling?
0: I think the easiest way to is just to Google Gert Nel Attorneys. Or just put in www.gertnelincattorneys.co.za and I'm sure they'll easily navigate to our website and they can post any questions that they would like to know or get answers to, and we'll deal with them as reasonably possible. that we can.

0: All right. Thank you so much for chatting to us, Mr. Na.
1: It's a pleasure to thank you, and thank you to your listeners as well.
0: Thank you. That was Gert Nel, just breaking down the conversation a little bit further. There's so many components to the RAF. I'm hoping after opening up the mic, you understand it a little bit better.
2: When the forecast says a cold storm is coming, they're talking about Smirnoff Ice. Winter might bring the cold, but Smirnoff Ice brings the chill. Light, crisp, refreshing, and made to turn cold nights into a good time. 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
0: I get just like that. Uncensored has come to an end. Thank you so much for hanging out with me. I'm back again tomorrow. Same time, even sweeter service. I believe Upapra will be back. Time will tell. You know how those birthday holidays can go. But look, just to wrap up the conversation, at the end of the day, the RAF was built to protect road accident victims. But today we're left asking if they're actually still doing that. And you can relate with this, whether we're talking about Home Affairs, the RAF, or anything relating to the government. What you can do for yourself personally is make sure you're crossing your T's and dotting your I's. Number one, remember speed kills. Okay, if you're going to get into a car, whether you're driving or not, maintain the speed limits. We have to follow the rules. Wear a safety belt. Please, please, please wear a safety belt. No one is too cool for it. And let's just be safe on our roads. I'm back again tomorrow. Same time and even sweeter service. Until then, I leave you with the one and only VZ.
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0: Yeah, sure. 70 minutes after 10 o'clock. This is by DJ Sushi, and this one's called N14, Life on Y. Welcome to it, in case you're tuned in. My name is Tabo X, and as you know, X on our soul break is always in the damn building. We do this one every single Monday to Wednesday, between 10 p.m. to midnight, exclusive to Y. Spangate it, dog. All right, so this is my dog for having an amazing Monday. Shout out to you. Let me give you some goddamn love. You understand? All right, so first of all, happy Monday. Yeah, I've to swear for me, weekend in good. It's been a massive weekend. It's been a big week one. What can I say? People have really enjoyed their weekend, man. So much was taking place. But also, we know the FIFA World Cup is also taking place at the moment. 2 more weeks before this tournament is over. So, Bafetu, personally, I've been locked into every single game. In fact, one of the things we're going to talk about when it comes to the world news in the next couple of minutes is something that happened with the USA. You know, I'm pretty sure you know what I'm talking about, right? With the USA is always normal. There's always something happening with them. So, understand. But until then, Momi's going to wait right here on Y. Of course, some music. Told you down on a beautiful Monday evening. My hoot team up with Gabs that are small. It's called Nduman Dumane, Matlera Dope Boy, Matlera House Party. And also Court Day team up with Anderson Pack. It's called Summer Drop. And of course, my mail. Send me that message. Send me that voice. And right now on the Y World app, I want to know where you're listening from, what you're getting up to on a beautiful Monday evening. And I ask my face, let's talk about your Monday. How has it been? Has it been good? Oh, yes, in your car. Oh, Kalok's easy. But you know what? Maybe on a Monday, sometimes you start off like that. You get me? So send me that message, send me that voice on Right Show Noir. It's the most savage Bruella in the damn building, and you know we always reign supreme when Tabo X is in the building. I spun it.
1: When the forecast says a cold storm is coming, they're talking about Smirnoff Ice. Winter might bring the cold, but Smirnoff Ice brings the chill. Light, crisp, refreshing, and made to turn cold nights.

0: into a good time. 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We do we, Naganjan. 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
2: And of course, we are understanding the ABCs of finance. We are on the letter M because we need to understand money. And that's why Esther is joining us back in studio. It's been a long time, Esther. Welcome to Home Run once again.
3: Good afternoon. Good afternoon. Thank you for having me. And I always say this because I'm also guilty of spending that. But can I tell you some of the things that you think are invisible, that you're not aware of, is taking insurance, the insurance premium, for example, on your car. You rather take a cheaper premium because on a monthly basis, you think you're paying a cheaper premium. But what happens is that there's this thing called excess. So, for example, you take a cheaper insurance because on a monthly basis, it's cheaper. But then your excess is actually larger because you're thinking, listen, on a monthly basis, I'm saving. But when you do have that accident, then your excess is all of a sudden 10,000 Rand. Where you're getting the 10,000 Rand. So it's those little invisible decisions that you make that can either sink or swim you.
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0: It's my Cordae, Anderson .Paak. The Ghost on Summer Drop Live and I welcome to it. 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
0: And that's right, it's Double X on Y, but it's my mail. So listen, to talk about, right? All international, local news. So much to talk about. So much is taking place this weekend. Alright, so of course, Durban July was taking place this weekend, buffet to the Ascots. Of course, why was there in terms of numbers, but equally, a lot of people were actually at the Ascots. I did not realize how great it was up until I saw a couple of the pictures. And I must say, it looked really good, I can't lie. Me personally, I was at home. I did not go to Durban July. I felt like, what's working? This is the only weekend I can get some rest. In particular, it actually worked out for me perfectly. I think it's the right time. Took the rest. But I saw Kore at the Ascots, good day in July. Nedin Sara. That's not all, of course. Took place in Portugal. Of course, it was Afro Nation. So many people have been saving up for that. In particular, taking place in Portugal. A lot of big, notable performances. Kurewa Tyler was absolutely incredible. Got Afro Nation, young son. And I'm not surprised. You know what I'm saying? All I'm saying is, if Tyler, listen, if you listen to YFM at this time, if you still listen to Y, I want to let you know that I'm a single man. I am available just for you, okay? So, like, if you decide to come back to this country and you're looking for a boyfriend, okay, and you want to go overseas somewhere with that boyfriend, you can call me, trust and believe me, all right? But listen, that's not all. There's so much controversy taking place in terms of the FIFA World Cup. In the next couple of minutes, we'll talk about that. But fair to in the US, they've done something unprecedented that we've never seen in the history of FIFA, but we've also never seen this in the history of the World Cup. And when you hear about this, if you haven't heard about it already, or maybe you do know, you'll understand, Khoti Yasin, there's been a gun put on the face of Donald Trump, if you get what I'm saying. We'll talk about that in a bit on Why.
2: 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Every Wednesday, to battle it out, two finalists will go straight to the top for a chance to win a vault of sneakers worth 200,000. Ulindeni, claim your throne as the next king of kicks. Russian Bear, next level. T's and C's apply, not for persons under the age of 18.
1: This is the gully of the bold, the loud, the use me as a button for legendary, the frequency of the future. You found us.
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1: You've taken
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1: And peep the motion, because this isn't just radio. This is what Aura on 50,000 sounds like. The RSA in your DNA, what AI can't replicate. This is the unstoppable era, meaning we won't stop playing hits, sharing your stories, and reflecting your vibes, because we are in service of the future. If G's the spot, why's where it's hard? Why?
5: Clarity is clear too.

DJ Silk on this one. Live on Savage Nights and all. Welcome to it in case this is tuned in. My name is Tabo XXX on Solfege in the Damn Building. Listen to talk about all things. What was your highlight of your Monday? Also, you know, international and local news. I told you a little bit earlier that ASCAR is taking place at Durban, July, but also in particular, internationally, Afro Nation was also taking place. And so on. All right, so I said, what was the highlight of your weekend so far, rather your Monday so far? I've received a couple of messages on the wire socials. I got on that by Butsiwa. Manchi says, taking a nap during the day. Now I can't sleep. That's the biggest highlight. You know what? Don't be sleeping. It's Savage Nights, Tabo X. On top of that, winner Poleta Lala Economage. Portugal taking on Spain, round of 16 clash. Yeah, you shouldn't be sleeping. Pootsie here says, I'm buying my first car. Shout out to you, man. Let me give you some damn love for that. If you're a first time buyer car, shout out to you. If you're a second time buyer car, shout out to you. But also, if you're taking a motor in general, shout out to you, young son. Kunedi Mukhatla says, I got a new hand. Yes, my dog. Please treat her well, right? Be a good boyfriend. Don't be a terrible bro. You know what I'm saying? Sometimes women just looking for good guys and you want to lead the way. Please be the proper bro in this situation, young son. But also said to you, some international news I want to talk to you about, of course, has to do with the FIFA World Cup. Some astonishing things took place this morning. Fellerin Balogun, who plays for the USA, he's a striker for the USA. He's the one of the players in form for America in this particular World Cup. Of course, it's 3 goals to his name. He's been scoring, he's been great, but he did get a red card in the last game against Bosnia Herzegovina, right? But FIFA has decided in particular to lift the following Balogun suspension, right? Or rather red card. So they've suspended his sentence for a year so that he can play the next game. So a lot of people were wondering, how is this even possible in the middle of a World Cup to get a red card and all of a sudden get your suspension suspended so that you can play the next game, right? And they do have the next game. So, pals, some sources have told The Guardian that Trump made 3 calls to FIFA starting from Wednesday to ensure that the change was made and Balogun's 1-game ban was suspended. Now, this is when we started having some major questions. Another thing is FIFA, of course, granted the Belgium the right to appeal against suspension of Balogun's 1-game ban because, of course, Balogun will be playing against Belgium, but he did receive a red card in his last game. So Belgium and USA have until 5 a.m. Monday PTST to make any submissions to be heard by a representative from FIFA, the appeals committee, and they have rejected the appeal by Belgium. Crazy. But it doesn't stop there, right? It really does not stop there in particular. It's absolutely insane what FIFA has done. So FIFA appeared to have completely underestimated when signing off Balogun's decision. In the current US administration will always prioritize claiming credit over how something is seen optically. So what they mean by that is, as much as this happened, it wasn't the right thing to do. Donald Trump came out with a few statements himself. At first, people were speculating whether the government was actually involved in this decision, and it turns out the government was. President Donald Trump revealed the details of his conversation with FIFA President Gianni Infantino over the controversial red card call on star American player Florian Balogun. He said, all I did was ask for a review because I didn't think it was a foul. And you know, again, I'm good at this stuff. I didn't think it was a foul. I thought it was two great athletes that crashed into each other and got entangled. I think they made a really brilliant decision. And I think the referee's call was horrible. And nobody talks about that. They talk about the red card like it's fine. Nobody talks about the referee's decisions to give the red card. What do you mean, Trump? Donald Trump altering the World Cup. I never thought I would see this day, but it's here, right? FIFA has allowed corruption to enter into the system, and it is creating a bad precedent. I mean, now, if you get a red card or yellow card now, what stops your particular team from basically complaining and saying that player shouldn't have gotten a red card or a yellow card? In fact, it is so bad that appeals have just started coming in. France have appealed to FIFA to request Michael Olise's yellow card against Paraguay to be rescinded. Increasingly, it feels like FIFA have lost control of the World Cup here in particular because of that, right? And also, there's some rumors that Thomas Tuchel will, in terms of England, ask for the red card on Jarrell Kwanzaa to also be rescinded. It is absolutely increasing. It is something that is a disgrace to football. Disgrace to the World Cup as well. FIFA, I don't know what you guys did by setting such a precedent.

0: But Gianni Infantino did come out to clarify, to say, look, I'm not involved in the committee. I'm not involved in that decision. But either way, Mr. President, you have Donald Trump saying he spoke to you in particular and made sure that this red card was suspended so that Balogun can play the next game against Belgium. We have never seen anything like this, I promise you. In fact, the only time we saw it was when Cristiano Ronaldo, just before the World Cup, got a straight red card, which was supposed to take him out for 3 games into the World Cup. And that did not happen. Because why? People wanted to see Cristiano Ronaldo. So it's Gabonagala Guti, let them have my card. I think they're right. But listen, wrapping up here when it comes to global, international news and normal news, I hope that you're having an amazing Monday. Still some momies on the way. Odile, Leon Thomas, Natty Mac. It's called Embo. Wonder why.
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2: Major Steez. Why?
3: I'd like you to make some noise for the big head. Yes, sir. I also want to firstly congratulate you on a million streams on the album in 10 days only. That's crazy business. Let's fast track the story. You meet Kabza. Are you like to him? Let's get in studio. How does it go?
4: Dude was like, yeah, nah, do your thing. I didn't really get to do my thing
3: in
4: front of him. Like, and then I was just left there with Sly.
3: Dude, how does that feel? And what was just you and Sly, now it's Kabza that's small on it.
4: I was a little tripped off because I left the studio and I thought that the song would probably just stay in there.
3: You're originally a hip hop and R&B artist. How did you manage to stay true to like you?
4: Glory to God, but I'm only starting. Sly is already from hip hop, so like you already like peeped the swag that I had going on.
2: Get ready to elevate your night. Yeah! This is On the Streets, where the culture lives.

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0: off, because the next hour we're going to talk about all things that are quite dirty and stanky. And trust and believe me, if it's the time to take your panties and your underwear off, then believe me, tonight is that night for you. Until then, more music on the way on Y.
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0: 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Or when we played this? Making traffic a breeze and reminding you that this is the frequency that moves you. Why?
2: Mission cross on the. Yeah, you know it. Oh.

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0: This is by Asana. It's a Shona Pines, and I've been watching some more amazing music on the way, right? Shona Y, of course. We've got music on the way. Shakes and Les over the corner. It's called Umendo 2. Live on Y. Let's turn it up on a beautiful Monday.
1: When the forecast says a cold storm is coming, they're talking about Smirnoff Ice. 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
7: Since we have many branches, this is our version of our branch name. Wasabi Nation forever. 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Over and out. 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
3: There's no way.
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2: 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Y.

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So.

0: 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Still some more amazing music on the way. Retro Run, Sabrina Claudio, Tall Tales. Of course, Major Steve, team up with MT. It's called Your Times 3. And of course, comes with a small. Abalo is the Retro Run. It turned up on a beautiful Monday.
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3: Entertained for the happiest hour of your day, where the vibes hit harder than the traffic. 6 to 7 p.m. Monday to Friday with Sinaye. 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
1: If G's the spot, why is where it's hard? Why?

0: Rabbi Sabalosi. In fact, they were saying good in July, he was tearing it up, especially there was like a 2-hour set or 3-hour set that he was playing on the Friday night. So you know what? Khrodmani Wagen, I got a small with some beautiful music right here on Y. Listen to Savage Nights on Y. My name is Tabo XX on Soul Figure in the Damn Building. Still some more amazing music on the way before I say goodbye to you. Reese Matlisa, Don Toliver with Second Hand, and then I say goodbye to you on Y.
1: When the forecast says a cold storm is coming, they're talking about Smirnoff Ice. 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

0: course, on Second Hand Life on Y. Listen, my dog, before I say goodbye to you, of course, there's something I just want you to hear before I say goodbye.
1: The 30th of June came and went, but the immigration crisis is far from over.
2: The hypocrisy of our democracy, it's sickening. The state is dysfunctional. This problem has been a ticking time bomb. When Thabo Mbeki was president, we had a little bit of a scuffle. Nothing has been done. The government is not acting. They're only doing this now because people are taking a stand.
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0: Double X on Y. All right, my Y's been up. What a good time with you. Catch you again tomorrow between 10 p.m. to midnight. Exclusive to Y on Savage Nights. And from me, it is bye-bye.
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0: But your girl, well, your girl prefers this kind of music. And I'm a gents jam to this. So you can never win, right?
2: Right?
0: Wrong. And we can tell you why. This is the frequency that moves you.

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So much for putting my heart inside of this game. So much for sharing my honesty and the pain. So much for choosing the fortune over the fame. Even after all of that, I was able to entertain while hoping I could still look in the mirror the same way. Yeah. It doesn't take a lot to comprehend when you genuinely relate. Spray ground duffels full of original haze, residuals paid. I don't believe in doing it in vain. Been around lowlifes and high rollers. Chose to make the music to show them another way. Cause what's a general to an army of blind soldiers? Gotta encourage my brothers to make a change. They set us up for failure, that is really depressing.

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Even though Noah was a threat before I ever came of age. So much for crossing out lyrics over the page. So much for staying up late doing those takes. Yo. So much. I can only do so much.

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1: Tipping at a restaurant, are you with it or do you feel like it's a habit that we should waste? 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Am I not already paying that tax and a very high amount for the meal itself?
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2: Some mistakes

0: This is the gully of the bold, the loud, the use me as a button for legendary, the frequency of the future. 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
1: It's bad, guys. 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
0: You've taken
2: one small step for man, one giant leap for mankind.
0: And peep the motion, because this isn't just radio. This is what Aura on 50,000 sounds like. The RSA in your DNA, what AI can't replicate. This is the unstoppable era, meaning we won't stop playing hits, sharing your stories, and reflecting your vibes, because we are in service of the future. There's no problem when the answer is why.

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0: 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Kinako yama yo yo. 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
1: Hip hop, hip hop.
0: Why? 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

0: Uncensored.
1: We all have that ex. If they call, text, if you see them and they hold you, there's a certain part of you that just, you know. Anonymous has been seeing dude for quite some time, and all of a sudden, dude calls and says, Tibuyelana with my ex.
2: I mean, on Sunday, this man told me he rekindled his relationship with his ex. This is after 2.5 years of us being together. Guys, what did he mean? Can somebody tell me, what did this guy mean?
3: Move on, sister. Share the man.
4: Accept what happened, pick up the pieces of your heart, and move along.
1: Here's the biggest thing, right? Stop waiting for other people to pick you. You gotta pick you.
0: Monday to Thursday, 8 to 10 p.m. Why? Hits that satisfy. Why?

0: This is the gully of the bold, the loud, the use me as a button for legendary, the frequency of the future. You found us.
1: It's bad, guys. They found us.
0: You've taken
2: one small step for man, one giant leap for mankind.
0: And peep the motion, because this isn't just radio. This is what Aura on 50,000 sounds like. The RSA in your DNA, what AI can't replicate. This is the unstoppable era, meaning we won't stop playing hits, sharing your stories, and reflecting your vibes, because we are in service of the future. Good vibes and great music. Why? Always on your frequency.

0: Major Steez, why?
1: I'd like you to make some noise for the big head. Woo!
2: Yes, sir.
1: I also want to firstly congratulate you on a million streams on the album in 10 days only. That's crazy business. Let's fast track the story. You meet Kabza. Are you like to him? Let's get in studio. How does it go?
3: Dude was like, yeah, nah, do your thing. I didn't really get to do my thing
1: in front of him.
3: Like, and then I was just left there with Sly.
1: Dude, how does that feel? And what was just you and Sly, now it's Kabza and it's Small on it.
3: I was a little tripped out because I left the studio and I thought that the song would probably just stay in.
1: You're originally a hip-hop and R&B artist. How did you manage to stay true to, like, you?
3: Glory to God, but I'm only starting. Sly's already from hip-hop, so, like, you already...

Minangzwan in a pillow and a shinch. A banami bangan again, miss. Sebe Samogu Sugani, Sancho Sebe Samogu Shiang Pil, Salajalus, the Jimaglimpi.